dollars. New U.S. federal data shows steep declines in the number of people covered by the Affordable Care Act over the past year. Ohio and Oklahoma each lost nearly one-third of enrollees. The data is the first complete 50-state breakdown of sharp enrollment declines after enhancement government subsidies expired in January. The expiration of the tax credits caused many Americans' monthly health insurance fees to double or triple, forcing some to skip coverage entirely. In the Middle East, the Hamas militant group says it has dissolved its government.

0: coverage entirely. In the Middle East, the Hamas militant group says it has dissolved its government in the Gaza Strip and is preparing to transfer power to a technical committee backed by the United Nations. The decision was part of a U.S.-brokered ceasefire deal, though it is unclear this will lead to meaningful change on the ground. The CBRE says Canada's office vacancy rate fell to 17.1% in the second quarter, down from 18.7% a year earlier. The figure shows Canada's office market has now seen 1 year of recovery, but Mark Meehan, CBRE Canadian Researching Managing Director, says the recovery is expected to continue into 2030.
1: We think that nationally, to return to where the office market was pre-pandemic, it will take until about 2030, based on demand coming back and vacancy rates still being elevated.
0: The trend comes as employers increasingly mandate that workers return to the office. This is the Canadian Press. In sports, new Edmonton Oilers goaltender Frederick Anderson is familiar with head coach Mike Babcock, who coached Anderson for just over three seasons when they were both with the Toronto Maple Leafs. Anderson signed a one-year contract with the Oilers a week after Babcock was named their new head coach. Anderson remembers Babcock as a strong tactician.
2: As a goalie, you don't obviously deal with the head coach as much, and he kind of leaves you alone with the goalie coach to kind of do your thing. And I think he's a great coach, great X's and O's. I thought he got a lot out of our group, and we were a young team then. Yeah, just excited to see what we can do together.
0: Anderson is coming off a Stanley Cup win with the Carolina Hurricanes. He started 16 playoff games for the Canes during their postseason run. And swimming sensation Summer McIntosh won the women's 400-meter individual medley at the Canadian Swimming Trials in Montreal today, but fell short of her own world record. The 19-year-old from Toronto finished in 4 minutes and 27.35 seconds, more than 3 seconds off the mark she set last year in Victoria. From the Canadian Press, I'm David Augustine.
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0: 7 minutes after 6 o'clock, I'm Don Barkman in LaRange and Pelican Narrows and Sandy Bay and Cumberland House and Creighton and Beauval. Buffalo Narrows, Isle of Cross and LaLoche clear this evening with northwest winds, a low of 12. Sunny Tuesday morning, then a mix of sun and clouds. Slight chance of showers tomorrow afternoon with a high 25. And partly cloudy Tuesday night with a slight chance of showers in the evening and a low of 14. Wednesday, sunny and a high 28. Stony Rapids and Black Lake, Uranium City and Fond du Lac, clear tonight. Local smoke, a low of 10. Northwest winds, mainly sunny on Tuesday. Local smoke, a high 23. Clear Tuesday night, local smoke, a low of 8. And sunny with a high 26 for Wednesday. And Prince Albert, Meadow Lake in the Battlefords, clearing tonight. Fog patches developing before morning with northwest winds, a low of 11. Sunny on Tuesday with a high 26. A few clouds Tuesday night, a low 12. And sunny on Wednesday with a high of 27. And Saskatoon, Regina, and Yorkton, clear tonight. Fog patches developing. Northwest winds, a low of 11. Sunny on Tuesday, a high 25. Clear Tuesday night, a low 12. And Wednesday, sunny with a high of 27. 18 and cloudy in Stony Rapids. It's 20 in Uranium City. And 19 in Collins Bay and Key Lake. 22 in Buffalo Narrows and Meadow Lake. 21 in the Battleford, 16 in South End, Flin Flon in Island Falls, along with the PAR at 20. Saskatoon, Regina, 22, 23 in Estevan, Provincial Hotspot, 22 in Yorkton. Waskasoo Lake is at 21, mainly sunny. Prince Albert is at 22, mostly cloudy in LaRange. And we're also at 22 degrees. It's 9 minutes after 6 o'clock. Welcome to that weekly ritual where we highlight some of Saskatchewan's hottest artists, the Saskatchewan Indigenous Top 5, with a sneak peek of the week, a song that can maybe one day make it onto this countdown, could possibly be a future number one. Starting us off, it is the Top 5, so we start off at number 5. And her journey is as inspiring as her music. Growing up in White Bear First Nation, she faced challenges that shaped her into the resilient, passionate artist she is today, overcoming addiction and domestic abuse. Tegan Little Chief uses her platform not only to entertain, but also to uplift and inspire others through motivational speaking. She's at number 5. That's Resified, a Tegan Little Chief, Saskatchewan Indigenous Top 5 on MBC.
1: Number 5.

0: That's Tegan Little Chief at number five on the Saskatchewan Indigenous Top 5 with Resified. At number four, well, through his friend's encouragement, Burk Jodwin began recording his songs, and with the support of a Saskatchewan Arts grant, released his self-titled debut album in 2020. He followed that up in 2022 with Half Breed, which earned him Saskatchewan Music Award as Indigenous Artist of the Year, along with a 2023 Canadian Folk Music Award nomination for Indigenous Songwriter of the Year. The hits keep coming as at number four, it's all good. Burk Jodwin, NBC.
1: Number four.

0: As Lancelot Knight and the Big Fish at number three this week on the Saskatchewan Indigenous Top 5. Burke Jodwin before that at number four, It's All Good. And I'm Don Barkman at 6:21 coming up. Still number two and number one in the sneak peek of the week. A future hit, maybe one day make it on to this countdown. Could even be a future number one. We'll have that for you a bit later. Your number two song is next.
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0: Joey Fresh and Chase Sinclair, A Point of View at number two this week on the Saskatchewan Indigenous Top 5, which is where they were situated a week ago. And still got the number one song to get to. But before we do that, your sneak peek of the week belongs to, she embodies the essence of a true fighter, wearing her heart on her sleeve with unwavering boldness. Driven by a profound passion for performance, she's carved out her own unique path and risen a significant voice in Indigenous music. And she's got some dates coming up. Next one will be July 10th and 11th at the Mamaskwayan Sashigo Lake, Ontario. Hope I said that correctly. For further information, visit her website, chelseayoung.ca. And she's also taking bookings. Get her to play your next event. She's this week's sneak peek. Chelsea Young used to live in northern Alberta. She's recently moved to Saskatoon. It's Soul Tide.
1: NBC, a sneak peek.

0: That's Chelsea Young and Soul Tide on MBC at 6:33. I'm Don Barkman, and now we are at number one, cream of the crop, top of the heap. And he started doing, he's been doing humanitarian and charity work pretty much since he started his career. And in 2011, a song he co-wrote with Brad Johnner called You Are the Miracle is the current Tell-A-Miracle opening theme. It became that in 2011. He also embarks on a tour of elementary schools in Saskatchewan each year as a motivational speaker in which he spreads his message of anti-bullying. Number one for, I believe it's the third week in a row, it's Donnie Pronto, The Last Thing You Do, Saskatchewan Indigenous Top 5 on MBC.
1: Here is number one.

0: And Donnie Prato at number one on the Saskatchewan Indigenous Top 5 with The Last Thing You Do. 6:37 now. It's 23 away from 7 o'clock. And coming up later on, while your 7 o'clock musical grab bag. And then we have 2 hours of pick and play starting at 8 o'clock. And if there's anything you would like to hear, well, you know the drill. And text your request to 306-425-4101 or post it on NBC Radio Saskatchewan's Facebook page. And what's it going to be like outside? Well, for the first time and looking at the weather, didn't see any watches or warnings to be on the lookout for. However, there is some local smoke and some areas, and we'll tell you about that right after this.
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2: And then LaRange and Pelican Narrows and Sandy Bay and Cumberland House, Creighton and Beauval, Buffalo Narrows, Alacross and Alash, cleared tonight. Northwest winds a low 12. Sunny tomorrow morning, then a mix of sun and clouds, slight chance of showers, a high 25. Tuesday night, partly cloudy, slight chance of showers, and a low of 14. And Stony Rapids and Black Lake, Uranium City and Fond du Lac, clear tonight. Local smoke. Northwest winds, a low of 8, mainly sunny, local smoke tomorrow, a high 22. Tuesday night, clear with local smoke and a low of 10. And Wednesday, sunny and a high 26. Prince Albert, Meadow Lake and the Battlefords, clear tonight. Fog patches developing, northwest winds, a low 9, mainly sunny and a high 25 for Tuesday. And Tuesday night, clear, a low 13, sunny and a high 27 for Wednesday. In Saskatoon, Regina, Yorkton, clear with fog patches developing, a low of 11, and mainly sunny with a high 24 for Tuesday. Tuesday night, clear, a low 12. Wednesday, sunny, a high of 26. And around the region this hour, 16 and cloudy in Stony Rapids. It's 20 in Uranium City and 18 in Collins Bay, 19 in Key Lake, Buffalo Narrows, and Meadow Lake, 22, 21 in the Battlefords. 16 in South End, 20 in Flin Flon and Island Falls and the Paw, 22 in Saskatoon, Regina, Yorkton, and Estevan, 21 in Waska, Sioux Lake, mainly sunny Prince Albert, mostly cloudy LaRange, and both are at 22 degrees.
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0: away. Anything with Today Junior on NBC, 11 minutes away from 7 o'clock. And I'm going to go out on a limb and guess that some of you are trying to call in for pick and play for tonight. While I seem to be having an issue with the phone lines, they just don't want to work. Not like the problem we had the other day. This is more directly involved with the phone lines themselves. So if you are trying to phone in, I do apologize if you're having trouble getting through. I'm going to see if I can have the problem fixed for you before pick and play starts. In the meantime, if there's anything you would like to hear, just text your vote to 306-425-4101 or post it on NBC Radio Saskatchewan's Facebook page. I once again apologize to anybody who is trying to phone in a request tonight.
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2: And once again, I got to apologize. 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Text 306-425-4101. Tonight in LaRange and Pelican Narrows and Sandy Bay and Cumberland House and Creighton and Beauval, Buffalo Narrows, Isle of Crosse and La Loche clear tonight. A low of 12. Sunny tomorrow morning, then a mix of sun and cloud. A slight chance of showers in the afternoon with a high 25. Partly cloudy and a slight chance of showers tomorrow evening with a low of 14. Sunny on Wednesday with a high of 28. Stony Rapids and Black Lake, Uranium City and Fond du Lac clear tonight with local smoke, a low of 8. Mainly sunny and local smoke on Tuesday with a high of 22. Tuesday night, clear local smoke, a low of 10. Sunny and Wednesday, a high 26. And Prince Albert, Meadow Lake and the Battlefords clear tonight. Fog patches developing before morning with a low of 11. Sunny on Tuesday with a high of 26. Tuesday night, a few clouds, a low 12. And sunny with a high 27 for Wednesday. In Saskatoon, Regina and Yorkton, clear tonight. Fog patches developing before morning, a low of 11, mainly sunny, and a high 24 for Tuesday. Clear and a low 12 Tuesday night, sunny on Wednesday with a high 26. 18 and cloudy in Stony Rapids. It's also 18 in Collins Bay, 20 in Uranium City, 19 in Key Lake, 22 in Buffalo Narrows. Meadow Lake is at 20, 21 in the Battlefords, 15 in South End, 21 in Flin Flon, 17 in Island Falls, 20 in the Paw, Saskatoon, Regina, 22, 21 in Estevan, Yorkton, Waskasoo Lake, and Prince Albert, partly cloudy in LaRange, and it's 22 degrees.
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0: Let Me Take You Dancing as Jason Derulo on NBC. It's 19 minutes after 7 o'clock, and I'm Don Barkman. I'll be with you till 10 o'clock tonight, and once again, I apologize if you're trying to get through on the phone lines to make a request for Pick and Play tonight. Well, for some reason or another, and unfortunately, I'm not really a tech guy, so our phone lines are just not working. So if you don't mind, if you save your request to our text lines, which is the same number as the phone lines, 306-425-4101, or post it on NBC Radio Saskatchewan's Facebook page. And we also heard Boogie the Beat with Higher at Sebastian Gaskin, Hallucination, Babylon, and Sean Kingston and Those Beautiful Girls. 720. One thing I thought maybe we'd talk about now, who remembers back in the days of a parenting, maybe back in, say, the 70s? Now, I'm sort of a product of the 60s. I was born way back when. Parenting is definitely not what it is today. A lot of things are different between then and now, and some people are sharing the things that were once considered good parenting back in the day, but definitely aren't anymore. So maybe the line back then when they said, I'll give you something to cry about, that wouldn't be acceptable. Well, just saying it is one thing and doing it is something else. Sometimes even if you look at your kids the wrong way, that might mean trouble. Looking back, some parenting techniques from past decades feel a little hard to believe. What was once considered responsible parenting can sound downright awful by today's standards, such as making kids clean their plates because they were starving children in Africa. Well, it didn't teach me a whole lot of empathy, but it taught me how to override my own feelings of fullness. And also comparing siblings to push them to do better. Like saying, why can't you be more like your brother? Parents thought it would motivate kids, but in most cases, it just made them jealous and insecure. And thinking you can, this is according to, like I said, I got it off an article. So whoever submitted this, they are thinking you can spoil a baby by holding them too much. People would recommend leaving babies alone in a crib to cry instead of holding a calm, content baby. Not talking about sleep training, talking about a birth of 5 months when baby wearing and close contact are especially important. Well, so I'm no expert on that when it comes to babies anyway. I mean, I have babysat, but never really had to deal with children that age. And finally, parents expected that to be, because I said so, parents expected that to be enough. Oh, my dad used that all the time. My mom used that line for everything, and I spent the whole child confused and afraid to ask questions.
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2: And in LaRange and Pelican Narrows and Sandy Bay and Cumberland House and Creighton and Beauval, Buffalo Narrows, Isle of Cross and LaLoche. Clear tonight, northwest winds, a low of 12. Sunny tomorrow morning, then a mix of sun and cloud with a chance of showers in the afternoon, a high of 25. Partly cloudy with a chance of

0: showers Tuesday evening and a low of 14. Sunny and a high 28 for Wednesday. In Stony Rapids, Uranium City, and Black Lake, clear tonight, local smoke. A low of 10, mainly sunny with local smoke on Tuesday, a high 23. And clear with local smoke Tuesday night, a low of 8. And sunny with a high 26 for Wednesday. Prince Albert, Meadow Lake, and the Battlefords, clear tonight, fog patches developing before morning, a low 10. Tuesday, sunny, fog patches, and a high of 26. And Tuesday night, clear with a low 13. Sunny on Wednesday, a high 28. Saskatoon, Regina, and Yorkton, clear tonight, fog patches developing, a low of 11. Sunny on Tuesday, a high of 25. And Tuesday night, clear, a low of 12. Sunny on Wednesday with a high of 27. It's 18 cloudy in Stony Rapids, 20 in Uranium City, 17 in Collins Bay, 19 in Key Lake, 22 in Buffalo Narrows, 20 in Meadow Lake, 21 in the Battlefords, 15 in South End, 21 in Flin Flon, 17 in Island Falls, 20 in the Paw, 22 in Saskatoon and Regina, 21 in Estevan, Yorkton, Waskasoo Lake, and Prince Albert. Partly cloudy in LaRange. It is 22 degrees.
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DC and the Country Boys on NBC, and I'm Don Barkman. We're still going to do pick and play at 8 o'clock, and my apologies to those who normally phone in their requests. We are unable to take phone calls this evening due to technical difficulties. Yes, those do occur, and well, that's what's happening tonight. Not like what happened on Saturday. That was a computer issue. This is a phone line issue. So we'll keep you posted on if the event clears up before 10 o'clock. If not, well, we just won't be able to do phone calls today, and I do apologize for that. Our topic of discussion on NBC Radio Saskatchewan's Facebook page: what was the worst place you have ever fallen asleep, where you're just so plain exhausted and the sleep thing just takes over, and maybe it's not in the most appropriate place. It just happens, and usually, well, for me, it was at a friend's party. That was unfortunate, and it was embarrassing. Had to shake me awake to tell me to leave. He hasn't had me back since. I wonder why.

0: Why? I've fallen asleep on the bus once. I've fallen asleep at other places I've worked at. Not here, but in other places. I nodded off. So what was it for you? What was the worst place you have ever fallen asleep? 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
2: And in LaRange and Pelican Narrows, Sandy Bay and Cumberland House, Creighton and Beauval, Buffalo Narrows, Isle Lacrosse and La Loche. Clear tonight and a low of 12 with northwest winds. Sunny tomorrow morning and then a few clouds. Chances of showers tomorrow afternoon, a high 25. Tuesday night, partly cloudy, a slight chance of showers in the evening with a low of 14. And sunny, high 28 for Wednesday. And Stony Rapids and Black Lake and Uranium City. Clear tonight, local smoke, northwest winds, a low 10, mainly sunny with more local smoke on Tuesday, a high 23. Tuesday night, clear local smoke, a low of 8, sunny and a high 26 for Wednesday. In Prince Albert, Meadow Lake and the Battlefords, clear tonight, fog patches developing with northwest winds, a low 9, mainly sunny and a high 25 for Tuesday. Tuesday night, clear, a low 13, sunny and a high 27 for Wednesday. And Saskatoon, Regina, and Yorkton, clear. Fog patches developing tonight, lows of 11. Sunny and a high 25 for Tuesday. Tuesday night, clear, a low 12. Sunny on Wednesday with a high of 27. It's 18 and cloudy in Stony Rapids, 20 in Uranium City, and 17 in Collins Bay. 19 Key Lake, Buffalo Narrows is at 22, 20 in Meadow Lake, and 21 in the Battlefords and Flin Flon. 15 in South End, 17 in Island Falls, 20 in the Paw. Saskatoon, Regina, 22, 21 in Estevan, Yorkton, Waskasee Lake and Prince Albert, and LaRange is partly cloudy and 22 degrees.

That's Zach Topp and I Never Lie coming off our Facebook page this evening. And welcome to Pick and Play. And we are only able to do text lines and Facebook today because our phone lines are on the fritz right now. And so staying with the Facebook page, going out to MK coming from Jamie, Capital Cities, NBC.

Charlie Major, Can't Happen to Me on MBC. And this next one going out to Kai, coming from Kalia. And going out to her brothers I've been missing for a long time. Going out to his brothers, actually, he's been missing for a long time. Coming from their brother Cameron, also known as Ross Boy. It's 5 MBC.

0: And my brother, we stick together, no other. We blowing up like a bubble and we took over, no other. Yeah.
1: Me and my brother with Five on MBC. And I'm Don Barkman at 18 minutes after 8 o'clock. We do the pick and play thing until 10 o'clock tonight. So we're looking at some parenting traits that may have been acceptable a long time ago, like maybe back in the 70s or even around the 60s or so. But now today, probably not so much. For example, spanking. You don't see a lot of that anymore. Of course, they're not really looking for it either. But modern behavioral psychology has found that physical punishment is generally one of the least effective ways to teach behavior. Often it just teaches kids to hide their actions or sneak around. And quite possibly when they get older and have kids on their own, they may pass this form of discipline on to their own children. But like I say, a lot of the parenting back in the 70s is not really acceptable today. I know my dad always threatened me with the back of his hand. And well, today, every parent that raises their kids differently. Delaying the introduction of allergic foods such as nuts or eggs, it can increase the likelihood of food allergies later in life. Nowadays, almost any food can be introduced as long as it's prepared and in a way, as long as it's prepared in a way that prevents choking.
2: Ako minä piego ego managa moon, the best place in the north to York, Venice House, ipita maguigo. 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

was off of our text lines tonight, Black Rain and The Dark Side. Going out to Kobe Kaize coming from his wife. Ja Rule, NBC.

0: Shania, forever and for always. It's 8:34, and this is Pick and Play, kind of a downplayed version tonight since we have no phone lines. Ja Rule before that, and don't forget the Real People Playoffs tomorrow night at 6. 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
0: And then LaRange and Pelican Narrows and Sandy Bay and Cumberland House and Creighton and Beauval and Buffalo Narrows, Isle of Crosse and La Loche clearing tonight. Northwest winds a low 12. Sunny Tuesday morning and then a mix of sun and cloud. Chances of showers in the afternoon with a high of 25. Partly cloudy, a slight chance of showers early in the evening with a low of 14. Sunny on Wednesday with a high of 28. Partly cloudy in Stony Rapids, Uranium City, and Black Lake with local smoke and northwest winds a low 10. Mainly sunny tomorrow with local smoke, a high 23. Tomorrow night, clear, local smoke, a low 8. Sunny on Wednesday, a high 26. Prince Albert, Meadow Lake, and the Battlefords, clear tonight. Fog patches developing. Northwest winds, a low of 11. Sunny on Tuesday, a high 26. A few clouds Tuesday night, a low 12. And sunny with a high 27 for Wednesday. In Saskatoon, Regina, and Yorkton, clear with fog patches developing tonight, a low of 11. Mainly sunny on Tuesday with high 24. Tuesday night, clear, a low 12. Sunny on Wednesday with a high of 26. It's 19 in Stony Rapids and Uranium City and 17 in Collins Bay. It's also 19 in Key Lake, 21 in Buffalo Narrows, 19 in Meadow Lake and 20 in the Battleford, 16 in South End. And Island Falls, it's 20 in Flin Flon and the Paw, 21 in Saskatoon, 20 in Regina, 19 in Estevan and Waskasoo Lake, 20 in Yorkton and Prince.

0: It's Albert and mainly sunny in La Raj. We are the provincial hotspot at 21 degrees.
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0: Continuing on off of our text lines. Oh, this one comes off our Facebook page. Going out to Carlos, Bryce, Jay, All Black, Bestie, Blaine, Jazzy, BLC, Kara, Peanut, and Kendra. Coming from Angel Baby, Mike Posner, NBC. I took a

0: Lover.
1: Taylor Swift, or is it Taylor Swift Kelce or Taylor Kelce Swift? Either way, congratulations to her and Travis Kelce making it official over the weekend. That was Lover going out to Derek coming from Pammy. Miss you and see you tomorrow. And this is going out to the love of his life, his fiance Corrine J. Linklater. Love her and miss her every day. Coming from Bradley, Chester Knight, NBC.

0: Ask Chester Knight on NBC and Love Me Strong. We're 9 minutes away from 9 o'clock with one more hour of pick and play to get to after 9 o'clock, going all the way until 10 o'clock. Once again, I apologize. If you are unable to phone in a request tonight, we're just having issues with the phone lines, and hopefully we'll get those taken care of ASAP. Wrapping it up, hour one anyway, with Nick Gardner in just a moment, and we got the boss after this.
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Going out to Drayden McAdam, coming from Summer, missing you lots. 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
4: And this is going out to his friends at Camp Easter in Manitou Beach. Also going out to the staff at Kin Enterprises and to his friends at Fond du Lac. And Dennis, I'm sorry I don't have the song you want, but hopefully this one will suffice. Leonard Adam, Young People, NBC.

And going out to Pauline, coming from Dwayne. It says your current Real People Playoff champion, New Horizon on NBC.

line. This is going out to Carlos Ross, coming from Nancy and LaRange, and also going out to Jaden Mendez, coming from Patrina Morin. Just want him to know that I love and miss him. It's Akon NBC.

0: Take On and Be With You on MBC. And hour number two of Pick 'em Play. And we are like 16 minutes into hour number two, going till 10 o'clock tonight. So I think it's time we got to our topic of discussion, don't you? And that is, what is the worst place you have ever fallen asleep? And Megan says on the school bus, so when her brother snapped a picture of her with her mouth wide open. I fell asleep on the bus once. I get was about two stops after my regular get-off point. That's when I finally woke up, so I had to walk home in a block and a half in order to get there. Also, well, there was even a time when I frequently rode the bus a long time ago, there was somebody in there and always fell asleep. And miraculously enough, he always woke up when they got to his stop. Maybe he was just faking it or something. According to Kenny, running in my running vehicle all night in the parking lot of a restaurant in Prince Albert by the casino. So I must have had at least the window cracked open about an inch or something. And on the old trap line, according to Tina, on good old Crime Town, wherever that may be, right in front of City Hall. And for Daniel, under my dad's liner for hauling horses on top of tarps and bars for the barn. For Taylor, in the drunk tank. And for Kim, face down in the sand on the beach, was tired from not sleeping through a big storm the night before. We went for a walk, laid down, took a nice hour nap on the sand in the sun. Must have woke up with a pretty nasty sunburn.
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2: Today's Word of the Day is clouds. 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
2: 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Yep. In Dene Willy, how do you say clouds?
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Yada Bands going out to Shandon, coming from his girl Danea. And this one is going out to Kelvin, coming from Chantel. Cameron Whitcomb, MBC.

0: And that was Cameron Whitcomb on NBC. And a while back, we played Akon Be With You, and that was also going out to Jaden Mendez coming from Patrina Morin. And I'm Don Barkman, pick and play hour number two, and it's 9:26. And, of course, text lines and Facebook only, because we're kind of having problems with our phone. And other places, the worst place that you probably fell asleep. For Alan, outside the apartment doors during the winter and summer on the throne, according to Elsie, and we're not talking about the royalty kind. Anywhere but home, according to Everett and my exes, according to Aaron. Bingo, according to Clarence. In the hospital, according, well, you're in a hospital, you're supposed to fall asleep. Well, if you're a patient, you're in bed, yeah. Yeah, they probably, even that, I know when I was in there, saying, why don't you get some sleep? Or in other words, it's a nice way of saying, shut the hell up. Drunk tank, according to David, and on the fire line, according to Candace.
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0: Going out to Geek A, Pound, T Swift, Pix, and Baby Ace, Moneybag Yo, and Lil Durk, NBC.

to another region. I got some that's locked away. I got in a better place. I bust down the road for 50K. I really did it yesterday. I been in the streets running with them gangsters. I ain't just started yesterday. OTFCMG, Bread Gang. We got on.

0: That's Allison Ray Strong on NBC. We're 25 away from 10 o'clock. And more of the worst place that you had ever fallen asleep. We last left off with Candace on the fire line, and for Wendy at an Airbnb in Toronto, camped there to be close to the airport. The bedding had crumbs and hair from the person that stayed there before us. Went to bed with no nits and woke up with nits. That was according to Wendy. And finally, the worst place you ever fallen asleep at your mama's.
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0: That's Chris Stapleton on NBC, and this is going out to Iona, coming from Yaya Metro Boomin with The Weeknd, and somebody named Diddy helps him out too. NBC.
1: Yeah, yeah. Thought you'd never leave me.

Tina Turner on NBC. Angel wants to send this out to your love, Brett Bird. Happy birthday. I miss him and love him and everything that goes with it. It's Mace, NBC.

And all I ever wanted, and that will do it for Pick and Play for tonight. Thanks for the texts and for the Facebook requests. And I once again apologize for the business with the phones or lack thereof. Hopefully they will have them working again soon. And as far as Pick and Play goes, there'll be one tomorrow afternoon, 1 o'clock with Chris Knight. And I believe Sam Hilliard will be back in the air chair tomorrow night for your evening Pick and Play. So we're wrapping this one up. We got Lady Gaga on the way. Going out to a song from his baby mama. I apologize for forgetting the name there. Well, this is Blackhawk NBC. Have a good night.

0: And our final one, it's going out to Ashton, coming from his baby mama, Tiana. MBC, have a good night.
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5: 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sponsors or any kind of support min tunnamak ni tiga westigi hiago ni ho Tony Cody Summer Games North Battleford and the Battleford to need to give mam moi manam tata tagi chimta tumte no chit no koti 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chito by the way got sitting nook. It naturally though me tow yok the athletes themselves, 3,300 athletes. So my the mean chaperones, coaches, unigi higumag me na me chit to gonna back yok some to num me chit na no man yaguni hoki kiki hayak me tow you and there's 74 First Nations. They both met the new sapo ni the wagasu in hegota. It's so yok me tow you. 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

0: Dano down Chicago, I got the hit to go for Agachi Masnachigi win. But there's birch bark crafts, there's fishnet making, so it's got you a tapastahigi to get to the other pier who you see her chick. East can I mean to do the Buddy York, neither I must get the Bam Scoot to Mock the Nogo Tawk, Mixica Chigi with me, na? You got me, Naya. Ya gonna go wa am stukaske ho gitu ya drum go rattle making ya si si gonna give into si ha there's wagon rides am stuck to get to pam ta ba tu ga sit no ha there'll be elders on site no ti ya mi het ta we there'll be a lot of information booths sa ya ka chim win mi ni go ta mi sta hit to nan ne pi ma sti u keynote speakers ma na ma ki tu ya no ta mo gi wi ta ta go si ko ga mi na go ta go si go ma ya on July the 14th, Black Rain, July the 15th, there's square dancing and jigging competition. So, competitions. And then the July 16th, there's a family jamboree. Transportation is available. Kitaista gati niko titi se mustohti na puas kama na magami na kisiti ya puitu gimi na puwasa wiski wigin. But there's transportation available, I'm assuming, in the tri-community areas. So yeah, band office ka gi isaya binti tamasino hoga wi niko ta 425-2183. Ay gami na for more information. 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
1: Well, in Toti Maxasame, not the Sagittawak, Kochacha Mustat Nawau. 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
2: Isidore.
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2: Piggy Ogiana, taking his taugian from 1952 to in the Gataman.
1: Then that was you in
2: 10 years old, you got to put on
1: 52.
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2: Sagago the old airport to take yes deal. When Chad would you ask again the McCallum would take you locally, Fables would they say? Nitinian Norden Stork da agam hektan mushumana tamanangi vegan and mushuma segonokum
1: agam iskeno from the Northern Stork
2: agam hekta the town okay. 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

0: 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Métis Friendship Center. So, Mr. Canada, I have a friendship center. So, I have a friendship center. I have a friendship center. I have a friendship center. I have a So, they have programs, activities. I have a friendship center. I have a friendship There's different programs. But outside of the country, I have a friendship center. And there's a cultural village. There's different cultural activities. There's moccasin making. Mrs. Gail Dion with moccasin making. And there's another. There's organic healing bracelets and sprays. So,
1: George Melbeth.
0: Okay. 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
1: Diamond willow sticks so hori ushta ya ka ya. 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Ta ya. Just for relaxation, it will
0: be. So, I go me tista and it's a more a matey activity. Get on, show me.
1: Tapo, yeah. Just hold on. My wife's got.
2: I learned the story of where
1: Norma
2: this came from.
1: Norma, can you get the information for me? For
2: I can't.
1: We've got all the information here.
0: Okay. Ayak mago mayak yago niho ayak ni pisita ko like diamond willow motta ayak ota kicho aga yaki ni tawigi.
1: I'm sure. Cumberland House, A diamond willow walking stick represents the strength, natural resilience, and traditional teaching about living in harmony with nature. In indigenous, particularly Métis culture, it often symbolizes the internal generational passing of wisdom, generosity, respect for the circle of life often gifted by elders to the children. Resilience, the unique diamond-shaped patterns are caused by a fungus that forces the tree to grow in the unique

0: unique way, making the wood stronger and highly prized. Culture tradition, it represents a connection to Métis First Nation and Northern traditional, symbolizing the way living in a good way.
1: So I ho kagi sita iga ya saska hota na there are walking sticks. 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
0: Pogo ek tega pista wa. 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It holds them up. When sometimes it's very difficult to walk. Utility hook knife. You can buy them any place. Boy, you got it.
1: You want me to eat twin or magagi, sikaska, skoha ego, I was like, is the new sand it, so skoha ek task.
0: Ah, tapoya, kiwipo kaya, tagiski chichi, no, it,
1: so I walking sticks. What this represents.
0: Aha, tapui.
1: But I didn't know what they meant.
0: Yeah, well, that's good. It's a lot of knowledge passed on from elders, and that's the resilience of Métis people and the First Nations people is when they have something that could be taught, they will share it openly without question. Like you can sit down and make a walking stick, it doesn't cost you nothing. It just costs you your time. That's all. No, George Melbuff.
1: Yes,
0: tapoy. Kista, nanaskum.

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Dorote Solo de MBC, Jenna Honey, Hrutasi, David McIntyre, who is she? She's a Prince Albert, Ozare, Sisi, Chanuka, Hustra, Nadli, you won't see any chance in John. 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
2: 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Kalo Johnny is in the Barron's Land First Nation, Kositana, Alkide, Kotia, July 7th, 8th, and 9th, is now canoe racing, or the square dancing, does a stilo, a hood, see, I decided to jig in heli, or look at you, Sinot Asi, because in Barron's Land First Nation, July 7th. 8 and 9. All right, now this is the honey. No habake waski. NBC. Della honey. Country angel. At this. Kodri. You can't feel me. 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That car is. 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NBC.

0: 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Kui project Ose Tanke Ede Godi to Drisana Liasan TCU Place. Kut e Nutsage Yakesi Aljehoniasi Urban Reserve. Kimakan Maskik Lego de Kelly Wolfadu. 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Orin Chadoril Isan. Drisant O Asatalana. City of Saskatoon Hill. Battleford, the Nazi, the RCMP suspects, the Nicadaret Hassi, Kanitra Talanga, Tan, the Hesk Eddy, Kutasino, the Ritun Lu, Janka Kando, Belkohoti, Zint Asi, Kabitane, the Nazi, the Naratu, Tan, the U, Hiltan, the Nitzeniha, Tonoaskade, Tandonis, Niaratu, a driver, Han Yau, Yesk Adu, Kino, Vestineheya. The Nazi Dene Adalana San Kotorelia had died 32 San 1 passenger Kubaga Honino Nide RCMP to Crime Stoppers Daniel Tino Hitz Eagle Lake First Nation Yatinane Northern Ontario Partners Ronisi Salatane Onegio Tiro Edit Alessi Danos Inole MBC Radio
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0: Adrinante today, our old diet equipped by the MLTC Women's Conference. My Idri Zagas get ha old ha. Your son Lan is equipped, get ha told us in there, but I asked him. A doot anulem.
2: Ed Lorot and Solo today, MVC, the known your old thoughts, the Kusi David McIntyre, who she Saska Tunity, our CSI Exhibition Center, MLTC Women's Conference, don't with Lan equipped in Jero to sell Yasi. Lily Obishan, maternal child health. Alan Nasa, Yasi Nisi doing so only I Lily at Lanete.
3: A sustila, David.
2: Co Daleti Danini deal bar in Jerote.
3: I believe there's about 28 ladies from English River and 10 from La Plange.
2: Edrino and A Polani Nenesa, Tanti Nanenahia, Tao La Hunil Sarote.
3: This is my second time attending this women's conference. The first time I attended was probably the first time it was held back a few years ago. And a conference like this is very important. It's strength-based for other women to help along their healing journey with themselves. And I encourage many more women to come out. And I know there's only limited seats to attend this conference. And as the years go by, we'll know, like, we'll try get all women from English River to attend.

0: these conferences each year, and it's very powerful. There's a lot of amazing speakers. There's a lot of strong elders out there, and we have some elders also from our reserve that are here attending, and that's very supportive, and that's about it.
1: Presentations.
0: The presentations they hold are like, they have different speakers for different topics. There's like Jordan's principle, there's health and wellness, there's communication disease, there's healthy living, menopause, rise of the woman, and that's about it that I could think of.
1: Traditional roles and modern society.
0: I view traditional roles as finding your spirit, connecting with Mother Earth, connecting with your culture, with who you are. Once you find your spirit of your culture, your background, it'll give you more of an understanding and to help you through your own healing journey. And just be respectful to yourself, forgive yourself, forgive others. And that's pretty much how I look at it.
1: But in Jerry Alina, then I'm not taking a sinu out, then I don't have the health and wellness. Like, then I don't the Danny than Hilly Conti, a sinu, then an indelible.
0: Well, when there's hardly anybody that's trying to come out to things like this or events back home. Don't focus on the negative side of things or the negative things that people say about a conference or a wellness or a class. I was like, you're not doing it for other people. You're doing it for yourself. Don't worry. One of the sayings that I go by is let them think how they want or let them talk how they want, but it's you as a person that if you want healing, you go out there and get that healing. You don't have to worry what other people say or what people think. Just make that choice and do it for you, yourself, your family, and especially your children. Thank you. I would just let the people know is help each other no matter what a person is going through. You don't know what somebody is going through or how their day is going or what they may be feeling, but just smile at them, give them a pat on the back and tell them have a good day, or just ask them how can I help you today. Support each other is one of the main things, and don't bring down each other. Be there for one another no matter what, no matter the situation, and love one another, respect each other, and be there for one another. Thank you.
1: Good job.
0: Thank you.
1: All right, thank you. We are very happy to see Jermaine Fontaine and Kayla's Cozy. Attending the Johnny Yasa MLTC Women's Conference. Yeah, I see. Sony, see, Niesi, I don't know, Jermaine.
2: I saw still, see, Nedo Tinga.
1: Co, don't let the Queen Intel, Nanote.
2: Third, I need any deal. Tibe, call ye, hurry out, it till I see, Santana, okay, mercy, cho.
1: The John would tell you. Ta natena ko hotu sa tanunt a da ranse ganzane yathiha
2: to ton kanutu don't sit ira san a salat salat je pichu a

0: Rizaru, it's a whole other guerrilla lunch in the color, capilla guerrilla, or Sunday to it's a and it is a night through color coach. No, it added, but anyways, it's all good to the haro. Then we need a quarter room. No, how was the door to the delay?
1: After Nehi, who's not large, this can really at the agenda Dagayatiha.
0: Toto has in that of Pilto, but I ask you the whole art room. Benere Hini, I was too big at the Hillyaland, also that I knew once.
1: Kani, don't you see not at Nala, but I don't either.
0: Sine, a sine, like I know to see who is there. Don't you see the old side is a sick and either as a hand to drug suit or say. Couldn't you see on a Stella Jela, son? So I'm really happy today that I'm here. Sine, a sine, no cackle. Daria, mercy, listen.
1: So I also end up by healing out the day. Tired hidden around, I had it, and I'm not only I had it very newly.
0: Then I had not tennis, I had a healing past day, told then a lot of cotton ill and eight day, like a car harder than ill ten, told that the Henley Hotel sounds let's help all each other out, especially for our young generation. This is the next generation. Hamana kalatlo.
1: Yeah, Marcin, since you're main, so when you and don't send a yap da canal receive on the bar while ya.
0: Mercy, Chonanti, thank you very much.
1: We are well, yes, yes, the Irish John B. ain't kill us to it, is that? And then it did a hell yes, I yes, he knew she's only I don't send a gay Irish, it done it there.
2: I saw Stella Harelia, Janete, and Mercy.
1: Can it do, John, don't you hunt IMLTC, nothing, yow?
2: Kano don't see ka aunt ega.
1: Ta a see agenda got it easy. After the beginning, he took Oshida. Ta nebane zonlit.
2: Kano don't see na he yod so far the morning than a Gandaya in Tia Sabanazon and throughout the day and the next few days. Kani horn, but there is the land as a Kano to ne telaho. So a gare at Duentanas a ye to see it. Throughout the day, then to yai cigara, a gardens on ocean, ha.
1: And it got a big dog on high end here.
2: It's a quid women's conference leather, it's a quid then a quam, but did it do a new yai's tea then a oti, but a rally in low, but ah, can't you see none of other tea, nestan see day.
1: Then I do a conisca, none of them to la do hare, none of them. It's keen dealing the no, then a quam.
2: Then I quite hold you a salt a who see an eight deal on like everybody different lifestyle but on different see a can't o no has can hot and eat kind of some but so eight again ocean like everybody's got a different lifestyle can't o knows can hot eat kind of sinner and they don't is a deal you better real on day but how not he deal a la yet he knows on earth on day. But I know can handle tanu no ha coin the asatuna who led it in Nunyasa.
1: Ask Nathan, then I heard and I asked he sitted the John, indigenous woman. Kuya Nisi, I do who did o don't how to a duna do.
2: A duna, a duna, nida, say asatuna la doa, a tant odist I asatuna.
1: All right, Iris, seen yes, you don't, so only I shall ya and he don't think in a barwalia.
2: Mercy and in a baharolia.
1: Tani Dekui, Senator Yasija, Betty Janvier, Intkela Scorzon, Chastity Moberly, Adin Kau, JC Tobagi, Adin Kasi, Senior Sidon Zenege, Hotsele Nohalias, Yaya, Adriant Nati, Taylor's career, Adanate Betty.
0: So still, it's about Harelia, don't be on scene, Jetanitilus, in lots of interesting topics.
1: This is God sent to the Gandani then, dress in on a
0: Senek and Ustun continue to Anutuna sa as a new like say Janus, no sailing exciting land as a bar.
1: Chastity couldn't be Gandani then.
3: Harelia, and it's nice to be here seeing all the women powerful.
1: Ah, he's sure in here, Adria said, and been on a.
3: All my recovery healing, 4 months sober, clean today.
1: Yeah.
3: Some days it is, but I have support. There's people I can talk to, and yeah, it's hard, but It was harder living in addiction.
1: And JC, kunen bagatani then?
4: It's nice. It's a good experience.
1: Kanika bi asira tekwe tana ashko sadrioni there. Ta ga ta aiti.
4: They told us stories about.
1: All right. Kunen tana hetana aiti kani baga ta hotti ta ya tin chuli.
0: Sha, ta ta kute the powerful ba ya tie. Pa anu hanina da tsuri ha. I had a Zoom about the Altiza Queen, so I can't say I do see the Tolus of Anazuan. It's interesting and to ask all different women that they just deno and now to Alta. So they're going to learn a lot from this. Listen, see, Kusha.
1: And yes, you know, are a certain Elkhan, there's only reality healthy.
0: Ah, there's only control. Then it's like on the own to hunt some bananic at the Honinari, are they like the who own could have did it, but the banana. Interesting.
1: And I hope that none of the ninja can do the Naganot honey only.
0: Did you know that honey I joined at the LTA, but those news on the Zoom either sound like a cool time, interesting day at you. Baha than il Tano, Jones Bahun, the day in Galdo Baha than il Tana.
1: Kuna Chassidy, Tadiatki, Horil Ilante.
3: I want just to learn more, hear people's stories, and
1: all right, Mercy chose only I don't. No, I ask you thoughts, Leia. No, Haro, Aliama Sicho.
0: Mercy, Nanti.
3: Mercy, Cho.
4: Thank you.
1: Pedro de Salotere, BC, Denahon, Nero, Sansico, C. David McIntyre, Ushisa, John C. Prince Albert, Ocearis, you see, Yot, Sanehai, there, Siko, Natli. Chance I need it, don't send a get chunk or half kilot, Ila, that season. So, your son, hi, there's he. Yakos, Yakos, he's a real yelled, a real yellilote. So, Hasmorelia, don't send a get. I'm RC Cho, Cello today, Yambalia, he's a don't send a get. Patrick Dijoner, Kuye, radio station, Alana, somebody in Cheritzen, Ku, don't send a get, Kosi, Tanil, Yondiwe. Adil Kaza Hulien on Ibnestan, Big Sand, Sandy Point Beach, Quen, Kunstkwege, Ida Cross Lake, Koyer, Gambi, Edri, Nunt, Ahza, Tao, Tambanat Yad in 1906, Tantoin, Ansin, Kunto reenactment, that is, Ekanat, Diasim, Gambi, Kosin, Eibazi, Selyatiazi. Don't send MBC, then a hon nigger. Could I hon need they know it's easy? No habag asked you, Tina de la Hunt, a has he it into temperatures. Tino habag asked he asked him. Co that the assigats a day not nanazan, the Tisman il got it, no habag asked he asam. Could the banalty, three Patrick Sanyant, he de, three no habag was Tinole, treaty 10 clarinets in daily. Barron's Land First Nation Lac Brochet Brochet or Narab July 7th, 8th, 9th Janadrat Hasa. This is a senil ya san bazu dasan. A son de yinit isiladri daganat yet he hansi treaty 10 bazi ayerkani sant equibaliat here ayerte cosetnia so can be ya this ya get all ye hound in media. Social media, ARCC. So, Marcy Cho, don't send again NBC, Denahoni, Rotansi, David McIntyre. Hosh, yes, see, country roads to Ahajanosli, every sunrise brings daylight. NBC, Denahoni,
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3: Hey, the rote solo dene MBC dene on your rote as the kusi David McIntyre. Who she is a son dene barinch erote saliatiasi radio station ala nasa. Patrick Dejeuner, your trothayaltiasi co quince and 250th anniversary nunt a kubarinch eri. Yes, atala na drinunt a zahut sambanas ya ni 1906, 120 years ola kui. 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
4: A first, it is a jahore, ya, duho, yazi, yak, odo, yazi, ni, si, intelago, could it sonike, sanatin de, et duhazenant, eh, sanatin de, Canada de, eh, ada, belated, happy Canada de, you see, done it, and Canada, 159 years in the country,
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4: daily your nasi day your company your hanisa do ya three community do ya your nisi August 28 al jan san ga tampanaki an si 1906 tampanaki anola koi bik esi tant u tampanaki jan ya e you kasa al ji hazi e you kasi rein akben e you bik esi al ji o e you stiye stiye e you kwen ni gil azi kama gan chun ni al chi azu ti hon nasi ti Kavichi canoe contours a delati. Hunis in a chara your cool goats are they lehati. And two are they led. It depends on the weather. Kucha had that yat in a hay, the Tanikanil and Benian Chigi was a charity, you know. You see his task, him with a charity. You see that he hunts on two kazida to the charan to a la cross lake. Hey, Bazi, you cannot say has a dream. Come be, oh, had a welcome, you know. Nabano went out, the Baho out is. That's a general El Valiati, that's a general. He has yet in this in Gelo to begin it at Dallas, safety booty, booty. Who is the treaty can reenactment cannot say has a. A you cannot company, the other could be quite a thing. All of the cross and you cannot bear the zombie. Who is from Nazenu to July 3rd to July 7th? Sanata deal, Zola Sanata deal, or you get the arena tanoti shizel yoti yachi baziti yachi ganase de ade kon cheoti sakete work event center tende de goziki yehore che aya indigenous showcase al yasa e prime tenor ye bong phil onto the ne ye tente yaza the guy yane out is a gen spiritual tent putting chug out there as he quay on USC bazi Friendship Center Tenti Yatsi, you think not day as he. Sala, you're a sea as a day at the Friendship Center.
3: Retreated 10,000 Banakia, 1906, a year. Ka Yakodi, Drinut, Tanto Banayanti, Drihaloli, Snee, Alacross, Balnate or Tino.
4: Alacross, Denia, then you learn a lot, Nestan, then you learn they set that up.
5: Some banal yes, he knew it's a

The marsh hawk glides and the marsh hawk flies. Earthbound brother am I to the marsh hawk hanging on the prairie sky. The marsh hawk hanging on the prairie sky. Well, I stopped my truck just to look him in the face. He thought I was his enemy giving chase. I stopped my truck just to look him in the eye. He was trimming off the beard on the barley and the rye. Trimming off the beard on the barley and the rye. And he flew high all over the sky. The marsh hawk glides and the marsh hawk flies. Earthbound brother am I to the marsh hawk.

0: speeds of about 115 kilometers per hour. Brenda Molina Navidad, The Canadian Press.
1: And communities in eastern Saskatchewan by the Manitoba boundary continue to clean up after flooding last week had damaged properties. The province's community safety minister visited affected areas over the weekend and saw people remove soaked carpets and couches from their basements. He says around 70% of homes east of Saskatoon have had their basements flooded. This is the Canadian Press. In sports, the Toronto Blue Jays' offensive woes continued Monday as they dropped a 10-1 decision to the host San Francisco Giants in the opener of a three-game series. The Jays have lost three in a row and have been outscored 25-1. All three FIFA World Cup host countries have been eliminated after Belgium beat the United States 4-1. Now Belgium will play Spain on Friday in Los Angeles in the final eight. Spain beat Portugal 1-0 earlier on Monday. And Lauren Wigginton broke a long-held Canadian record in the men's 400-meter individual medley at the National Swimming Trials. The 20-year-old from Calgary couldn't hide his excitement.
2: I'm really happy. I don't think my smile is with my face. I've just been working so hard this year. I felt like I'm just very happy with what I'm doing this year and just myself in general.
1: Wigginton claimed his second gold medal of the meet following his victory last night in the 200 freestyle. From the Canadian Press, I'm Naira Ahmed.
3: Well, in Totian, Tunaya, Mahmilo Tagos, La Via Law, O Tia Sagittawaga, Sagittawak, Isle across Saskatchewan, and Gaki Abacho Motahima Mochaga, who was Hotcha, Michita, and Piggy Yoga Chitten, or Piggy Vichigati, Tagaya, Tio Tagi Wigichik, and Gaki Shibui Pitchigo, Piggy Vichik up to my Piggy Yogi Chikitogi, Piopata Homi Loita, Takagi, Ocho Pigichik. 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There's a longer history. 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You

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1: 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There's organic healing bracelets and sprays. 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
1: Tapu, jaha. Just hold on, my wife's got...
2: Honey, Norma, Norma,
1: can you get the information for me? For
2: We've
1: got all the information here.
0: Okay. Ajak mä kumaa ajak, joku nyhoa ajak, niipi sihtako, like diamond willow, mutta ajak, uutta kitsua aika ajakin ihtavikin.
1: I'm Sui, Cumberland House, I'm Sui, I'm Sui, I'll go to you. A diamond willow walking stick represents the strength, natural resilience, and traditional teaching about living in harmony with nature. In indigenous, particularly Métis culture, it often symbolizes the internal generational passing of wisdom, generosity, respect for the circle of life often gifted by elders to the children. Resilience, the unique diamond-shaped patterns are caused by a fungus that forces the tree to grow in a unique way, making the wood stronger and highly prized. Culture tradition, it represents a connection to Métis First Nation and Northern traditional symbolizing the way living in a good way.
0: So ayako kagi sitai ga ya saska hutana their walking sticks poko yaksita ga bachita
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0: I didn't know what they meant.
1: Yeah, well, that's good. It's a lot of knowledge passed on from elders, and that's the resilience of Métis people and the First Nations people is when they have something that could be taught, they will share it openly without question. Like you can sit down and make a walking stick; it doesn't cost you nothing. It just costs you your time. That's all.
0: George Melbuff.
1: Yes, tapoy. Kista, nanaskum.

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1: This is the NBC Community Events Calendar.
2: The 10th Annual Suicide Prevention Wellness Walk is taking place July 31st to August the 7th. 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A candlelight vigil will take place at 7:30 on August the 5th. That is a Wednesday at the Urban Reserve in downtown LaRonche. 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
1: From the National Newsroom of the Canadian Press, I'm Naira Ahmed. Prime Minister Mark Carney has arrived in Turkey for the two-day annual NATO summit. He's said to have several meetings with heads of allied nations. NATO is expected to showcase new military projects worth billions in an effort to convince U.S. President Donald Trump that allies are boosting defense spending. The Carney government is expected to talk up its efforts to boost defense spending and investment in the defense sector. Before leaving for Turkey on Monday, Carney named German defense maker TKMS as the preferred bidder for the Navy's next fleet of submarines.
2: Carney unveiled his choice on his way to this year's NATO summit in Turkey, where he can talk up the massive military purchase. He says it's Canada's largest ever. He called it a close race and a difficult decision to make between TKMS and South Korean rival Hanwha. Carney says the new 212 submarine will be able to operate seamlessly with NATO allies Norway and Germany, which are buying the same boats. The big questions now are costs and how ready will the Navy be to receive the boats, which would start arriving in the early 2030s. Kyle Duggan, The Canadian Press, Halifax.
1: The British military says a tanker traveling off the coast of Oman in the Strait of Hormuz was struck by

0: a projectile and caught on fire. Iranian state television is reporting that the liquefied natural gas tanker came under attack after ignoring warnings, but did not directly claim the assault. The United Kingdom Maritime Trade Operations Center says there was no environmental impact from the strike and that authorities were investigating. Astronaut Jeremy Hansen, who made a historic trip around the moon aboard NASA's Artemis II mission earlier this year, is leaving the Canadian Space Agency. Back in April, Hansen and his crewmates met with Prime Minister Mark Carney in his office, where Carney spoke about the 10-day mission being a risk to set up even bigger opportunities, words that Hansen said resonated with him.
1: This just shining a light back on Canada about what we are capable of on the world stage, and that Artemis II is just a step in a much longer journey for us, and like you, we can't wait to be part of what's next.
0: A statement released by the agency says Hansen will pursue new professional opportunities as of September and will continue to serve as a reservist with the Royal Canadian Air Force. And a fast-moving wildfire in BC's Fraser Canyon has prompted an evacuation of almost 150 properties and an air quality warning for thousands of other residents who live along the canyon.
2: The wildfire burning near the community of North Bend has grown by more than 10 times over a few days, fanned by strong winds. Black smoke is billowing from the fire, prompting the Environment Canada advisory of poor air quality and reduced visibility. Those with health conditions, the young or those over 65, are more at risk. The advisory says air conditioning, good quality air filters, and even N95 face masks can help. Terry Theodore, The Canadian Press.
0: This is The Canadian Press. In sports, the Toronto Blue Jays' offensive woes continued Monday as they dropped a 10-1 decision to the host San Francisco Giants in the opener of a three-game series. The Jays have lost three in a row and have been outscored 25-1. All three FIFA World Cup host countries have been eliminated after Belgium beat the United States 4-1. Now Belgium will play Spain on Friday in Los Angeles in the final eight. Spain beat Portugal 1-0 earlier on Monday. And Lauren Wigginton broke a long-held Canadian record in the men's 400-meter individual medley at the National Swimming Trials. The 20-year-old from Calgary couldn't hide his excitement.
3: I'm really happy. I don't think my smile is with my face. I've just been working so hard this year. I felt like I'm just very happy with what I'm doing this year and just myself in general.
0: Wigginton claimed his second gold medal of the meet following his victory last night in the 200 freestyle. From the Canadian Press, I'm Naira Ahmed.
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2: Nominations are now open for the 4th Annual Saskatchewan Indigenous Music Awards. 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You can find the submission form, the different categories for awards and more by going to skima.ca. 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Nomination deadline is July 22nd, 2026 at 11:59 p.m.
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1: From the National Newsroom of the Canadian Press, I'm Naira Ahmed. Prime Minister Mark Carney is in Turkey today for the two-day annual NATO summit. He's expected to hold bilateral talks with the Turkish president and Ukrainian President Volodymyr Zelensky. He will also meet with officials from South Korea, Germany, and Norway. The summit is expected to focus on a collective increase in defense budgeting, as well as alliance unity amid an increasingly threatening world. Before heading to Turkey, Carney named a German submarine manufacturer, TKMS, as a preferred bidder to supply the Navy's next fleet of subs. Speaking at a Canadian Armed Forces base, Carney said it was a tight race.
2: This was a difficult, close decision between two highly qualified suppliers. Both the TKMS and the Hanwha platforms met the capabilities, the very high capabilities of the Royal Canadian Navy, and both of them put forward strong proposals to maximize the benefits for Canadian workers and businesses.
1: The federal government is unwilling to talk about the total price tag or exactly how many boats it will buy. Those details will be part of negotiations between Canada and TKMS. A Republican congresswoman for New York says she is introducing legislation to compel the United States Trade Representative to conduct an investigation into Canadian provinces that are not purchasing American alcohol.
3: In a news release, Claudia Tenney says she'll introduce the Combating Attacks on Our National Alcoholic Drinks by Allies Act, or Canada Act, to prompt an investigation under Section 301 of the Trade Act of 1974. That could result in tariffs. She says Canadian provinces cannot be allowed to hold American wineries, breweries, and distilleries hostage and attempt to ransom them. Provincial liquor boards stopped purchasing American alcohol last year in response to U.S. President Donald Trump's tariffs and threats of annexation. While Saskatchewan and Alberta have returned American booze to the shelves, major purchasing provinces like Ontario and Quebec have not resumed stocking U.S. alcohol. Kelly Malone, The Canadian Press, Washington.
1: Air Canada is once again scaling back flights to the U.S. amid high jet fuel costs and lower demand for trips south of the border.
4: Schedule changes show Air Canada is halting or delaying 8 transborder routes starting this fall. They include some canceled routes to cities in the U.S. Midwest and the start of some seasonal Florida trips being delayed to December from October. 2 previously suspended routes from Montreal and Toronto to New York City's JFK Airport also will not be returning this winter. Air Canada, WestJet, and Air Transat all made cuts to their summer flight capacity to the U.S. earlier this year as jet fuel prices soared, rendering some routes unprofitable. Michelle Zedekian, The Canadian Press.
1: And astronaut Jeremy Hansen, who made a historic trip around the moon aboard NASA's Artemis II mission in April, is leaving the Canadian Space Agency. A statement released by the agency says Hansen will pursue new professional opportunities as of September. The 50-year-old will continue to serve as a reservist with the Royal Canadian Air Force. Prime Minister Mark Carney thanked Hansen for his extraordinary service to Canada. This is The Canadian Press. In sports, the final 2 round of 16 games are scheduled for today, including one in Vancouver, where BC Place prepares to host its final World Cup match. Switzerland and Colombia will square off at the False Creek Stadium. Argentina will play Egypt and Atlanta in the other match. Today's winners advance to Saturday's quarterfinal showdown in Kansas City. The Toronto Blue Jays have lost 3 in a row, been outscored 25-1 and outhit 25-7 over the latest skid. They'll look to right the ship tonight when they play the middle set of a 3-game series against the host San Francisco Giants. Third-seeded Felix Auger-Aliassime of Montreal will face 7th-seeded Novak Djokovic of Serbia in the men's singles quarterfinal match today at Wimbledon. Djokovic has won 24 Grand Slam championships, including 7 at Wimbledon. And the Canadian swimming trials continue today at the Montreal Olympic Pool. From the Canadian Press, I'm Naira Ahmed.
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upon life's busy street, with shoulders stooped and heads bowed low and eyes that stare in defeat. For souls that live within the past, where sorrow plays all parts, for a living death is all that's left for men with broken hearts. You have no right to be the judge, to criticize and condemn. Just think, but for the grace of God, it would be you instead of him. One careless step or thoughtless deed, and then the misery starts. And to those who weep, death comes cheap, these men with broken hearts. Oh, so humble you should be when they come passing by. For it's written that the greatest men never get too big to cry. Some lose faith in love and life when sorrow shoots her darts. And with hope all gone, they walk alone, these men with broken hearts. You've never walked in that man's shoes or saw things through his eyes, or stood and watched with helpless hands while the heart inside you dies. Some were paupers, some were kings, and some were masters of the arts. But in their shame, they're all the same, these men with broken hearts. Life sometimes can be so cruel that a heart will pray for them. God, why must these living dead know pain with every breath? So help your brother along the road.

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2: Helfbot Copeland has a message for families of missing and murdered Indigenous women and girls. 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Helfbot and the community of Akbeat Nunavut reignite the search for 20-year-old Caden Sevigadak in Canada's Arctic. That's on Unreserved with me, Juanita Taylor.
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1: From the National Newsroom of the Canadian Press, I'm Naira Ahmed. It's the first day of the NATO summit in Turkey, and Prime Minister Mark Carney is set to be in and out of meetings with heads of allied countries. Carney was to speak at a panel on the margins of the summit about financing the defense sector, but that's been removed from his schedule, although Foreign Affairs Minister Anita Anand will take part. Leaders are expected to gather for a dinner event this evening before the big North Atlantic Council meeting on Wednesday. Meanwhile, NATO Secretary General says the alliance will work with Swedish manufacturer Saab on up to 10 early warning surveillance planes built by a Canadian company. The Global Eye system combines Saab technology with Bombardier's Global 6500 business jet. Mark Rutte has told an audience at the NATO summit in Turkey that the system is already well tested.
2: It is a proven system with a demonstrated ability to detect, track, and identify complex threats, including drone swarms, ballistic missiles, and cruise missiles.
1: Carney announced in May that Ottawa was looking to buy 6 surveillance aircraft from Saab. Explosions rocked Damascus as French President Emmanuel Macron met with his Syrian counterpart in a landmark visit. Syria's Interior Ministry says at least 18 people were wounded. Macron was entering the presidential palace to meet Syrian President Ahmed al-Shara when the explosions occurred near the Four Seasons Hotel. Syrian authorities did not immediately comment. Back at home, Toronto Public Health says nearly 40 heat-related emergency department visits were recorded during last week's heat wave that scorched the city.
3: According to public health officials, Toronto Hospital saw 39 heat-related emergency room visits during last week's 5-day heat alert. The busiest day was July 2nd, when 15 people went to the ER as temperatures hit 36 degrees and the Humidex reached 48. Toronto Public Health says those numbers don't capture the full impact of extreme heat, including worsening heart and breathing conditions. Officials say comparisons to last June's heat wave are limited because this warning lasted longer, weather alert systems changed, and more cooling measures were available this year. David Augustine, The Canadian Press, Toronto.
1: And Air Canada is once again scaling back flights to the United States. Amid high jet fuel costs and lower demand for trips south of the border.
4: Schedule changes show Air Canada is halting or delaying 8 transborder routes starting this fall. They include some canceled routes to cities in the U.S. Midwest and the start of some seasonal Florida trips being delayed to December from October. 2 previously suspended routes from Montreal and Toronto to New York City's JFK Airport also will not be returning this winter. Air Canada, WestJet, and Air Transat all made cuts to their summer flight capacity to the U.S. earlier this year as jet fuel prices soared, rendering some routes unprofitable. Michelle Zedekian, The Canadian Press.
1: This is The Canadian Press. In sports, the final 2 round of 16 games are scheduled for today, including one in Vancouver, where BC Place prepares to host its final World Cup match. Switzerland and Colombia will square off at the False Creek Stadium. Argentina will play Egypt and Atlanta in the other match. Today's winners advance to Saturday's quarterfinal showdown in Kansas City. The Toronto Blue Jays have lost 3 in a row, been outscored 25-1 and outhit 25-7 over the latest skid. They'll look to right the ship tonight when they play the middle set of a 3-game series against the host San Francisco Giants. 3rd-seeded Felix Oze Aliassime of Montreal will face 7th-seeded Novak Djokovic of Serbia in the men's singles quarterfinal match today at Wimbledon. Djokovic has won 24 Grand Slam championships, including 7 at Wimbledon. And the Canadian swimming trials continue today at the Montreal Olympic Pool. From the Canadian Press, I'm Naira Ahmed.
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Now Mama was lying there. Yes, they tell me she passed away. And she was surrounded by flowers that outshine my bouquet. I know mine aren't fancy, but still all the while, they were placed in her hand, and I know I saw Mama smile.

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I was a messenger. He says, who? Why? But who among us failed to dream when he cries?

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3: From the National Newsroom of the Canadian Press, I'm Naira Ahmed. It's the first day of the NATO summit in Turkey, and Prime Minister Mark Carney is set to be in and out of meetings with heads of allied countries. Carney was to speak at a panel on the margins of the summit about financing the defense sector, but that's been removed from his schedule, although Foreign Affairs Minister Anita Anand will take part. Leaders are expected to gather for a dinner event this evening before the big North Atlantic Council meeting on Wednesday. Meanwhile, NATO Secretary General says the alliance will work with Swedish manufacturer Saab on up to 10 early warning surveillance planes built by a Canadian company. The Global Eye system combines Saab technology with Bombardier's Global 6500 business jet. Mark Rutte has told an audience at the NATO summit in Turkey that the system is already well tested.
4: It is a proven system with a demonstrated ability to detect, track, and identify complex threats, including drone swarms, ballistic missiles, and cruise missiles.
3: Carney announced in May that Ottawa was looking to buy 6 surveillance aircraft from Saab. Explosions rocked Damascus as French President Emmanuel Macron met with his Syrian counterpart in a landmark visit. Syria's Interior Ministry says at least 18 people were wounded. Macron was entering the presidential palace to meet Syrian President Ahmed al-Shara when the explosions occurred near the Four Seasons Hotel. Syrian authorities did not immediately comment. Back at home, Toronto Public Health says nearly 40 heat-related emergency department visits were recorded during last week's heat wave that scorched the city.
5: According to public health officials, Toronto hospitals saw 39 heat-related emergency room visits during last week's 5-day heat alert. The busiest day was July 2nd, when 15 people went to the ER as temperatures hit 36 degrees and the Humidex reached 48. Toronto Public Health says those numbers don't capture the full impact of extreme heat, including worsening heart and breathing conditions. Officials say comparisons to last June's heat wave are limited because this warning lasted longer, weather alert systems changed, and more cooling measures were available this year. David Augustine, The Canadian Press, Toronto.
3: And Air Canada is once again scaling back flights to the United States. Amid high jet fuel costs and lower demand for trips south of the border.
6: Schedule changes show Air Canada is halting or delaying 8 transborder routes starting this fall. They include some canceled routes to cities in the U.S. Midwest and the start of some seasonal Florida trips being delayed to December from October. 2 previously suspended routes from Montreal and Toronto to New York City's JFK Airport also will not be returning this winter. Air Canada, WestJet, and Air Transat all made cuts to their summer flight capacity to the U.S. earlier this year as jet fuel prices soared, rendering some routes unprofitable. Michelle Zedekian, The Canadian Press.
3: This is The Canadian Press. In sports, the final 2 round of 16 games are scheduled for today, including one in Vancouver, where BC Place prepares to host its final world match. Switzerland and Colombia will square off at the False Creek Stadium. Argentina will play Egypt and Atlanta in the other match. Today's winners advance to Saturday's quarterfinal showdown in Kansas City. The Toronto Blue Jays have lost 3 in a row, been outscored 25-1 and outhit 25-7 over the latest skid. They'll look to right the ship tonight when they play the middle set of a

0: three-game series against the host San Francisco Giants. Third-seeded Felix Auzet-Aliassime of Montreal will face seventh-seeded Novak Djokovic of Serbia in the men's singles quarterfinal match today at Wimbledon. Djokovic has won 24 Grand Slam championships, including seven at Wimbledon. And the Canadian swimming trials continue today at the Montreal Olympic Pool. From the Canadian Press, I'm Naira Ahmed.
1: 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Track and he meet you and he dig the Tastio Centennial Park. Kagwaskwit the Higgy, Sigman of Golf, Yagunit, Tamitoano, Jackfish Lodge, Kagwit Skatahutu in canoeing, Niti, Yago, Mosom in First Nation, Yago Motakwe in Archery, Riverview Center, Yagoni. 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
3: The Christopher Lake Legion's second annual Pick-A-Chip Motorcycle and Classic Car Rally takes place Saturday, July the 11th. Proceeds from this event go to the Christopher Lake Legion Restoration Fund. The ride will take place kicking off from Prince Albert and Christopher Lake, heading out to as far away as Melfort, then over to Birch Hills and back to Christopher Lake. It's a round trip of 320 kilometers an hour. There will also be a pancake breakfast and then a show and shine with the Classic Cruisers Car Club at the Christopher Lake Legion parking lot starting at 3 p.m. For more information, contact Lake Country Cottage in Christopher Lake.
4: 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And your car comes back like the damage never happened. TBS Collision, Prince Albert, three blocks east of the casino.

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1: It's 6:30, 13 degrees in LaRange, 10 in Prince Albert, and 12 in Saskatoon and Regina. I'm David Smith with NBC News. Communities in southeastern Saskatchewan continue to clean up after flooding. Community Safety Minister Michael Wieger visited affected areas on the weekend. He says the Assiniboine River has swelled and spilled into nearby farms and pastures.
2: You know, the amount of water flowing where water doesn't normally flow, and you know, when you head south to Kamsack, it's almost as far as the eye can see in the valley, which they call the flats. It's all underwater.
1: Wieger says 17 communities have declared emergencies, and the Saskatchewan Public Safety Agency is providing help and equipment where needed. There were 65 wildfires burning in the province as of Monday afternoon. The SPSA says there have been 214 wildfires so far this year, well below last year's total of more than 350 at this point. It also says there have been more than 50,000 lightning strikes due to recent storms. Parts of northwestern Saskatchewan and northeastern Manitoba are under air quality warnings because of smoke. Astronaut Jeremy Hansen is leaving the Canadian Space Agency. He made the announcement in a statement released by the agency. Hansen says he'll be pursuing new professional opportunities as of September. He'll continue to serve as a reservist with the Royal Canadian Air Force. Hansen made a trip around the moon aboard NASA's Artemis II mission in April. And Prime Minister Mark Carney has named German defense maker TKMS as the preferred bidder for the Navy's new submarines.
3: Carney unveiled his choice on his way to this year's NATO summit in Turkey, where he can talk up the massive military purchase. He says it's Canada's largest ever. He called it a close race and a difficult decision to make between TKMS and South Korean rival Hanwha. Carney says the new 212 submarine will be able to operate seamlessly with NATO allies Norway and Germany, which are buying the same boats. The big questions now are costs and how ready will the Navy be to receive the boats, which would start arriving in the early 2030s. Kyle Duggan, The Canadian Press, Halifax.
1: That's the latest from the NBC newsroom. Remember, our news is available online anytime at NBCRadio.com. In sports and baseball, San Francisco scored five times in the sixth inning and went on to beat the Blue Jays 10-1. Helio Ramos homered twice and drove in five runs for the Giants. Kazuma Okamoto hit his 20th home run of the season for Toronto. Blue Jays starter Kevin Gausman allowed seven runs in five and a third innings. Game two in that series is tonight in San Francisco. At the World Cup, the United States and Portugal were eliminated on Monday. The U.S. lost 4-1 to Belgium. Belgium will now take on Spain on Friday in Los Angeles in the final eight. Spain beat Portugal 1-0 earlier in the day. Now, taking a look now at your Environment Canada weather forecast, beginning with the north central region, including LaRange, northeast Pelican Narrow, Sandy Bay, Cumberland House, and Creighton, northwest Beauval, Buffalo Narrows, Isle of Crosse, and La Loche. A mix of sun and cloud today, high of 25. Tonight, a low 13. Tomorrow, a few cloudy periods and a high of 28. Athabasca region, including Stony Rapids, Black Lake, Uranium City, and Fond du Lac. Mainly sunny, local smoke, and a high of 23. Tonight, a low of 6. Tomorrow, sunny, local

0: Stony Rapids and Black Lake are 6 degrees. Uranium City and Fond du Lac, 9. Wollaston and Collins Bay, 11. Buffalo Narrows Region, 14. Meadow Lake and the Battlefords, 11. Creighton, Flin Flon, and the Paw are 15. Saskatoon is 12 this morning. Regina is 11. Yorkton, 14 degrees. Prince Albert, 10. And for LaRange, Stanley Mission, and Grandmother's Bay, partly cloudy and 13 degrees.
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0: 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Archery Riverview Center, Yagone. July the 29th to the 31st, soccer, Yagwego, Maini Skato, Inite, Yago Holy Family and Centennial Park, Yago Softball, Pagamahutuiwin, Battleford Flats and Centennial Park, Beach Volleyball, Kwaskwin 2 in Minia, Wokwe, Waskwana, Kisi, Pahotkwaskwin 2, Anite, Yago Tastu, Estens Place. 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
2: 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That is a Wednesday at the Urban Reserve in downtown LaRonge. 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
2: 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New Horizon, Why Did You Leave Me? 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
1: We betskagik sipayak ache mustawin. 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
1: It's 7 o'clock, 13 degrees in LaRange, 10 in Prince Albert, and 12 in Saskatoon and Regina. I'm David Smith with MBC News. Cleanup is underway in southeastern Saskatchewan, where many communities were damaged by flooding. Community Safety Minister Michael Weger visited areas affected near the Manitoba boundary on the weekend. He says he saw people removing soaked carpets and couches from their basements.
2: They're in the cleanup mode, but out in the country, the water is still flowing quite rapidly, and they're just concerned that another incident doesn't come along to drop another, 4 inches in one blast or something and just overwhelm a network that is right at capacity.
1: Weger says 17 communities have declared emergencies and the Saskatchewan Public Safety Agency is providing help and equipment where needed. The man arrested after a death in Turner Lake earlier this year has had his charge upgraded to second-degree murder. RCMP say 25-year-old Darian Montgrand was charged in the death of a 21-year-old woman. Mounties responded to a home in Turner Lake on May 8th after a woman was reported to be injured. Officers found the woman inside the home at the scene and she was pronounced dead by paramedics. Montgrand was scheduled to appear in Lalash Provincial Court on Monday. Ontario Premier Doug Ford says building a pipeline from Alberta to his province will open the door for another line to the port of Churchill in northern Manitoba. Ontario and Alberta have announced the route for a proposed west-to-east oil pipeline from Hardisty, Alberta to Sarnia, Ontario. The premiers made the announcement Monday at the Calgary Stampede. When asked about whether Manitoba Premier Wab Kanoo supports the idea, Ford says he's confident they can work something out. And Prime Minister Mark Carney is in Turkey today, attending meetings with the heads of allied nations.
3: Carney is expected to hold talks with Ukrainian President Vladimir Zelensky and with the leaders of South Korea, Germany, and Norway. That comes on the heels of a major unveiling in Halifax. The German-based submaker TKMS will be the preferred bidder for a fleet of new submarines for the Navy, not South Korea's Hanwha. Countries are expected to announce tens of billions of dollars in military spending around the margins of the summit. NATO Secretary General Mark Rutte says the alliance is angling now to purchase a fleet of Saab Global I jets that are largely manufactured in Canada. Kyle Duggan, The Canadian Press, Ankara.
1: That's the latest from the NBC newsroom. Remember, our news is available online anytime at NBCRadio.com. In sports, the Blue Jays will try to get back on the winning track tonight in San Francisco. Toronto is on a 3-game losing skid after losing 10-1 to the Giants last night. During their losing streak, the Jays have been outscored 25-1. Right-hander Trevor McDonald will start for San Francisco. The final two round of 16 games are scheduled for today at the World Cup. Switzerland and Colombia will square off at BC Place in Vancouver. Argentina will play Egypt in Atlanta in the other match. Today's winners advance to Saturday's quarterfinal showdown in Kansas City. That's the sports. Weather is next.
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15: Good morning, it's 7:06. Tuesday, July the 7th. Here's your NBC weather forecast for today, starting with the forecast for La Ronge and the North Central region. The Northeast, Pelican Narrows, Sandy Bay, Cumberland House and Creighton, and the Northwest, Beauval, Buffalo Narrows, Isle of Cross, and La Loche. A mix of sun and cloud for today. Highs around 25 degrees. Partly cloudy overnight, down to 13. And tomorrow, a mix of sun and cloud. There is a chance of showers and the risk of a thunderstorm with a high of 28. Stony Rapids, Black Lake, Uranium City, Fond du Lac, mainly sunny today with local smoke, highs around 23. Overnight, that smoke hangs around, a low of 6, and sunny with more smoke tomorrow and a high of 26. Wollaston is still under an air quality alert today, becoming a mix of sun and cloud with local smoke, winds gusting to 40, a high of 21. Partly cloudy overnight with local smoke, a low of 8, and tomorrow sunny with local smoke and a high of 24. North Battleford, some fog patches this morning and then sunny, a high of 25. Clear overnight, down to 12. Sunny tomorrow morning, then a mix of sun and cloud, risk of a thunderstorm, winds gusting to 50, and a high of 26. Prince Albert, Shelbrook, Spiritwood, Duck Lake, Beardies, and Saskatoon regions today expecting some fog patches this morning, otherwise sunny, a high of 26. Overnight, clear and down to 11. Sunny for tomorrow, and highs of 27. And for Regina and Yorkton, fog patches this morning, then a mix of sunny cloud, highs around 23. Overnight down to 11 under a partly cloudy sky and sunny for tomorrow at a high of 27. Currently it's 6 degrees in Stony Rapids and Black Lake, Uranium City, Fond du Lac at 9. Collins Bay, Wollaston Lake, good morning, you're at 11. La Loche and Buffalo Narrows at 14. Meadow Lake and Green Lake at 10, North Battleford 11. It's 15 in Flin Flon and Creighton. Saskatoon's at 12, Regina 11, Yorkton at 14, Waskasoo and Montreal Lake at 12. In La Ronge, Stanley Mission and Grandmother's Bay regions this morning, it's partly cloudy and 13 degrees. And in the Prince Albert area, some fog patches, otherwise sunny, and a temperature of 10 degrees.
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15: 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How you doing? Ken Landers, along with David Smith, the morning wake-up call crew. Joel Willick is away on assignment this morning. He'll be back this afternoon, so it's just David, me, and you, and the Prairie States on NBC with their latest called That's Just Love For You.

0: it's going to be a good day to ride, no matter where you be riding. Saskatchewan's Indigenous Radio MBC with George Kenyon on your morning wake-up call. Good morning to you. And before that, new from the Prairie States, and that's just love for you. It is looking like a decent day today. Temperatures in the low to mid-20s across most of the province for today. Some smoke hanging around up in the far north regions in Stony Rapids, Uranium City areas, Wollaston, under that air quality alert again because of the smoke situation there. Please take care of yourself and to try to stay out of that smoke as best you can. And especially check in on the littles and the elders to make sure that they're doing okay. That stuff can really have an impact on those that are young and those that are elderly. As we roll through this morning, David Smith and your elderly Ken Landers here to do the morning wake-up call duties.
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0: 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Well, when a Wisconsin state trooper arrived to help a motorist who had stopped on an off-ramp up on the interstate, he never could have imagined how his life was about to change. Trooper Brody Schmitz arrived at the driver's side window and heard a disturbing story. The motorist informed him she had witnessed someone throwing kittens out of a moving vehicle. Unfortunately, the offending vehicle was not located, but one kitten was found. Trooper Schmitz took the kitten to a nearby animal shelter to have it cared for while he was at work, but told them he wanted to adopt the cat. Schmitz named the tuxedo kitten Toby and took him home in his arms, or his hat. The Wisconsin State Patrol posted the story on Facebook. The comment section was filled with stories of the same sort, including one person who commented, "The cat distribution system works in mysterious ways." Thankful for that motorist that did stop and drew the attention of Trooper Schmitz. And now, tuxedo cat Toby has a new home and a safe one. And that is your good news story of the day, brought to you by Carleton Trail College.
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0: Here are some things that are shaking out in the NBC universe for you. It's another day of celebrations at Isle of Crosse. The 250th anniversary celebrations continuing today with skiff making courses, moose hide tanning. There's also going to be the fish soup, porcupine quill earrings making, outdoor bonfire, and a whole lot more. Another day of celebrating the 250th anniversary of Isle of Crosse. In the Soto First Nation.

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And that's what's cooking on the NBC Community Calendar with Nate Holler. Yeah.

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Thought About You, Saskatchewan's MBC 728, your morning wake-up call. Birthday show on the way. You know the routine. If you don't get it to me by 745, you might not hear it on the birthday show, so do it. 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David's up next with your news and sports. After a fun little song everyone can sing along with, here's Nadine Gagne singing about My Moccasins, MBC.

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1: It's 7:30, 16 degrees in LaRange, 14 in Prince Albert, and 15 in Saskatoon and Regina. I'm David Smith with NBC News.
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1: The Saskatchewan Public Safety Agency says 17 local states of emergency are now in effect because of flooding in the province. Three new communities have added emergency declarations in the past few days. Among the newest is Kisikoos First Nation and the RM of Cody. Cody First Nation continues to support 9 priority one evacuees who were removed from the community. The SPSA says crews remain on the ground providing support to affected communities. And there were 65 wildfires burning in the province as of Monday afternoon. There have been 214 wildfires so far this year, well below last year's total of more than 350 at this point. It also says there have been more than 50,000 lightning strikes due to recent storms. Parts of northern Saskatchewan and Manitoba are under air quality warnings because of smoke. The union representing Canadian auto workers says talks with Ford Motor Company are entering a critical phase. Time is running out for a July 10th bargaining deadline for a new 3-year deal. Union National President Lana Payne says there is progress at the table, but plenty of work remains.
4: In every round of auto negotiations, our discussions with the company are at times positive and productive, at times challenging and frustrating. Let me tell you, this bargaining is no different.
1: Unifor represents about 5,000 workers at Ford. It's been at the bargaining table with the automaker since June 23rd, as deals with the Detroit 3 are set to expire this fall. And astronaut Jeremy Hansen says he's leaving the Canadian Space Agency. He made the announcement in a statement released by the agency. Hansen says he'll pursue new professional opportunities as of September. The 50-year-old made a trip around the moon aboard NASA's Artemis II mission in April. That's the latest from the NBC Newsroom. Remember, our news is available online anytime at NBCRadio.com. Sports is next.
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1: In baseball, San Francisco scored 5 times in the 6th inning and beat the Blue Jays 10-1 last night. Elio Ramos homered twice and drove in 5 runs for the Giants. Kazuma Okamoto hit his 20th home run of the season.

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3: 7:36. Good morning. Here's your NBC weather for today. LaRange in the north central, northeast, and northwest parts of the province will see a mix of sun and cloud and a high of 25 today. Partly cloudy overnight down to 13. Tomorrow, a mix of sun and cloud. Also, a chance of showers, risk of a thunderstorm thrown in there for good measure. A high of 28 degrees. Stony Rapids, Uranium City, Fond du Lac, sunny with local smoke and highs of 23. Overnight, smoky and a low of 6. And sunny tomorrow with smoke and a high of 26. Wollaston is under an air quality alert due to forest fire smoke. Today becoming a mix of sun and cloud, local smoke, winds gusting to 40, a high of 21. Partly cloudy overnight with local smoke and lows of 8. Sunny tomorrow with local smoke and highs of 24. North Battleford today will see fog patches this morning, then sunshine and a high of 25. Clear overnight down to 12. Sunny tomorrow morning, then a mix of sun and cloud in the day. Risk of a thunderstorm. Winds gusting to 50 and a high of 26. Prince Albert and Saskatoon, some fog patches this morning, otherwise sunny and a high of 26, a low of 11 overnight, and sunny tomorrow, a high of 27. And for Regina and Yorkton, expecting some fog patches this morning, then a mix of sun and cloud, a high of 23, overnight down to 11, and sunny for tomorrow and a high of 27. Stony Rapids at 11 degrees. It's 14 in Uranium City and Wollaston, 16 at Buffalo Narrows, 13 in Meadow Lake, 14 in North Battleford, 17 at Flin Flon and Creighton, 15 in Saskatoon and Regina. Yorkton is 17, Waskasoo and Anglin Lake are at 15. In LaRange this morning, it's sunny and 16 degrees. And in Prince Albert, it's currently sunny and 14 degrees.
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3: Hey, hey, hey. Good morning, good morning, good morning. It's your morning wake-up call. David Smith, Ken Landers taking care of biz for you this morning. The birthday show on the way for you. It's also entertainment news and a little flashback in music history also coming up for you in the next 20 minutes or so. And the latest from Melody MacArthur right now. Secrets.

Melody MacArthur and Roses Never Fade climbing up on the Indigenous Music Countdown with Jeff Woods every weekend. Roses Never Fade, 7:42 in your morning wake-up call. Hey, last night, the World Cup soccer action. After Canada got eliminated, I kind of lost my interest, but then I saw this one and I was kind of like, okay, I'm good with that. Last night in the World Cup round of 16, Belgium beating the U.S. 4-1. U.S. is now out. Bye-bye. It all continues on. Right now, George Burge, Luke Bryant.

0: Burge teaming up with Luke Bryan into the top 10 Canadian radio. That's Ride, Ride, Ride. 7:45 on the NBC Morning Wake Up Call with the birthday show just a few minutes away. So you better get that greeting into me now if you want to hear it on the birthday show. Text 306-425-4101 or Facebook MBC Radio Saskatchewan. Entertainment news report for you this morning. Reba McEntire has released the third EP in her capsule collection, Ain't Gonna Keep It Waiting. She debuted the title track during Nashville's July 4th celebration, with other songs in the project being I'd Rather Ride Around With You, Love Will Find Its Way To You, Wrong Night, and the title track of her album, So Good Together. Whoopi Goldberg missing yesterday's episode of The View after being coming stranded in Sicily, Italy, when an eruption of the Mount Etna volcano disrupted air travel. Goldberg appeared by a video from Italy explaining the airport closures had prevented her from returning home. She joked, "A volcano ate my homework," and said she'd be back as soon as flights resumed. And something is coming down from Garth Brooks today. His website has a countdown clock that's set to expire later this morning with a caption, "The future is about to become history." People are speculating that perhaps it's a Las Vegas Sphere residency announcement or a major tour announcement or even new music. Have to wait and see. And that is your entertainment news for this morning.
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0: Just 4 minutes away from the birthday show. That's all you got to get them in on the text line of the Facebook page. As we go back and take a look at this day in music history, back in this day in 1990, George Strait hit number one with Love Without End, Amen. That became Billboard's first five-week number one song, matching 1977's Here You Come Again by Dolly Parton. And Love Without End was George's first multi-week chart topper after his first 18 number ones spent only 1 week at the top. 1997, Alan Jackson released There Goes, which would become his 15th number one single on the Billboard charts. And on this day, born in 1979 in Hobima, Alberta, Cree-Canadian country music singer and songwriter Shane Yellowbird, named the Aboriginal Entertainer of the Year at the Aboriginal People's Choice Music Awards, the Chevy Trucks Rising Star of the Year at the Canadian Country Music Awards, and he had one of the 10 most played country music songs of the year in Canada. He died April the 25th, 2022 in Calgary at the young age of just 42 years old. That song that was one of the 10 most played country music songs in Canada was this one from Shane Yellowbird and the album Life is Calling My Name. Pickup Truck on your morning flashback.

0: Born on this day in 1979. Great singer, performer. I had a chance to meet him when he played in Prince Albert some years back with Terry Clark. What a super nice guy, too. You know, a lot of times you meet these musicians and it's just kind of, oh, hey, nice to meet you. Thanks for playing my song. And it's just kind of a rehearsed routine. Shane was just so down to earth and so real. We chatted for, I bet you, probably a good 10 minutes while we were doing the little meet and greet. And just, yeah, just felt like a real dude. I was very sad to hear when he passed away back in 2022. Great Canadian performer, Shane Yellowbird, born on this day, 1979, on your morning flashback, 7:53.
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0: And we're wishing a happy birthday to you and you and you and you and you, no matter where you are in the NBC universe. If you're having a birthday today, we hope it's a good one. And we've got some greetings to pass along. Janelle checked in on the Facebook page to say happy 7th birthday to Brea Montgrand out in Waterhen, coming from Mom Janelle and Tanner. Maynard says happy birthday to my second oldest daughter, Chanel Fiddler of Ministiquin, with love from Mom, Dad, siblings, and your nephew, Talon. And Mildred says, good morning, NBC. I'd like to wish my boy, Brody Bear Hunter, a happy birthday in George Gordon First Nation. Enjoy your day at the powwow that starts there today. Love Mom, Rosie, and baby sister, Janine, in Sandy Bay. Happy 26th birthday. Well, happy birthday, one and all. And if it is your day today, you're sharing it with Rock and Roll Hall of Fame drummer Ringo Starr, a.k.a. Richard Starkey. He turns 86 today. Actor Joe Spano. He was big in Hill Street Blues. He is 80. Singer David Hodo, the construction worker from The Village People, 79 today. Actor and comedian Jim Gaffigan is 60 today. Actress Georgia Fox. She was on the original CSI. Sarah Seidel, she is 58 today. Hockey Hall of Fame center Joe Sakic is 57 today. And actress Kirsten Van Ness from Criminal Minds turns 54 today. And country singer Maddie Marlowe of the once group Maddie and Tay is turning 31 today. So for one and all having the birthday today.

yeah, happy birthday, one and all. David Smith standing by, news and sports. He's got the double duties this morning as Joel is in for this afternoon covering for vacation. So stick around for Mr. Smith with everything you need to know after music from birthday girl Maddie Marlowe. This was a song that, along with her friend Tay, was their big song. All about being a girl in a country song on the NBC Breakfast Show.

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1: It's 8 o'clock, 16 degrees in LaRange, 14 in Prince Albert, 15 in Saskatoon and Regina. I'm David Smith with NBC News.
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2: Communities in southeastern Saskatchewan continue to clean up after flooding. Community Safety Minister Michael Wieger visited affected areas on the weekend. He says the Assiniboine River has swelled and spilled into nearby farms and pastures.
3: You know, the amount of water flowing where water doesn't normally flow, and you know, when you head south to Kamsack, it's almost as far as the eye can see in the valley, which they call the flats. It's all underwater.
2: Wieger says 17 communities have declared emergencies, and the Saskatchewan Public Safety Agency is providing help and equipment where needed. The man arrested after a death in Turner Lake has had his charge upgraded to second-degree murder. RCMP say 25-year-old Darian Montgrand was charged in the death of a 21-year-old woman. Mounties responded to a home in Turner Lake on May 8th after a woman was reported to be injured. Officers found the woman inside the home at the scene. She was pronounced dead by paramedics. Montgrand was scheduled to appear in LaLoche Provincial Court on Monday. Ontario Premier Doug Ford says building a pipeline from Alberta to his province will open the door for another line to the port of Churchill in northern Manitoba. Ontario and Alberta have announced a route for a proposed west-east oil pipeline from Hardisty, Alberta to Sarnia, Ontario. The premiers made the announcement yesterday at the Calgary Stampede. When asked about whether Manitoba Premier Wab Kanu supports the idea, Ford says he's confident they can work something out. Prime Minister Mark Carney has named German defense maker TKMS as the preferred bidder for the Navy's new submarines.
4: Carney unveiled his choice on his way to this year's NATO summit in Turkey, where he can talk up the massive military purchase. He says it's Canada's largest ever. He called it a close race and a difficult decision to make between TKMS and South Korean rival Hanwha. Carney says the new 212 submarine will be able to operate seamlessly with NATO allies Norway and Germany, which are buying the same boats. The big questions now are costs and how ready will the Navy be to receive the boats, which would start arriving in the early 2030s. Kyle Duggan, The Canadian Press, Halifax.
2: That's the latest from the NBC Newsroom. 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
1: And sports, the Blue Jays will try to get back on the winning track tonight in San Francisco. Toronto is on a three-game skid after losing 10-1 to the Giants last night. Elio Ramos had two home runs, a triple, and five RBIs for the Giants. During their losing streak, the Jays have been outscored 25-1. Right-hander Trevor McDonald will start for San Francisco. The United States' hopes for a deep World Cup run ended yesterday. The U.S. squad lost 4-1 to Belgium. Belgium will now play Spain on Friday in Los Angeles. The final two rounds of 16 games are scheduled for today. Switzerland and Colombia will square off at BC Place in Vancouver. Argentina will play Egypt in Atlanta in the other match. Today's winners advance to Saturday's quarterfinal showdown in Kansas City. Jamie Oleksiak says the opportunity to sign with the Canucks was too good to pass up. The veteran defenseman has signed a two-year, $10 million deal to play in Vancouver. He says he brings a veteran presence to the rebuilding team.
2: Coming in now, I'm a little bit more of a veteran player, I guess, and I've been around the league for a while, and I can kind of bring my experiences to the team and just show up every day with a good work ethic and try and help set the standard and work with some of these young players and the veteran guys they also brought in as well.
1: Oleksiak spent the last five seasons with the Seattle Kraken and put up 15 points with five goals last season. That's the sports. Weather is next.
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9: It's 8:09. Good morning. Tuesday, July the 7th. Here's your NBC weather forecast for today for LaRange and the North Central region. The Northeast, Pelican Narrows, Sandy Bay, Cumberland House, Creighton, and the Northwest, Beauval, Buffalo Narrows, Isle of Cross, and La Loche. Mix of sun and cloud for today. Highs of 25 degrees. Partly cloudy overnight down to 13. A mix of sun and cloud for tomorrow. Chance of showers, risk of a thunderstorm, and a high of 28. Stony Rapids, Uranium City, Fond du Lac, sunny today with local smoke and highs of 23. More smoke overnight, down to 6, and continuing smoky tomorrow with sunshine as well, a high of 26. The Wollaston region is under a air quality alert due to forest fire smoke. Today becoming a mix of sun and cloud with local smoke, winds gusting to 40, a high of 21. Partly cloudy tonight with local smoke and lows of 8, sunny with local smoke tomorrow and a high of 24. North Battleford, some fog patches this morning, otherwise sunny, a high of 25. Tonight down to 12. Sunny tomorrow morning, then a mix of sun and cloud, risk of a thunderstorm, winds gusting to 50, and a high of 26. Prince Albert, Shelbrook, Spiritwood, Duck Lake, Beardies, and Saskatoon regions. Some fog patches this morning, otherwise sunny, a high of 26. Overnight down to 11 and sunny tomorrow with highs of 27. And for Regina and Yorkton, some fog patches this morning, then a mix of sunny cloud, a high of 23. Overnight down to 11 and sunny for tomorrow, highs of 27. Stony Rapids, Black Lake at 11 degrees, 14 at Uranium City, Fond du Lac, Collins Bay, and Wollaston Lake. La Wash and Buffalo Narrows at 16, Meadow Lake and Green Lake at 13, North Battleford 14, Flin Flon Creighton 17, 15 in Saskatoon and Regina, Yorkton 17, Waskasoo and Montreal Lake at 15. In LaRonge, Stanley Mission, and Grandmother's Bay regions this morning, it's sunny and 16 degrees. And in Prince Albert, it's currently sunny and 14 degrees.
10: From Buffalo Narrows, from Saskatoon, from Prince Albert, from the north, from the south, from Saskatchewan.
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9: It's showtime. It's go time. It's get down, get funky time. Good morning. It's Ken, along with David, the NBC Morning Wake Up Call crew all across the province, from U-City to the Queen City and around the world on the web at NBCRadio.com. Heading into a pretty nice couple of days, as a matter of fact, looking relatively dry for the most part, with the odd exception of those thunderstorms that pop up out of nowhere. Hey. Welcome to summer in Saskatchewan, right? Anyway, hopefully things will dry up a little bit. I got my grass cut last night, and I had more mushrooms than grass in my yard. Somebody told me that mushrooms in your grass are a sign of a healthy lawn. I'm like, okay, well, I'll take that as a consolation. Anyway, as we roll along, hour number two of the morning wake-up call, some more things on the community calendar, especially something coming up this morning in Saskatoon we'll talk about. And we'll check the horoscopes, of course, too, to see what the stars say about your day. Hey, it's also the last day for voting on the NBC Real People Playoff. Current champs are New Horizon with their song, Why Did You Leave Me, 4 weeks in a row now. Their challenger this week has given them a run for their money, and it's all up to you to decide. Voting closes at 6 on the website at NBCRadio.com. Daryl Anderson and Fallon Baptiste. This is Watching the Sunrise, NBC.

0: Daryl Anderson, Fallon Baptiste, watching the sunrise. That is your challenger of the Real People Playoff. Voting on the website stays open till 6 o'clock tonight. Then from 6 till about 20 after 6, we'll take your text votes at that point. So you get to vote an extra time. That is on the Real People Playoff, NBC, watching the sunrise. 16 minutes after 8 o'clock as the sun is already up and warming things up.
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0: And for Tuesday, July the 7th, here's your horoscopes. 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Capricorn, do a double take if someone surprises or pressures you to do something that makes you uncomfortable. 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Don't let anyone think you are remotely interested in something that's going to cost you emotionally or financially. 2 stars for Capricorn. 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Pisces, simplify your life and question anything that sounds too good to be true. Put more thought into what you enjoy doing and how you can implement what brings you pleasure into your everyday routine. It's up to you to set the ground rules that you live by. 3 stars for Pisces. 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If you play to win, you'll clear a path forward that encourages financial gains. 3 stars for Aries. Taurus, get your facts straight and stick to the bare minimum. Too much of anything will cost you mentally, physically, or financially. Take an innovative approach to decluttering and letting go of what's standing in the way of your progress. 3 stars for Taurus. And finally for Gemini, explore, live, learn, and discover what excites you the most. A change of scenery will spark your imagination and encourage you to explore new possibilities. But don't take a chance that can cost you emotionally or physically.

0: distance yourself from situations that are subject to illness or injury. 4 stars for Gemini. And that is your horoscope for today, Tuesday, July the 7th. 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The Athabasca Denisoulinay Education Authority congratulates this year's graduating class of 2026. Board members, teachers, and staff wish all of this year's grads a bright future filled with success and happiness. Be proud of all that you've achieved and look forward to this next chapter in your life. The Athabasca Denisoulinay Education Authority serves students in Black Lake, Fond du Lac, and Hatchet Lake, providing students with the tools to succeed, including academics, extracurricular programs, land-based teachings, and culture camps. On behalf of the authority that represents 4 great schools in the Athabasca region, congratulations once again to this year's graduating class of 2026 from the Athabasca Denisoulinay Education Authority.
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1: 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And here we go. 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
0: And on the calendar, a couple of things that you need to know about today in Saskatoon. Come on out for a free barbecue. It's the annual Saskatoon Police Service Community Barbecue from 11 a.m. till 2 p.m.

today. There'll be face painting, a dunk tank, some live entertainment, country-style barbecue, and the Mean Green ice cream machine. That's all taking place outside of the Saskatoon Police Service headquarters on 25th Street East. And at Soto First Nation today, it's another grief and loss walk-in counseling session. Today with Harmony King, that's on from 11 until 3 at the Soto Health Center. Coffee and pizza will be served. No appointment needed. Everybody is welcome. And a big good morning to Isle of Cross, getting ready to wind down. The 250th anniversary celebrations are into the closing days. Make sure you get over there and check it out if you haven't yet for the cultural programming, the jigging and the square dancing, the traditional meals, and a whole lot more. And that is a look at what's going on for you on the MVC Community Calendar. Coming up for you, 8:30, David, with your news and your sports as we roll along through the morning with the latest from Megan Maroney from her album Cloud 9. All across Saskatchewan, you're listening to MVC Radio,

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1: It's 8:30, 19 degrees in LaRange, 18 in Saskatoon, and 17 in Prince Albert and Regina. I'm David Smith with NBC News.
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1: Cleanup is underway in southeastern Saskatchewan, where many communities were damaged by flooding. Community Safety Minister Michael Weger visited affected areas on the weekend. He says he saw people removing soaked carpets and couches from their basements.
6: They're in the cleanup mode, but out in the country, the water is still flowing quite rapidly, and they're just concerned that another incident doesn't come along to drop another, 4 inches in one blast or something and just overwhelm a network that is right at capacity.
1: Uyghur says 17. 17-

0: Communities have declared emergencies, and the Saskatchewan Public Safety Agency is providing help and equipment where needed. There were 65 wildfires burning in the province as of Monday afternoon. The SPSA says there have been 214 wildfires so far this year, compared to 350 last year. It also says there have been more than 50,000 lightning strikes in recent storms. Parts of northern Saskatchewan and Manitoba are under air quality warnings because of smoke. And Prime Minister Mark Carney is in Turkey today, attending meetings with heads of allied nations.
1: Carney is expected to hold talks with Ukrainian President Vladimir Zelensky and with the leaders of South Korea, Germany, and Norway. That comes on the heels of a major unveiling in Halifax. The German-based submaker TKMS will be the preferred bidder for a fleet of new submarines for the Navy, not South Korea's Hanwha. Countries are expected to announce tens of billions of dollars in military spending around the margins of the summit. NATO Secretary General Mark Rutte says the alliance is angling now to purchase a fleet of Saab Global I jets that are largely manufactured in Canada. Kyle Duggan, The Canadian Press, Ankara.
0: That's the latest from the NBC newsroom. 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Sports is next.
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0: In sports, in baseball, San Francisco scored five times in the sixth inning and went on to beat the Blue Jays 10-1 last night. Elio Ramos homered twice and drove in five runs for the Giants. Kazuma Okamoto hit his 20th home run of the season for Toronto. Blue Jays starter Kevin Gausman allowed seven runs in 5 1/3 innings. Game two in that series is tonight in San Francisco. At the World Cup, the United States and Portugal were eliminated on Monday. The U.S. lost 4-1 to Belgium. So Belgium will now play Spain on Friday in Los Angeles in the final eight. Spain beat Portugal 1-0 earlier on Monday. That's the sports. Weather is next.
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2: 836 NBC weather, LaRange, the north central, northeast, and northwest parts of the province. A mix of sun and cloud today. Highs of 25, partly cloudy overnight down to 13, and a mix of sun and cloud for tomorrow. Chance of showers, risk of a thunderstorm, high of 28. Stony Rapids, Uranium City, Fond du Lac areas. Sunny today with local smoke and highs of 23. Smoke overnight down to 6. Sunny with smoke again tomorrow, a high of 26. Wollaston, under an air quality alert today. Mix of sunny cloud, local smoke. Winds gusting to 40, a high of 21. Partly cloudy with smoke overnight down to 8. Sunny with smoke again tomorrow and a high of 24. North Battleford, sunny and 25 today. Overnight down to 12. Sunny tomorrow morning, then a mix of sunny cloud and a risk of a thunderstorm. Winds gusting to 50, a high of 26. Prince Albert, Saskatoon regions, sunny today. 26 for the high, down to 11 overnight. And tomorrow, sunny and 27. And for Regina and Yorkton, a mix of sunny cloud today, a high of 23. Partly cloudy overnight down to 11, and sunny tomorrow and highs of 27. 14 degrees in Stony Rapids, 16 in Uranium City and Wollaston, 17 at La Loche and Buffalo Narrows. Meadow Lake at 16, North Battleford 17. Flin Flon Creighton at 19, Saskatoon 18, Regina 16. It's 18 in Yorkton and Waskasoo. In LaRange this morning, partly cloudy, 19 degrees. And in Prince Albert, it's currently sunny and 17 degrees.
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Chelsea Young. She now makes her home in Saskatoon. And we welcome her from Alberta. Now that song at number 5 on the Indigenous Music Countdown. Number 5, Soul Tide. 8:45 on your morning wake-up call with Ken as we roll along. Got some classic gold from King George coming up in a moment. I don't know if you've ever been to Vegas before. If you have, you probably noticed that as soon as you get into the airport, the VLT machines are right there, right? I mean, you can start gambling the moment you get off the plane. Well, it turned out that it was kind of a lucky moment for one traveler who had a layover in Vegas, turning into a trip of a lifetime with a $3.3 million jackpot.

0: jackpot on a slot machine at the airport. The lucky winner, identified only as Anthony, was waiting between flights, put $10 into a Wheel of Fortune slot machine in Terminal C, and moments later hit the jackpot of $3.3 million. Apparently, the Vegas airport is famous for the slot machines, with nearly 1,500 throughout the terminals. And apparently, they're a little bit looser than if you're on the Strip. That would make that layover worthwhile, especially if you were complaining about, oh, man, I'm stuck in the airport for several hours. I think that would make it just a little bit easier. Hey, King George, on this day, came out with a song that was a big song for him, a number one hit in 1990. As a matter of fact, it was his first five-week number one song. We'll hear Love Without End, Amen, next.
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That song became Billboard's first five-week number one song on this day in 1990. George Strait, Love Without End, Amen. And it was also George's first multi-week chart topper. After his first 18 number ones, spent only a week at the top of the charts. It's a Love Without End, Amen. Your morning flashback here on NBC. 8:52, we're talking about smoke situations starting to become a little bit of an issue. Wollaston currently under that air quality alert due to forest fire smoke and seeing smoke showing up in other parts of the province. You can find out where the smoke is coming from and kind of see if it's going to be hitting you. If you go to our website, NBCRadio.com, and click on the wildfires link, on there, you'll find a tab called Smoke Forecast, and it takes you to an interactive map that shows the patterns of the smoke, where it's coming from, where it's when it's going to arrive, all that kind of stuff. So that information, very handy for you, especially if you're planning any outdoor activities. As well, more information on current fires. Currently, this morning, we're at 65 fires in the province, and hopefully they don't grow a whole heck of a lot more. We don't need anymore. We had enough of them last year, that's for sure. 8:53, NBC, Saskatchewan's Indigenous Radio. Aaron Goodman, Megan Patrick, you ain't

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1: It's 9 o'clock, 19 degrees in LaRange, 17 in Prince Albert, and 18 in Saskatoon and Regina. I'm David Smith with NBC News.
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1: Orange RCMP are on the lookout for a suspect after an assault and robbery. The incident on Morin's Hill was reported shortly before midnight on Friday. Police say an altercation involving three men took place inside a vehicle. One person was injured and taken to hospital for treatment. The other two escaped in the vehicle, which was later found in LaRange. Mounties say a warrant has been issued for 22-year-old Blake Roberts. He faces a charge of robbery with a weapon. Municipalities in southeastern Saskatchewan will need to work with engineers on upgrades to drainage infrastructure. That's according to Public Safety Minister Michael Wieger. On the weekend, he visited areas hit hard by recent flooding. The minister says water continues to flow rapidly and people hope there's no more rain. In Kamsack, around 70% of homes in the town have had their basements flooded. The Assiniboine River has spilled onto nearby farms and pastures. The union representing Canadian auto workers says talks with Ford Motor Company are entering a critical phase. Time is running out for a July 10th bargaining deadline for a new three-year deal. Union National President Lena Payne says there's progress at the table, but plenty of work remains.
2: In every round of auto negotiations, our discussions with the company are at times positive and productive, at times challenging and frustrating. Let me tell you, this bargaining is no different.
1: Unifor represents about 5,000 workers at Ford. NATO members unveiled billions of dollars in new military spending today. Defense Minister David McGuinty spoke to reporters at the meeting in Turkey. He says Canada has reached NATO's 2% spending target.
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1: The NATO summit is expected to focus on a collective increase in defense budgeting and alliance unity. That's the latest from the NBC Newsroom. 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
5: It's 9:05, your NBC weather forecast for LaRange and the north central, northeast, and northwest parts of the province. A mix of sun and cloud today, a high of 25 degrees. Overnight down to 13, a mix of sun and cloud tomorrow, chance of showers, risk of a thunderstorm, and a high of 28. Stony Rapids, Uranium City, Fond du Lac, sunny today, local smoke and highs of 23. Smoke overnight down to 6, and tomorrow sunny with local smoke and a high of 26. For Wollaston, that air quality alert is in effect due to forest fire smoke. Mix of sun and cloud today with smoke. Winds gusting 40, a high of 21. Partly cloudy with smoke overnight down to 8, and sunny tomorrow with smoke and highs of 24. North Battleford, sunny today, highs of 25. Overnight down to 12. Sunny tomorrow morning and then a mix of sun and cloud. Risk of a thunderstorm in the afternoon. Winds gusting to 50, a high of 26. Prince Albert, Saskatoon region, sunny today, highs of 26. Clear overnight down to 11 and sunny tomorrow with highs of 27. And for Regina and Yorkton, a mix of sun and cloud today, high of 23. Partly cloudy overnight down to 11 and sunny for tomorrow, highs of 27. Stony Rapids, Black Lake at 14. It's 16 in Uranium City, Fond du Lac, Collins Bay, and Wollaston Lake. 17 at LaLosh and Buffalo Narrows. 16 at Meadow Lake and Green Lake. North Battleford at 17. It's 19 in Flin Flon and Creighton. Saskatoon's 18. It's 16 in Regina. 18 in Yorkton and Waskasoo. In LaRonde, partly cloudy and 19 degrees this morning. And in Prince Albert, it's sunny and 17 degrees.
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0: There goes Mr. Nick Gardner. Hey, it's 5 o'clock somewhere. His take on Jimmy Buffett and Alan Jackson's big hit. 13 after 9 o'clock, and Kaylee Cardinal in there, and over before it began. 13 after 9 o'clock on your 9 to 5 workday. Good morning to you, friends. It's a Tuesday morning. Enjoying some chats with friends. Mike checking in from Saskatoon on the text line this morning, celebrating the fact that his last kiddo's graduated. Congratulations there, Mike. Enjoy that. On the way for you, more of your favorite music. Abel Charles checks in from Isle of Cross with your Cree news update. But first of all,
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0: 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Well, when a Wisconsin state trooper arrived to help a motorist who had stopped on a ramp off an interstate, he never could have imagined how his life was about to change. Trooper Brody Schmitz arriving at the driver's side window to see what the problem was and heard a disturbing story. The motorist informed him she had witnessed someone throwing kittens out of a moving vehicle. Unfortunately, the offending vehicle was not located, but one of the kittens was found. Trooper Schmitz took the kitten into a nearby animal shelter to have it cared for while he was at work, but told them he wanted to adopt it. Schmitz named the tuxedo kitten Toby and took him home in his arms and or his hat. The Wisconsin State Patrol posting a nice story on Facebook in the comments section filled with interesting stories of the same sort, including one person who commented, "The cat distribution system works in mysterious ways." Oh, yes, it does. I can testify to that. And there you go. That is your good news story of the day, brought to you by Ben's Auto and House Glass.
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0: 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That was just that one day. Got to show me the new stuff. Mask it to you. That is as of Monday afternoon. Go ahead. See to you. I mean, that is spin no mask. Spin guy match up a stick. See what no. Spin guy match up a stick. Is school man not? Iyak tipa ko po miya gumita July. Iyak mama we. Taka tapa chiga ti. Spin guy match up a stick. Ano chuma gasi ko akani. There's been 214 ni shamta tumta ni minam tata ni mamawi iskwa no chuma utaka si uta kita pa chaga ti isko ma no chasa ay akin shamta tumta ni anum tana wisuti ahi sigi pasti up to July the 7th so iyago ni isko ta kita pa chaga ti na watch me chi iskuti ahi maskuti wa ay akut taka si uta mamawi there was 350 last year up to this time of the year, and they go ahead and watch about 214. So now what's a Takaski Michi Scottiva? Why could she be neat? It's go my they have detected it to go 50,000 lightning strings. We've been excited to go to Gaya Tantaka packet in the Gomaya Kawaha Scottiva the Gwana. You want me to back it to the more that to Nagaki Papa to you more than the loss and put it at Tamuino Sammy to it. Could you bit the man told him again if it's the match and wins a hackamimok?
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4: This past week, crowds gathered along the Little Bighorn River, where it winds through grassy hills in southeastern Montana, to mark the 150th anniversary of a seminal event in American history, when General George Armstrong Custer and all under his command died during an impetuous attack against a huge camp of Lakota, Cheyenne, and Arapaho. The date was June 25, 1876. Along with reenactments and ceremonies, a new visitor center is expected to open. To the Lakota and Northern Cheyenne, the battlefield remains hallowed ground, a place of triumph over a government bent on suppressing their way of life. To academic historians, it remains an inexhaustible source of debate. Had a cavalry officer been drinking? Was Custer undone by recklessness or faulty intelligence? Custer was well known to the natives on the plains for his arrogance, impulsiveness, and outsized ego. Presiding over the native camp was Hung Papa Lakota leader Sitting Bull, who had a vision that predicted a great victory, which came weeks later for the warriors led by the Oglala war chief Crazy Horse. The outcome had implications on this side of the border, as Sitting Bull, in the wake of the battle, led his followers to seek refuge near Wood Mountain in southern Saskatchewan. My wife and I once visited the Little Bighorn battlefield. It's quiet and picturesque. There's something eerie about it, too, given the violence and concentration of death 150 years ago. For NBC, I'm Eric Forbes in Regina.
3: Insights with Eric Forbes, heard Monday to Friday at this time. 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

JT Man, that's JJ Lavely, back to his Rebirth album from 2023. Back to back to back, great music for you on your 9 to 5 workday. Beatrice Dear, and before that with The Bear and Sully Burroughs and Rally Around. Speaking of JJ, JJ is a four-time winner at the Saskatchewan Indigenous Music Awards. He won an award in the first year of it, won two in the second year, and last year he picked up the

Hill Artist of the Year Award. And who knows, could be back up for it again if he decides to nominate or get nominated, because nominations are now open for the 4th Annual Saskatchewan Indigenous Music Awards. And there's nothing wrong, there's nothing shameful with nominating yourself. No, you want to get recognition for your work,

0: Association, skima.ca. Go there, click on the submission form, and again, some little criteria to meet. Nominees must be Indigenous and must currently live within Saskatchewan, either have released a professional recording or performed live in the last 12 months. Now, you need to include all that information in your submission, so make sure you do that and nominate yourself or nominate your favorite act. It's open to everyone to make nominations. Nominations close July the 22nd at 11:59 p.m.
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2: 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Onion Lake Cree Nations Powwow, July 17th to 19th at Heritage Park. $100,000 prize pool in the singing contest. You can call 292-7635 to get more information. And please note that the Côté First Nation Traditional Powwow Rodeo and Fastball Tournament has been postponed until August 14th to 16th due to heavy flooding in the area.
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0: 939, your NBC weather forecast for today. LaRange and the North Central region, the Northeast, Pelican Narrows, Sandy Bay, Cumberland House and Creighton, and the Northwest, Beauval, Buffalo Narrows, Isle of Crosse, and La Loche. Mix of sun and cloud today at a high of 25. Partly cloudy overnight down to 13. A mix of sun and cloud tomorrow. Chance of showers, risk of a thunderstorm, and a high of 28. Stony Rapids, Uranium City, Fond du Lac, sunny today with local smoke and highs of 23. Overnight, local smoke down to 6 and sunny with local smoke tomorrow, a high of 26. Wollaston, under an air quality alert due to forest fire smoke. A mix of sunny cloud today, winds gusting 40, a high of 21 with smoke. Partly cloudy overnight, smoky and a low of 8 and sunny with smoke again tomorrow, a high of 24. North Battleford, sunny and 25 today. Overnight, clear down to 12. Sunny tomorrow morning and then a mix of sun and cloud in the afternoon with the risk of a thunderstorm. Winds gusting to 50 and a high of 26. Prince Albert and Saskatoon, sunny today. Highs of 26. Overnight, down to 11. Sunny for tomorrow and highs of 27. And for Regina and Yorkton, a mix of sun and cloud today. Highs of 23. Partly cloudy tonight, down to 11. And sunny and a high of 27 tomorrow. Stony Rapids and Black Lake are at 16, Uranium City and Fond du Lac at 18, Collins Bay and Wollaston Lake at 17. It's 19 at La Loche, Buffalo Narrows, Meadow Lake, Green Lake, and North Battleford. Flin Flon and Creighton and Saskatoon at 20, 19 in Regina, it's 20 in Yorkton and Waskasoo.

0: Mr. Saturday Night is now Mr. Alone on Saturday nights. He and his wife getting divorced. John Party, Last Night Lonely, Saskatchewan's Indigenous Radio, MBC. 9:44 on the way. A guy who's just recently wrapped up his touring career due to a neurological condition that he is suffering. Alan Jackson, I got some good gold from him coming up from 1996 in just a moment.
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0: Here we go. It's time for the MBC Dumb Criminal File Report, brought to you by the LaRange A&W. Don't forget, A&W Breakfast, great way to start the day. Classic bacon and eggs, two eggs, three strips of bacon and toast. And it's available until 11 a.m. at your LaRange A&W. Let's go to our international file for one today. A man in Sweden developed what he thought to be a foolproof robbery plan. He would wait for the home and garden store employees to leave for the night and then help himself to the merchandise. All was going according to plan when he realized he had no way out of the store. He tried opening the front door with a crowbar and attempted to break through a wall in the restrooms. Yep, he was locked in. All of his efforts to escape were to no avail. He finally had to give up and call the cops to come and rescue him. And when a robber stepped into a bank in Bulgaria, his disguise, his wife's wig, didn't help very much because an employee recognized him immediately as a customer. Now, he still got away with some cash, and when he made his escape, he had to run a full block to meet up with his ride, which was enough time for police to arrive and slap the cuffs on him. There you go. The weird, the wild, the wacky. It's your Dumb Criminal File Report every weekday morning at 9:45. 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

Back in this day in 1997, he released that song. It would go on to become his 15th number one single from the album Everything I Love. Alan Jackson, there goes your flashback here on MBC. 7 before 10 with Ken coming up for you. David has your news and sports. I'll check the weather, and then we'll get into the classic rock coffee break. David McIntyre has your Denny news update, as well, of course, the Schmaltz Auction Triple Play. 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
1: It's 10 o'clock, 20 degrees in LaRonge and Saskatoon, 19 in Prince Albert and Regina. I'm David Smith with NBC News.
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1: The man arrested after a death in Turner Lake 2 months ago has had his charge upgraded to second-degree murder. RCMP say 25-year-old Darian Montgrand was charged in the death of a 21-year-old woman. Mounties responded to a home in Turner Lake on May 8th about an injured person. Officers found

0: the woman inside the home at the scene, and she was pronounced dead by paramedics. Montgrand was scheduled to appear in La Loche Provincial Court on Monday. Ontario Premier Doug Ford says building a pipeline from Alberta to his province will open the door for another line to the port of Churchill in northern Manitoba. Ontario and Alberta have announced a route for a proposed west-east oil pipeline from Hardisty, Alberta to Sarnia, Ontario. The premiers made the announcement Monday at the Calgary Stampede. When asked about whether Manitoba Premier Wab Kinew supports the idea, Ford says he's confident they could work something out. NATO is looking to work with a Swedish manufacturer Saab on radar jets largely built in Canada. Members of the alliance are meeting in Ankara, Turkey. Canadian Defense Minister David McGuinty says it's a big step forward.
1: It indicates that there's an interest in a product that Canada is looking at building. Obviously, we're putting the final touches on the design, questions around engineering, the economics of this aircraft. Between Bombardier and Saab, it's a very promising step for us. Of course, we're looking for our own capabilities in this sphere, and if NATO is looking for these capabilities, it may very much extend to 31 other member nations in the alliance.
0: NATO's current fleet is nearing the end of its lifespan and will be replaced by the GlobalEye system. Nearly 40 heat-related emergency department visits were reported in Toronto during last week's heat wave.
2: Toronto hospitals reported 39 heat-related ER visits from June 30th until July 4th, when Environment Canada's orange level heat alert was in effect. The highest number was recorded at the peak of the heat wave on July 2nd with 15 ER visits. The health authority says the highest temperature during the heat wave was 36 degrees Celsius, and the highest Humidex reading was 48. It also says emergency room data doesn't capture all of the health effects linked to extreme heat, including worsening cardiac and respiratory conditions. Brenda Molina Navidad, The Canadian Press, Toronto.
0: That's the latest from the NBC Newsroom. 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
9: Those are Canada AA Angus steaks from the North of 53 Co-op. 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
0: In sports, Canada is hosting its final match of the Men's World Cup today. Switzerland faces Colombia in the round of 16 at BC Place in Vancouver. Switzerland topped its group before knocking out Canada. Colombia advanced after winning its group and defeating Ghana. The winner advances to the quarterfinals to face either Argentina or Egypt. In baseball, the Blue Jays looked to even their series with San Francisco. The Giants took the opener last night 10-1. Toronto has dropped three straight and has been outscored 25-1 over that span. Kyle Lowry is calling it quits after 20 seasons in the NBA. He's signing a one-day contract to retire as a member of the Toronto Raptors. Lowry spent 9 seasons in Toronto. He helped the Raptors win their first NBA championship in 2019. He also earned all six of his All-Star selections with the club. That's the sports. Weather is next.
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12: 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A mix of sun and cloud and a high of 25. Overnight, a low of 13. And tomorrow, a mix of sun and cloud, chance of showers, risk of a thunderstorm and a high of 28. Stony Rapids in the far north will be mainly sunny with some local smoke, highs of 23. Overnight clear, smoke, and a low of 6, and tomorrow sunny with smoke once again and a high of 26. Wollaston region, it remains under an air quality alert, becoming a mix of sunny cloud today, but with local smoke. Winds gusting to 40 and a high of 21. Overnight smoke and a low of 8, and tomorrow smoky, sunny, and a high of 24. Battleford's sunny and 25 today, overnight down to 12. Tomorrow starting out sunny in the morning and then a mix of sunny cloud with the risk of a thunderstorm in the afternoon. Winds gusting up to 50 and a high of 26. Prince Albert and Saskatoon, sunny today, highs of 26. Overnight down to 11, sunny and a high of 27 for tomorrow. And for Regina and Yorkton, a mix of sunny cloud today and a high of 23. Overnight, a low of 11, sunny tomorrow with a high of 27. Stony Rapids at 16, Uranium City 18, Wollaston 17, Buffalo Narrows, Meadow Lake and North Battleford at 19, 20 at Flin Flon, Creighton and Saskatoon, 19 in Regina, Yorkton and Waskasoo are at 20. In LaRange this morning, it's partly cloudy and 20 degrees. And in Prince Albert, it's currently sunny and 19 degrees.
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12: 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Well, this morning on this day in music history on the Classic Rock Coffee Break, back in 1998, the Bare Naked Ladies released their fourth studio album, Stunt. It was their breakthrough record in the U.S., where it landed at number 3 on the Billboard 200 albums chart with songs like One Week and It's All Been Done. 1973, Paul McCartney and Wings released the song Live and Let Die. Birthdays being celebrated today. Bassist Mark White from the band The Spin Doctors is 64 today. Singer David Hodo, who's the construction worker in the group The Village People, he is 79 today. And born on this day 86 years ago, celebrating his birthday, Rock and Roll Hall of Fame drummer Ringo Starr, born Richard Starkey in Liverpool, England. His stage name came from his fondness for wearing rings. As a member of the Beatles, he occasionally sang lead on songs like Yellow Submarine and With a Little Help from My Friends. And then he went into a solo recording career in 1970. His greatest commercial success
16: came in 1973 with the album simply called Ringo, which yielded three top 10 singles. The song Oh My My made it to number 5. Photograph went to number 1, as did this song. Ringo Starr, a number 1 hit, You're 16.

0: 1973 on the Classic Rock Coffee Break. Paul McCartney and Wings, Live and Let Die, from the album of the same name. It was also from the 1973 James Bond movie of the same name. And actually, it's very interesting because that song was written before the movie was even finished being written and filmed. Paul McCartney was contacted to write the song by the film's producers Harry Saltzman and Albert R. Broccoli, and it became the first rock song to open a Bond film. They actually had talked about having some of the other female singers that had done it, like Shirley Bassey, but George Martin said McCartney would allow the song to be used in the movie only if Wings was able to perform the song in the opening credits. And there we go, and there's a little piece of rock and roll knowledge and history for you. A great song on the Classic Rock Coffee Break. And in before that, happy birthday Ringo Starr from the band The Beatles as well, turning 86 today on the NBC Classic Rock Coffee Break, brought to you by Carlton Honda. 18 after 10 with Ken on the way for you. David McIntyre's got your Denny News update for you. And the Schmaltz Auction triple plays in the queue.
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10: At the rotis rotere da honinowitz is in Ohabki OST. Saskatchewan Public Safety Agency are at do and last year travel, total travel, yatide ansa local states of emergency. 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

0: That is the latest for Jer Carrier out of Cumberland House. Honeybees, that song number 26 in the Indigenous Music Countdown as we wrap up the Schmaltz Triple Play for you this morning. Some great homegrown music there. In before that, Chevy Beaulieu with Look at Me and another great song that on the Indigenous Music Countdown, number 17 in Little Chief's Resified. 10:32 with Ken, and a couple of things going on today to let you know about the annual Saskatoon City Police Community Barbecue coming up this morning, starting at 11 o'clock, and it runs till 2 o'clock. You can buy yourself a burger or a dog and a drink and enjoy some displays, live entertainment. There's face painting for the kids, country-style barbecue, and a whole lot more. That takes place at the Saskatoon Police Service headquarters at 76 25th Street East in Saskatoon, so check that out for lunch today. And at Soto First Nation, the Soto Health Center is the site for a grief and loss walk-in counseling session today from 11 to 3 with Harmony King. Coffee and pizza will be served. No appointment necessary. Everybody is welcome. So just a couple of things that are going on for you in the MBC universe. And the weather is finally cooperating for things in the MBC world. Details of that next.
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0: Your NBC weather forecast for today for La Ronge, the North Central region, the Northeast, Pelican Narrows, Sandy Bay, Cumberland House and Creighton, and the Northwest, Beauval, Buffalo Narrows, Isle La Crosse, and La Loche. Mix of sun and cloud today, highs around 25 degrees, partly cloudy overnight, down to 13, and a mix of sun and cloud for tomorrow, with a chance of showers, risk of a thunderstorm, and a high of 28. Stony Rapids, Black Lake, Uranium City, and Fond du Lac. Today, we'll see sunny skies, but with smoke in the air. Highs around 23. Overnight clear with smoke, lows down to 6, and sunny tomorrow with smoke and highs of 26. Wollaston is under an air quality alert today, becoming a mix of sun and cloud, but with smoke. Winds gusting to 40, a high of 21. Partly cloudy tonight, smoke down to 8, and sunny tomorrow with smoke and a high of 24. North Battleford, sunny today, highs of 25, overnight down to 12, and sunny tomorrow morning, then a mix of sun and cloud, risk of a thunderstorm, winds gusting to 50 and a high of 26. Prince Albert and Saskatoon, sunny today, highs of 26, overnight clear and a low of 11, and for tomorrow, sunny and highs of 27. And for Regina and Yorkton, mix of sun and cloud, high of 23, overnight partly cloudy down to 11, and sunny for tomorrow with highs of 27. It's 18 in Stony Rapids and Black Lake, 19 Uranium City and Fond du Lac, 18 at Collins Bay and Wollaston Lake, La Loche and Buffalo Narrows at 21, Meadow Lake and Green Lake 22, 21 in North Battleford, Flin Flon and Creighton, 22.

0: Morgan Wallen. Latest is called Don't We, Saskatchewan's Indigenous Radio, MBC. And then before that, Colin Ray, back to 1993. Some good gold there with That's My Story, and I'm sticking to it. 10:43 with Ken, and we're just about out of time for our hang today. But got some good music on the way from Kate's Outlaw coming up in a moment. New song from them called That Train. And don't forget, coming up tonight, it's the Real People Playoff. Voting wrapping at 6 o'clock on our website. That's right, 6 o'clock. The voting closes on the website. But you will be able to cast some votes by text from 6 till about 6:20 with Samantha. She returns after a couple of days off tonight. So the Real People Playoff, we'll find out. Are we going to have a new five-time champ, or are we going to have a new champion? It's all up to you. New Horizon, Why Did You Leave Me versus Daryl Anderson and Fallon Baptiste, Watching the Sunrise on the MBC Real People Playoff. And on the way for you, coming up at 11 o'clock, David Smith with your news and weather. Abel Charles from Isle of Cross as he hosts Ms. Nipi Achimowan on the road. The North at Noon with David in the NBC newsroom. And then Chris Knight rolls in 1 o'clock till 6 to take care of your Tuesday afternoon. Of course, he's got Pick and Play from 1 until 2 o'clock. And a whole lot more of the fun stuff you come to expect from Mr. Knight in the day. Have yourself a good one. 10:44. And up next, Kate's Outlaw, a song called That Train.
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1: It's 11 o'clock, 20 degrees in LaRonge and Regina, 21 in Prince Albert and 22 in Saskatoon. I'm David Smith with NBC News.
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1: An investigation is underway after a man was shot by police this morning in Regina. The incident in the 800 block of Elphinstone Street was reported shortly after 2 a.m. Police say a man with a crossbow was threatening two people inside a home. Officers arrived on scene and helped a woman and a male youth get out of the house safely. Two officers discharged their firearms, injuring the adult male suspect, who was taken to hospital. The Saskatchewan Serious Incident Response Team is investigating. Parks Canada is asking visitors to help keep invasive mussel species out of Saskatchewan waterways. The species of most concern are zebra and quagga mussels. Officials say these invasive species can spread by hitching rides on boats and watercraft, causing serious damage to lakes, rivers, and infrastructure. Boaters are being reminded to clean, drain, and dry their watercraft before moving between bodies of water. A Canadian Armed Forces team has been sent in to help deal with the

0: flooding in the Manitoba Parkland region. The city of Brandon is expecting rising water from the river to crest in the coming days. Officials have declared a local state of emergency to prepare for flooding along the Assiniboine River. Crews are shoring up parts of the dike system most threatened by the rising waters. NATO members unveiled billions of dollars in new military spending today. Defense Minister David McGuinty spoke with reporters at the meeting in Turkey. He says Canada has reached NATO's 2% spending target.
1: Our objective here is to continue showing to our NATO partners that we are moving forward. We are making significant investments. We've just chosen the submarines. We are building out our economy in this area. We're procuring lots of goods and services. We're rebuilding our bases. We've extended our stay in Latvia by 3 years. We're making massive investments.
0: The NATO summit is expected to focus on a collective increase in defense budgeting. That's the latest from the NBC Newsroom. Remember, our news is available online anytime at NBCRadio.com. 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
0: Taking a look now at your Environment Canada weather forecast, beginning with the north central region, including LaRonge. Northeast, Pelican Narrow, Sandy Bay, Cumberland House, and Creighton. Northwest, Beauval, Buffalo Narrows, Isle of Crosse, and La Loche. A mix of sun and cloud today with a high of 25. Tonight, a low of 13. Tomorrow, a few cloudy periods and a high of 28. Athabasca region, including Stony Rapids, Black Lake, Uranium City, and Fond du Lac. Sunny, local smoke, and a high of 23. Tonight, a low of 6. Wednesday, sunny, local smoke, and a high of 26. Prince Albert, Saskatoon, and Regina, mainly sunny, high 26. Tonight, a low of 11. Tomorrow, sunshine, and a high of 27. And checking our temperatures from around the province. Stony Rapids and Black Lake are 20. Uranium City, Fond du Lac, and Wollaston, 18. Buffalo Narrows and La Loche, 21. Meadow Lake and the Battlefords, 22. Creighton, Flin Flon, and the Paw, 21. Saskatoon is 22 this hour. Prince Albert's also 22. Yorkton, 21 degrees, Regina, 20, and for LaRonge, Stanley Mission, and Grandmother's Bay, cloudy and 20 degrees.
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1: From British Columbia. The Honorable Buckley Belange, a member of Parliament, Northern Saskatchewan, Mississippi Churchill River constituency. The minister. So he is a federal minister with a portfolio of Secretary of State for Rural Development. So, Mr. Belange, how does it feel to come back and celebrate with your community in their 250-year celebration?
2: Well, I guess NBC. The Pam Gyugi, and the Pam Gutsimitos in Akan Siso, so Apatamik, a walk to Mama Tuska, a walk in my Tuskatama, better future, that's who Saktogitsen. So Marsik Tamagaitanao, that you're here, it's such an important thing to have all these people acknowledge our history as a community. And get up on sweet deal CP, Tasku Kawi, Pigi, Itao Saktos, you know, sweet deals Alberta. Southern Saskatchewan, Dasku BC, Mutamin, and the Northwest Territory. So I'm sweet to see be taxing on casino. So he's done to negotiate some new thing. Kawap mago, wako mago, yes, because he's been in Stotin and those all across us. Yeah, in Gisanazi, wako meto, 90% of the people. Pigon man, a Larange man, I wako meto, ways a sino. So having them come home and to recognize the importance of who we are and the 250 years that we've celebrated our existence as a community. The only hats we can take off are the northern community of Cumberland House because they're 2 years older. So beyond that, both Cumberland House and Isle of Crosse are 252 and 250 years existence respectively. Even the U.S. Hasn't celebrated that the day after our celebration here. So it's got a lot of history, a lot of families, and I often wonder what's the next 250 years going to look like. I tell all our people in our northern communities, the next 250 years is not going to be necessarily about reconciliation. It's also going to be about the renaissance of the northern people, all northern people, the treaties, the Métis, the non-Indigenous people that make the north their home. We're going to have to reassert ourselves in our own backyard and celebrate our history, but build for the future using all people's strength. So my hope is the next 250 years, we can dramatically shape the direction Northern Saskatchewan is going. So as we look at our struggles, we have to turn around, Abel. We have to turn around and build a new north. And what better way to begin that process is celebrating today's birthday in terms of Cumberland House and Isle of Crosse's history, but to tell people, let's learn from our history. Let's learn how our people raised their children, how they worked hard, how they survived off the land, and just through who we are, through our treaties, let's build a brave and bold new north. I think it's time for that change.
1: Buckley, I went to a memorial mass this morning. I think they call it the Grotto.
2: Yeah.
1: And the message I heard there is pain is a part of life. We grow from pain.
2: Yeah.
1: And I think that is what you're alluding to. Like, we've had our challenges in northern Saskatchewan, in our communities, with presently with addictions. So we're going through those challenges. And yeah, I mean, I think, I hope and I feel positive we'll move on from there and maybe become a healthier North.
2: Absolutely. As I travel throughout the North, I see a couple things that are really powerful in the sense that some families are still really strong. And in a lot of our communities, you have 7 or 8, 9 or 10 families that are strong. Those are the ones that are really holding it together. Yeah, we see that there's an increase in drug use and there's a challenge with our mental health services in the North. We see sometimes the overcrowding. And I think it's a reminder to us all that life, as you said, Abel, there are struggles. Mm-hmm. So we have to expect those struggles. And the only way we're going to learn to do with less if we have some trauma sometimes in our lives and challenges in our lives. And that trauma sometimes forged some really solid leaders over time. So yes, some people are struggling. Yes, some communities are having difficult times, particularly on addictions. But you know what, Abel? We just don't give up. Mm-hmm. Like I said, there's families building our communities. There's organizations that are making things happening. We're seeing that enterprises like the Kitsaki Development Corporation, the Athabasca Education Development Training Council, the Pledco Resources Corporation, all these entities, PBCN, they're starting to really take charge of the resource development for the North. Mm-hmm. So I think they realize, and I share the message often as a government representative, is we're done being living in an area where the land is rich and the communities are struggling. Mm-hmm. We need to turn that vast resource wealth of northern Saskatchewan into opportunities for our people, our communities, our children, our grandchildren, our institutions, our infrastructure. So I'm jealously protecting the Northern Administrative District, and I'm telling folks, no more shall we put other interests ahead of us, because look how much we've given away. Look where we're at today, Abel. You know, we've given out so much. We've let people from different locations benefit from the resources that we should enjoy. So all I'm telling folks, time to build a new, braver, bolder North, and everybody needs to be on side. The power of the treaties, the history of the Métis, the accept and inclusion of the non-Indigenous community into our northern Saskatchewan, they add a tremendous value to a lot of the different communities that I've traveled throughout. So I think it's time that we just get aggressive, take really bold action, and build that braver North, because we need to do that for the kids and the grandkids.
1: Mr. Belanger, you said we just don't give up, or we can give up. I remember because out in the trap line, I always wanted to follow along. When somebody were going to check the traps or they were traveling somewhere, as a young boy, I wanted to go. And my grandma was going to go shopping. We were in a trap line about maybe 4 hours to Stanley, one way to Stanley Mission. And I wanted to go. And I was about, I don't know, maybe 9 or 10. So he let me follow along. And coming home, we didn't stay overnight. We're coming home the same day. I was sitting down while he continued walking. And he looked back. No, Sim. Pasigo. Kada pagichi. Don't give up. You know, so I'd get up and I always hear those words, Kau the Pagichi, don't give up. So yeah, so it's 250 years. Isle of Cross has a rich history. You know, I see politicians coming out of this community. I see language revitalizations coming out of this community. I see the fishery is thriving in this community, the commercial fishery. This is a convergence where our trappers, our First Nations, Métis, and the Dene people converged, I guess, and met. And it's a main route of the old fur traders. So yes, I think Isle of Cross has a lot to celebrate. And like you said, look to the future.
2: Well, I'd say, Abel, we saw all the heavy lifting of our community happen in the 50s and the 60s and the 70s, 80s. And, you know, we owe it to our leadership. A lot of even the World War II veterans that returned to our community They came and they realized that when they went and fought in the World War in a strange country, half the world away, when they came back, they appreciated two things, freedom and democracy. They celebrated that with such style. And then they tell us young, and they taught our young people to expect challenges, but work hard to build your community. So everywhere you go, there's those veterans scattered, the men and women that served in the different wars. They appreciate the word freedom. They appreciate the word democracy. And they know there's going to be struggles and trauma in their in our lives. So we need to expect that. Mm-hmm. But at the same time, we talk about resilience. Those older people that did all the heavy lifting for La Crosse and the rest of our communities in the north, we just need to respect them and honor them by working just as hard as them, but making sure we change the course of northern Saskatchewan. Because I think people in the north are tired of leading, crime statistics, diabetes challenges, housing problems. All these socioeconomic indicators show that we're struggling in the north. Well, enough of that. Let's take charge of our land. And I'll tell every organization, no matter where I go, Abel, that you put northern Saskatchewan first, we will embrace you. So invest in the north, help us build the north. We welcome industry. We welcome interest groups that have a common experience with and for the north. We'll welcome anybody that comes to help us build the north. If you're coming there to take from the north, well, I think we've given enough away already. Now it's time to put our needs, our children, our grandchildren, our communities first, and that's exactly what I intend to do as the MP.
1: Well, Mr. Buckley-Belanger, welcome back to La Crosse. Welcome home. I hope you have fun in the next few days as the celebrations continue.
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2: Tutti magari a tutti, ma sa che tava co chatti mo an mi qua cho mi qua ha mista ha che ya sa che mo ina hotta ha to chatti wa che ya sis che mi go motta hitta in co chi ma che pedic ni somta tom 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
3: yeah.
2: Okay so o ta chi yo chop begin sa kitaba
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2: begin ta
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3: anu everything
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3: aha mo shom bi William Dayo ya go na gi big garden na gi stas na go new his garden yeah
2: ki gis ki sinna aya hota ka gi matcha i Michigan we go ta ka gi usistan we kis ki no hamatu ga me ka school
3: yeah oti and the other side oti ko ga mi hina ga gi we ya ku team na school ge ya ya a church it was school i gi ta go espera ne gi pita ku ta pi to dam people pero for Sunday ne ma ya and go teacher every day gi pi he pi shwe dog sled us che yeah
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3: ya Maybe post or just go and get a sahama for 7 miles. Yeah.
2: Beach.
3: Horses. Yeah. Beach at the ski dog at the go Elan and man and that yellow one. Yeah.
2: Yeah. Yeah. Hit to get Elan and I got a kagi. I'm sick of chit again. Yeah. So I kapa get the hot chicken sitting or start the mohiga, but you had it.
3: Yeah.
2: Keep me tabas to move me at the mo.
3: Yeah. At the mogin and papa managea at the mo. Vincent, Nisi Castle.
2: Go ahead, yeah. I know.

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2: 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It's naturally that unni swatcha wiwak. I want to get a good tani tapas na higiwin wawa. Can walk on the gig. The Castilla Chinga Tigo Mitakaya check me naya. The Milui Chamaho. You got an entity sat with the maho. So me get the Tahua Maya. Isn't the gino go touch a saggy wiwin tapas na higiwini. Stanimi Tumaga Giavanama, Miloyavin Higiti Hisi. A woman loved medicine, Kagiwabatin, Egoti, Mackenzie Art Gallery in Regina. Squire, Piega Gmicha Cascat in the Basin. Utiga Gisi, Pegalmini, Gavachachem, when you come skiing, Mackenzie.art.
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1: Good afternoon. It's 19 degrees in LaRange, 22 in Prince Albert and Saskatoon, and 20 in Regina. I'm David Smith, and this is NBC's The North at Noon. In today's news, an autopsy is scheduled after a body was found yesterday in Prince Albert. The man arrested after a death in Turner Lake has had his charges upgraded. The cleanup continues in southeastern Saskatchewan after the recent flooding. And LaRange RCMP are on the lookout for a suspect after an assault and robbery. I'll have the details on these and other stories just ahead during the noon news. Joel Willock is here now to preview the sports and what's coming up today.
2: Well, coming up in today's sports, the Toronto Blue Jays find themselves in a recent slump after dropping their third in a row to the San Francisco Giants last night. The World Cup continues, however, it will do so without one of the greats, as Cristiano Ronaldo lost with Portugal against Spain yesterday. And the Lance Run is gearing up for this year's Tony Cody Summer Games. All of this and more coming up in today's sports.
1: Also coming up later on this hour, provincial weather details, today's edition of North Notes, and the wildfire reports. That's all on the way, but first, the noon news.
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1: An autopsy is scheduled for today after a body was found yesterday in Prince Albert. Shortly after 3 p.m., officers were called to an apartment building in the 300 block of 32nd Street West. Police say a 60-year-old man was located and pronounced dead by EMS. The Major Crimes Unit and Coroner's Office were brought in to investigate. The man's name and cause of death have not been released. The man arrested after a death in Turner Lake earlier this year has had his charge upgraded to second-degree murder. RCMP say 25-year-old Darian Montgrand was charged in the death of a 21-year-old woman. Mounties responded to a home in Turner Lake overnight on May 8th after an injured person was reported. Officers found the woman inside the home at the scene, and she was pronounced dead by paramedics. Montgrand was scheduled to appear in LaLoche Provincial Court on Monday. Cleanup is underway in southeastern Saskatchewan, where many communities have been damaged by flooding. Community Safety Minister Michael Weger visited affected areas near the Manitoba boundary on the weekend. He says he saw people removing soaked carpets and couches from their basements.
6: They're in the cleanup mode, but, you know, out in the country, the water's still flowing quite rapidly, and they're just concerned that another incident doesn't come along to drop another, you know, 4 inches in one blast or something and just overwhelm a network that is right at capacity.
1: Weger says 17 communities have declared emergencies and the Saskatchewan Public Safety Agency is providing help and equipment where needed. There are 65 active wildfires burning in the province today. The SPSA says there have been 214 wildfires so far this year. That's well below last year's total of more than 350 up to this point. There have been more than 50,000 lightning strikes due to recent storms as well. Parts of northeastern Saskatchewan and northwestern Manitoba are under air quality warnings because of smoke. Iran's RCMP are on the lookout for a suspect after an assault and robbery. The incident on Morin's Hill was reported shortly before midnight on Friday. Police say an altercation involving three men took place inside a vehicle. One person was injured and taken to hospital for treatment. Two others escaped in the vehicle, which was later found in LaRange. Mounties say a warrant has been issued for 22-year-old Blake Roberts. He faces a charge of robbery with a weapon. The union representing Canadian auto workers says talks with Ford Motor Company are entering a critical phase. Time is running out for a July 10th bargaining deadline for a new three-year deal. Union National President Elena Payne says there is progress at the table, but plenty of work remains.
7: In every round of auto negotiations, our discussions with the company are at times positive and productive, at times challenging and frustrating. Let me tell you, this bargaining is no different.
1: Unifor represents about 5,000 workers at Ford. It's been at the bargaining table with the automaker since June 23rd, as deals with the Detroit 3 are set to expire this fall. Ontario Premier Doug Ford says building a pipeline from Alberta to his province will open the door for another line to the Port of Churchill in northern Manitoba. Ontario and Alberta have announced a route for a proposed west-east oil pipeline. It'll be running from Hardisty, Alberta to Sarnia, Ontario. When asked about whether Manitoba Premier Wab Kanew supports the idea, Ford says he's confident they can work something out. NATO is working with Swedish manufacturer Saab on radar jets largely built in Canada. Members of the alliance are meeting in Ankara, Turkey. Canadian Defense Minister David McGuinty says it's a big step forward.
8: It indicates that there's an interest in a product that Canada is looking at building. Obviously, we're putting the final touches on the design, questions around engineering, the economics of this aircraft. Between Bombardier and Saab, it's a very promising step for us. Of course, we're looking for our own capabilities in this sphere, and if NATO is looking for these capabilities, it may very much extend to 31 other member nations in the alliance.
1: NATO's current fleet is nearing the end of its lifespan and will be replaced by the Global Eye system. That's the latest from the NBC Newsroom. Remember, our news is available online anytime at NBCRadio.com. Weather is next.
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1: Taking a look now at your Environment Canada weather forecast, beginning with the north central region, including LaRonge, northeast, Pelican Narrow, Sandy Bay, Cumberland House, and Creighton, northwest, Beauval, Buffalo Narrows, Isle of Crosse, and La Loche. A mix of sun and cloud this afternoon with a high of 25. Tonight, a low of 13. Tomorrow, a few cloudy periods and a high of 28. Athabasca region, including Stony Rapids, Black Lake, Uranium City, and Fond du Lac, mainly sunny, local smoke, and a high of 23. Tonight, a low of 6. Tomorrow, sunny, more smoke, and a high of 26. In Prince Albert, Saskatoon, and Regina, mainly sunny, highs 26. Tonight, a low of 11. Tomorrow, sunshine, and a high of 27. Checking our temperatures from around the province, Stony Rapids and Black Lake are 20, Uranium City, Fond du Lac, and Wollaston, 19. Buffalo Narrows, Meadow Lake, and the Battlefords are all 23. Creighton, Flin Flon, and the Paw are also 23. Prince Albert and Saskatoon, 23 degrees. Regina is 20, Yorkton, 22. And for LaRonge, Stanley Mission, and Grandmother's Bay, partly cloudy and 21 degrees.
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8: Good afternoon, I'm Joel Withick with MBC Sports. The Toronto Blue Jays have lost 3 in a row, been outscored 25-1 and out-hit 25-7 over their latest skid. The latest loss was a 10-1 loss to the San Francisco Giants last night. They'll look to right the ship tonight when they play the middle set of that 3-game series against the host San Francisco. Jays manager John Schneider spoke on what needs to be done to get the team out of this slump.
9: But I think you have to really stay focused on what is best for the player, what is best for the person, and the levers that we can pull are trying to get them ready in the appropriate way and get them in the right mindset. So that's what we will continue to lean into. At the end of the day, they got to go out and figure out a way to do it collectively, mound, defense, at-bats.
8: Right-hander Trevor McDonald will start for the Giants tonight, while the Jays haven't announced a starting pitcher yet. The United States' hope for a deep World Cup run ended last night, falling to Belgium 4-1 with a berth in the quarterfinals on the line. Belgium will now play Spain on Friday in Los Angeles in the final eight. Spain beat Portugal 1-0 earlier in the day after Mike Marino scored early in the second half stoppage time. That game also called it a career for one of the greats, Cristiano Ronaldo, who exits the tournament with his team Portugal. The final two round of 16 games are scheduled for today, including one in Vancouver, where BC Place prepares to host its final World Cup match. Switzerland and Colombia will square off for a spot in the quarterfinals. In the other game today, Argentina is taking on Egypt in Atlanta in the other match. Today's winners will advance to Saturday's quarterfinal showdown in Kansas City. Preparations are underway for this year's Lance run ahead of the 2026 Tony Cody Summer Games. The Lac La Ronge Indian Band recently held a four-day healing camp near Hunter Narrows, bringing together 14 youth who will carry the Sacred Lance nearly 600 kilometers from La Ronge to North Battleford. Organizers say the camp focuses on ceremony, team building, and strengthening traditional kinship values before the run begins on July 15th. The runners are expected to arrive in North Battleford in time for the opening ceremonies of the Tony Cody Games on July 26. In basketball news, Kyle Lowry is calling it quits after 20 NBA seasons and signed a one-day contract with the Toronto Raptors to retire as a member of the team. Lowry spent 9 seasons in Toronto, helping the Raptors win their first NBA championship in 2019. He earned all 6 of his All-Star selections with the club. It's a big match today in tennis for Canadian Felix Auger-Aliassime at Wimbledon. The third seed faces 7-seeded Serbian Novak Djokovic in a men's singles quarterfinal contest. Djokovic has won 24 Grand Slam champions, including 7 at Wimbledon. A Northern Saskatchewan endurance event is making its return after a 7-year break. The Freeze, Breeze, and Wheeze Triathlon will be back in La Ronge on August 30th. Organizers are expecting athletes from across the province to compete in the event. The race, held along the shores of Lac La Ronge, was last staged in 2019 and is returning with support from volunteers and Triathlon Saskatchewan. Registration is now open for competitors of all experience levels. Well, that's the latest in NBC Sports. Remember, if you have local sports to share, send them to sports@nbcradio.com. Our next sports update comes your way at the bottom of the hour, right after the 12:30 news and weather. The word of the day is next.
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11: Today's word of the day is clouds. Abel, in Cree, how do you say clouds?
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11: Washko.
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11: Washko. Oh, yep. Simple. Yep. In Dene Willy, how do you say clouds?
13: Yakwas.
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11: Yakwas.
13: Yeah, clouds.
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12: On Wednesday, June 17th, the University of Regina recognized former chief and senator of FSIN, Solomon Sanderson, and his wife, Elsie Sanderson, with honorary Doctor of Law degrees. Both

0: Solomon and Elsie Sanderson have dedicated their lives to advancing Indigenous governance, preserving traditional knowledge, strengthening communities, and creating opportunities for future generations.
1: Jeff Keshen, President and Vice Chancellor. This year we are graduating about 2,500 students. They bring judgment, they bring, I hope, empathy, compassion, the commitment to learn from each other, and to realize that in a world where people feel often more loneliness and greater interaction with their phones, that human interaction and understanding and connection is more important today, perhaps, than it's been in recent times. That what we provided them is the importance of learning from each other, of having empathy for each other, of being innovative, of taking risk, and believing in themselves. So 13% of our university population is Indigenous. What I find really uplifting is that we see more and more role models for Indigenous youth in more and more professions. We are seeing them now graduate in science and business and health studies. I think the future is incredibly bright. Saul and Elsie are examples, just like our Chancellor Cadmus Delorme. In my lifetime, I will tell you that I have really seen change and substantive change. We know that they carry forward trauma from the past, but I do see progress, and I see it in the young people, and I see it in the different avenues that they are pursuing, and I think we can be very proud of that fact. And of course, I'll be recognizing that as well during convocation.
2: How exciting is today for you?
3: It's very exciting. I started in Indian politics when I was 15. So this October 18th, it'll be 70 years involved in the Indian nations business. And everything that we have achieved is quietly put in place. There's no noise about it. So a lot of people don't know what has been really done to move things forward. Like the president last night at the supper said, What do you see as being a major growth? I said, well, that's quite easy to answer. In 72, I was chief of James Smith, and we started Indian Control of Education. And we examined the stats available for our people employed in education, and we found that 6 Indians were employed in education province-wide. 5 Indians in university and teachers' colleges, and 1 graduate a year from grade 12 province-wide. That was in 1972. So if we didn't know what we did, you wouldn't see the thousands now graduating from university and high school. And many of our people now employed, like 28,000 just in Saskatchewan alone, being employed in education. Now we do that at every sector, we wouldn't have any unemployment. And that's the goal that we have to strive for. And as a young leader, I started when I was 15 years old in Indian politics. So like I said, in October, it'll be 70 years in the business. And I was taken aside by 2 elders. The first one took me aside and he said, you're a young leader and you're going to be making plans for us. I want you to know, you have to know their history and our history. If you don't know that, you'll be making plans that create obstacles for the next generation. That's not your job as a young leader and as our leader. The plans you make have to be designed so that they can build on your plans. So that's what I've been doing. So the honor that I'm given today, Doctor of Law honor, puts together that history of 70 years as something that I've achieved personally. And it'll be a great honor to get that Doctor of Law degree. The ancestors would be very proud of what's being done today in terms of both of us being honored together. We'll now be doctors after today, and we'll not disappoint anybody. There's so much to be done.
2: That was Saul Sanderson. This is Danielle Dufour reporting with NBC Radio News.
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2: It's 12:30, 21 degrees in La Ronge and Regina, 23 in Prince Albert and Saskatoon. 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
7: And gals!
2: An investigation is underway after a man was shot by police this morning in Regina. The incident in the 800 block of Elphinstone Street was reported shortly after 2 a.m. Police say a man with a crossbow had been threatening two people inside a home. Officers arrived on scene and helped a woman and a male youth get out of the house safely. Two officers discharged their firearms, injuring an adult male suspect who was taken to hospital for treatment. The Saskatchewan Serious Incident Response Team is investigating. Parks Canada is asking visitors to help keep invasive mussels out of Saskatchewan waterways. The species of most concern are zebra and quagga mussels. Officials say these invasive species can spread by hitching rides on boats and watercraft, causing serious damage to lakes, rivers, and infrastructure. Boaters are being reminded to clean, drain, and dry their watercraft before moving between bodies of water. Parks Canada says preventing the spread of invasive mussels is far easier than trying to remove them when they're established. A Canadian Armed Forces team has been sent to help deal with flooding in the Manitoba Parkland region. The city of Brandon is expecting rising river water to crest in the coming days. Officials have declared a local state of emergency to prepare for flooding along the Assiniboine River. Crews are shoring up parts of the dike system most threatened by the rising waters. NATO members unveiled billions of dollars in new military spending today. Defense Minister David McGuinty spoke to reporters at a meeting in Turkey. He says Canada has reached NATO's 2% spending target.
8: Our objective here is to continue showing to our NATO partners that we are moving forward. We are making significant investments. We've just chosen the submarines. We are building out our economy in this area. We're procuring lots of goods and services. We're rebuilding our bases. We've extended our stay in Latvia by 3 years. We're making massive investments.
2: The NATO summit is expected to focus on a collective increase in defense budgeting. And the British Columbia government is pursuing legal action to hold OpenAI accountable for its part in the Tumbler Ridge mass shooting.
9: Attorney General Nikki Sharma says no company or corporate leader should escape accountability when public safety is at risk. 18-year-old Jesse Van Rootselaar's ChatGPT use before the murders is now the subject of multiple lawsuits against the chatbot's creator, OpenAI, and company founder Sam Altman. Van Rootselaar killed herself after the mass shooting, which claimed the lives of her mother, half-brother, a teacher, and five elementary students. Lisa Laporte, The Canadian Press.
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2: Taking a look now at your Environment Canada weather forecast, beginning with the north central region, including LaRonge, northeast, Pelican Narrows, Sandy Bay, Cumberland House, and Creighton, northwest, Beauval, Buffalo Narrows, Isle La Crosse, and La Loche. A mix of sun and cloud this afternoon with a high of 25. Tonight, a low of 13. Tomorrow, a few cloudy periods and a high of 28. Athabasca region, including Stony Rapids, Black Lake, Uranium City, and Fond du Lac. Sunny, local smoke, and a high of 23. Tonight, a low of 6. Tomorrow, sunshine, local smoke, and a high of 26. Prince Albert, Saskatoon, and Regina, mainly sunny, high 26. Tonight, a low of 11. And Wednesday, sunshine, and a high of 27. And checking our temperatures from around the province. Stony Rapids and Black Lake are 20. Uranium City, Fond du Lac, and Wollaston, 19. Buffalo Narrows, Meadow Lake, and the Battlefords, 23. Creighton, Flin Flon, and the Paw are also 23. Prince Albert, Waskasoo, Saskatoon, 23 degrees. Regina is at 20. Yorkton, 22. And for LaRonge, Stanley Mission, and Grandmother's Bay, partly cloudy and 21 degrees.
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2: Good afternoon, I'm Joel Withick with NBC Sports. The Toronto Blue Jays will be looking to pull themselves out of a recent slump tonight when they continue a series against the San Francisco Giants later today. The Jays fell 10-1 last night to the Giants in the series opener as their offensive woes continued. The Jays have lost three in a row and have been outscored 25-1. Starting pitcher Kevin Gausman spoke on the recent slump.
3: The biggest thing is consistency. You know, we're just not being consistently a good baseball club right now. You know, we're just not doing the things that we have to do to be successful, you know, and that includes me as well. So, you know, we just need to be better.
2: The Jays will hope to even the series later on tonight in San Francisco. It was a wild finish for the first game of the World Cup today. Defending champion Argentina found themselves down 2-0 to Egypt later in the second half. However, the Argentinians would rally, scoring three goals with the game winner coming 3 minutes into the final stoppage time. Lionel Messi scored one of the goals for Argentina, now leading the tournament with 8. Canada will host its final match of the Men's World Cup as Switzerland faces Colombia in the round of 16 at BC Place in Vancouver this afternoon. Switzerland topped its group before knocking out Canada, while Colombia advanced after winning its group and defeating Ghana in the round of 32. The winner advances to the quarterfinals to face Argentina. The youth selected for this year's Lance Run are preparing for the journey. 14 runners from the Lac La Ronge Indian Band communities recently took part in a healing camp ahead of the 600-kilometer run to North Battleford. Organizers say the experience helped build strong relationships while preparing the youth to carry the sacred lands during this year's run. The Lance Run begins July 15th as part of the lead-up to the 2026 Tony Cody Summer Games. Well, that's NBC Sports. The Indigenous Phrase of the Day is next.
4: Keeping culture alive, the Indigenous Phrase of the Day on NBC.
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3: It's 12:44 on the North at noon. Lieutenant Governor Bernadette McIntyre and other dignitaries recently honored former Lieutenant Governor Russ Morasty. His official portrait was unveiled in a ceremony at the Saskatchewan Legislative Building. Morasty was born and raised in La Ronge, and he's a member of the Lac La Ronge Indian Band. NBC spoke with Saskatchewan artist Juan Martinez, who was there, and also the former lieutenant governor who was at the event.

0: Your Honors, Premier, Mr. Speaker, Provincial Secretary, Opposition House Leader, Ministers of the Crown, members of the Legislative Assembly, Morasty family, ladies and gentlemen, welcome to the unveiling of the official portraits of the Honorable Russell B. Morasty, 23rd Lieutenant Governor of Saskatchewan. And I'd like to invite Elder May Denomi to come forward to offer a blessing.
1: Tansi, Pilitam Skat Nawa, Kagido, Ntuti Mak, Niwago Maganak, Agua Mina, Nananas Kumanot, Stima Skagimidian, the Nisto Tatayamian, Sister Kagisimuan, and said thank you to Honorable Russ Morasty for presenting me with the tobacco, which is protocol, and you ask an elder to say a prayer. So I'm very thankful for that. It's always an honor for me to say the prayer.
0: Next, we have the Mother Teresa Middle School Buffalo Boys, who are, I think, particularly excited to be here because this is, after a long school year, their last event before they're done school for the summer. So, under the direction of Evan Whitestar, they're here to

0: This is Danielle Dufour with NBC Radio News. I'm speaking with the artist, Juan Martinez. Juan, what a beautiful piece.
1: Thank you.
0: It must have been such an honor to create this.
1: Definitely. That's part of the fun of it, actually. I enjoy this kind of picture, the commissioned portrait, and I couldn't have asked for a better, I don't know, victim, but...
0: Subject.
1: Subject. Yeah, and he was fantastic. So it was really my honor. I like being part of the legacy of these important offices. So
0: it's amazing.
1: It'll be an honor forever. Yeah.
0: How long did this piece take you to create?
1: Well, the whole thing takes over a year, usually, from the sort of first day of meeting to the final brushstroke, because the actual painting time doesn't start until you've got lots of preparatory work done and studies and consultations. Yeah, so it took about a year, a little over a year.
0: That's amazing.
1: Yeah.
0: And what's next on the horizon for you?
1: Well, hopefully a few more of these. So we'll see where that goes. But I'm always interested in this kind of portrait, so I'd like to keep doing it.
0: Thank you. So you're feeling overwhelmed today?
2: Yes, to some degree, because it's just all the memories coming back and thinking about our travels and meeting with people, and it's really the culmination of that, to see the portraits, and it brings back a flood of memories, good memories. Just performing the duties of the office, yeah, just

0: But it's good, though, in a good way.
1: As you hold your grandson, right? Yes. Your beautiful grandson in your arms, and you spoke today about having other young Indigenous people be able to look at your picture and say, that could be me, I could do this. How is this moment for your grandson to be here?
0: Well, it makes it real, right? It makes it real, and when he gets old enough to appreciate, our journey, first my career, but then being Lieutenant Governor, he can think, yeah, I can do that. And I hope other Indigenous youth and children think the same way as well.
1: What message do you have for our youth today?
0: There's tremendous possibilities. Just seek them out. Be strong, believe in yourself, and accept the help that comes along to help you along your journey to achieve your goals. Absolutely.
1: Thank you for your time today. This is Danielle Dufour reporting with NBC Radio News at the Regina Legislative Building.
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6: 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And that runs from July 16th to the 19th. 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
9: Good afternoon. This is your Noon Wildfire Report for Tuesday, July 7th, 2026. In fire weather today, an upper ridge and surface high in southern Saskatchewan bring mainly sunny skies to the northern and central Saskatchewan. A low pressure system south of the province and a shortwave upper trough brings showers and a risk of thunder showers to the areas around the southern border. Temperatures will range from 23 to 26 degrees. There are 65 wildfires burning in the province today. Two fires have been reported in the last 24 hours. This brings the total number of fires to date this year to 214, compared to the 5-year average of 257. Your FireWise safety tip of the day. Communities should have an emergency plan developed for the possibility of a fire or any other possible disaster. An emergency plan will help ensure a disaster is managed in an organized manner. Anyone who sees a wildfire is encouraged to report it to the 24-hour toll-free fire watch number at 1-800-667-9660 or contact your nearest protection area office. This is Bridget Thomas reporting from the Provincial Response Center in Prince Albert.

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2: Canada posted its largest trade surplus in 4 years, increasing to $4.2 billion in May. It's the largest merchandise trade surplus in 4 years, with exports moving to a record high. Overseas, Prime Minister Mark Carney met with Turkish President Recep Erdogan and Ukrainian President Volodymyr Zelensky on the margins of the NATO Leaders Summit in Ankara. And NATO says it's looking to work with Swedish manufacturer Saab on up to 10 radar jets, largely built in Canada. Taking a look at the market. The S&P TSX Composite Index was down just under 99 points. In New York, the Dow Jones Industrial Average was down 236 points. The Canadian dollar traded for 70.45 cents U.S. compared with 70.33 on Monday. The August crude oil contract was up $1.73 U.S. at $70.28 per barrel. And the August gold contract was down $3 U.S. at $4,164 an ounce. From the Canadian Press Business Desk, I'm Dom Mitchell.
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0: It's 1 o'clock, 23 degrees in LaRonge, 24 in Prince Albert, 23 in Saskatoon, and 22 in Regina. I'm Joel Withick with NBC News.
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0: An autopsy is scheduled today after a body was found yesterday in Prince Albert. Shortly after 3 p.m., officers were called to an apartment building in the 300 block of 32nd Street West. A 60-year-old male was located and pronounced dead by EMS. The Major Crimes Unit and Coroner's Office were brought in to investigate. The man's name and cause of death have not been released. An investigation is underway after a man was shot by police this morning in Regina. The incident in the 800 block of Elphinstone Street was reported shortly after 2 a.m. Police say a man with a crossbow was threatening two people inside a home. Officers arrived on scene and helped a woman and a male youth get out of the house safely. Two officers discharged their firearms, injuring the adult male suspect. The Saskatchewan Serious Incident Response Team is investigating. A woman involved in a deadly Saskatoon motel shooting has been sentenced to 7.5 years in prison. The woman was convicted as an accomplice in the 25 shooting death of 20-year-old Matthew Brabant at a motel in the city. During sentencing, family members told the court they continue to feel let down by the justice system. One of the gunmen in the case previously received a 13-year prison sentence after pleading guilty to manslaughter. Parks Canada is asking visitors to help keep invasive mussel species out of Saskatchewan waterways. The mussel species of most concern are zebra and quagga. Officials say these invasive species can spread by hitching rides on boats and watercraft, causing serious damages to lakes, rivers, and infrastructure. Boaters are being reminded to clean, drain, and dry their watercraft before moving between bodies of water. Parks Canada says preventing the spread of invasive mussels is far easier than trying to remove them once they've established. The Lac La Ronge Indian Band is mourning the passing of a longtime servant in the community. Clifford McKenzie passed away at the age of 64 and is being remembered as a compassionate leader, mentor, educator, and advocate. He served the community in several roles over the years, including health clinic supervisor in Grandmother's Bay, guidance counselor, Cree language and cultural instructor, and operations manager. McKenzie also represented Stanley Mission as band counselor from 1993 to 1997. Memorial services will be held this week. Well, that's the latest from the NBC Newsroom. Remember, our news is available online anytime at NBCRadio.com. Weather is next.
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2: NBC weather forecast for the north central region, including LaRonge, northeast region, including Pelican Arrows, Sandy Bay, Cumberland House, Creighton, and the northwest region, Beauval, Buffalo Narrows, Isle La Crosse, and La Loche. Mix of sun and cloud for today with some local smoke and a high of 25.
4: Partly cloudy tonight, local smoke, low 13, mix of sun and cloud tomorrow, high 28. For the Athabasca region, Stony Rapids, Black Lake, Uranium City, and Fond du Lac. Mix of sun and cloud today, local smoke, and a high of 23. Clear tonight, local smoke, low 6, tomorrow sunshine, local smoke, and a high of 26. Prince Albert and Saskatoon, sunshine today, high 26. Clear tonight, low 11. Tomorrow, sunshine, high 27. Regina, mix of sun and cloud today, high 23. Clearing near midnight, low 11. Tomorrow's going to be mainly sunny with a high of 27. Right now, Stony Rapids, 20. Uranium City at 19. Collins Bay, Wollaston Lake, 19. Lalosh, Buffalo Narrows, 23. Meadow Lake, Green Lake, 24. North Battleford, 23. Flin Flon, Creighton, 24. Saskatoon at 24. Regina, 20. Yorkton, 22. Wascasoo showing 23, LaRange 24, and Prince Albert right now, 23 degrees.
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0: Caitlin was looking for Pat Benatar's Love is a Battlefield, NBC, Saskatchewan's Indigenous Radio Network. 1:14, it's Tuesday. Pick and play happening right now. What do you want to hear? What would sound good? Text me up, 306-425-4101. I need the name of the song, and I need to know who sings it. You give me those, and we'll see if we can squeeze your request in before we get to 2 o'clock. Also, you can head to Facebook. We've got our Facebook post here with Run Forest, Run DMC, which is way funnier when you see the picture. But yes, you can post on there too. One of those two ways, tell me what you need to hear.
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Sammy was asking for Seaweed Band. Run is one, NBC Saskatchewan's Indigenous Radio Network. 121 for your Tuesday. This is interesting. Statistically, and I'm wondering if this is accurate, but they're saying statistically 87% of us will not sleep with our feet outside of the blanket for fear of being snatched up by the boogeyman. I mean, it's one of those ones that sounds like it could be legit. Maybe that it's the sample that was taken on this one. I'm not sure. I gotta admit, I used to be feet out of the blanket sleeper, and it's not because of boogeyman. It's just my when my feet get too cold, then I can't sleep. But it used to be if they were too hot, I couldn't sleep. So I don't know. Things changing around for me. But yeah, it wasn't generally boogeyman related. Generally.

0: Ray Vilbrun and Red Blaze, it's Drums, NBC, Saskatchewan's Indigenous Radio Network. 1:30 for your Tuesday. Now listen, these science nerds have gotten together and figured some stuff out here. There's a skyscraper-sized asteroid, Apophis. Basically, it's going to be getting close, but not hit the Earth. And by the way, that's only been recent math that has figured that out. Because up until just recently, there were small chances. They were doing the figure, and they're like, this could hit us. This could be a problem, right? But they figured it out. And what's weird is they are 3 years out, but already the math is advanced enough that not only do they know how close it's going to get, they know what day is going to be visible with the naked eye from Earth. Like, there's only going to be one day, and roughly about 90% of the world's population should be able to see it. In fact, they've gone so far as to build like graphs that show which parts of the planet are going to be able to see it easiest at what times. It's kind of really impressive when you think about it, because it's, again, 3 years out. And by the way, we need a new name for this thing, because officially the asteroid is called 99942 Apophis. I think we need something a little more grandiose. At least lose the number part, right?
1: 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Kanakwa Water, make it your thirst quencher.
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Listeners need your love, NBC, Saskatchewan's Indigenous Radio Network, NBC 136. It's Tuesday. Today is July 7th. It's Tell the Truth Day. It's also National Strawberry Sunday Day and Father-Daughter Take a Walk Together Day. Now, listen, I don't want to tell you how to do your job as a parent, but I'm going to suggest a father-daughter walk to go get that strawberry sundae thing. Actually, sounds like a great idea. Delicious. Foreigner, cold as ice. NBC.

0: Blue October's Hate Me, NBC Saskatchewan's Indigenous Radio Network. Maggie, looking for that one. 143 on your Tuesday. So I was reading up on this. Apparently, an optimistic outlook could have a benefit on your bank account. Yeah, well, that's what they say. This is according to a study that was published in the Journal of Personality and Social Psychology. Basically, according to the research, they said that a positive attitude, positive people on average, saved 16.9% more than pessimistic people. Yeah, that's what they say. So, I don't know. Listen, I've always optimistically opened up my bank account balance. It's usually after that I become less optimistic once I see the actual numbers show up.
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really hoping to catch Pink and Willow with Cover Me in Sunshine, NBC 152. Hey, great job picking songs. I couldn't get to all of them, but we will have more Pick and Play tonight between 8 and 10 o'clock. So if I didn't get to yours, be ready tonight. 2 o'clock news just around the corner. Macy Gray on the way. And right now, Zach Brown Band, Chicken Fried. Crank it up, NBC 152.

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1: It's 2 o'clock, 24 in La Ronge, 25 in Prince Albert, 24 in Saskatoon, and in Regina, it's 22. I'm Joel Withick with NBC News.
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1: Saskatchewan's police watchdog is investigating after a man had a medical episode and died in the back seat of an RCMP vehicle. Mounties say they received a call about a vehicle in a ditch near Kipling, east of Regina. They say when officers arrived, they found a 58-year-old man in the vehicle and he was arrested for impaired driving. Police say the man refused to get out of the car, causing officers to physically remove him and put him into the back seat of a cruiser. They say the man then went into medical distress, and despite the efforts of officers and paramedics to resuscitate him, he died. The Saskatchewan Serious Incident Response Team is now investigating the death. An investigation is also underway after a man was shot by police this morning in Regina. The incident was reported shortly after 2 a.m. Police say a man with a crossbow was threatening two people inside a home. During the incident, two officers discharged their firearms, injuring the adult male suspect. CERT is investigating this incident as well. RCMP are also investigating after a man was seriously assaulted in Isle of the Cross this week. Police say officers were called to a home in Elbow Crescent Friday morning, but determined the victim had been assaulted elsewhere before arriving at the residence. The man was taken to hospital by EMS with serious injuries. Mounties are asking anyone who witnessed suspicious activity in the community on the morning of July 4th to contact RCMP or Crime Stoppers. A Canadian Armed Forces team has been sent to help deal with flooding in the Manitoba Parkland region. The city of Brandon is expecting rising river water to crest in the coming days. Officials have declared a local state of emergency to prepare for flooding along the Assiniboine River. Crews are shoring up parts of the dike system most threatened by the rising waters. Other communities have also had to deal with heavy rain and flooding, especially in southeastern Saskatchewan. Tributes are being shared across the Lac La Ronge Indian Band following the passing of a longtime servant in the community. Band leadership says Clifford McKenzie dedicated much of his life to community service through education, health, public works, prevention and recovery services, and cultural teaching. He was also a respected pipe keeper who shared traditional knowledge and helped others through his understanding of medicines. Wake services will be held Wednesday at Holy Trinity Anglican Church in Stanley Mission, followed by a funeral on Thursday afternoon. Clifford McKenzie was 64 years old. Well, that's the latest from the NBC Newsroom. Remember, our news is available online anytime at NBCRadio.com. Weather is next.
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7: NBC weather forecast for the north central region, including LaRonge, northeast region, including Pelican Narrows, Sandy Bay, Cumberland House, Creighton, and the northwest region, Beauval, Buffalo Narrows, Isle La Crosse, and La Loche. Partly cloudy for tonight. Looks like some local smoke at a low of 13. Mix of sun and cloud tomorrow, high 28. For the Athabasca region, Stony Rapids, Black Lake, Uranium City, and Fond du Lac. Clear tonight, local smoke at a low of 6. Sunny tomorrow, still smoky, high 26. Prince Albert and Saskatoon, clear tonight, low 11. Tomorrow, sunshine with a high of 27. Regina, clearing near midnight with a low of 11. Mainly sunny tomorrow, high 27. Right now, Stony Rapids 20, Uranium City at 20, Collins Bay, Wollaston Lake 21. La Loche Buffalo Narrows 22, Meadow Lake Green Lake 25, North Battleford 22, Flin Flon Creighton 25, Saskatoon 24, Regina at 20, Yorkton 22, Waskasoo 23, LaRonge 24, and Prince Albert right now 24 degrees.
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0: Megan Maroney, Beautiful Things, NBC, Saskatchewan's Indigenous Radio Network. 2:14 for your Tuesday. And listen, it would be reasonable to think that these artists, even when they go out on tour and stuff, it's just a bit of relaxation. They go out, they sing a little, and then done, right? I mean, how hard could it be? Apparently, there's a lot of strength training that goes with it, too. Megan Maroney definitely attesting to that. She was talking about all of her stage outfits. And she says she has to do her rehearsals in a weighted vest. She said, I underestimated how sometimes my outfits weigh 10 to 15 pounds. She said before she started rehearsing in a weighted vest, she said sometimes she'd do a performance and be like, oh, man, I'm not in shape for this like at all. But I mean, think about it. It's a little different, too. Like, you're not just standing there in a vest. If you're trying to sing and dance, move around the stage, and you're wearing an extra 10, 15 pounds, yeah, you gotta train for that.
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Uncle Trent and friends with the dancer, NBC, Saskatchewan's Indigenous Radio Network, 219. It's Tuesday. This hour brought to you by Harold's Family Foods in Prince Albert. So you can get your steaks exactly the way you want them. They'll cut them. Harold's has a butcher right on staff. Roland Corrigal, Small Town Life.

0: CIBC, Saskatchewan's Indigenous Radio Network, 227. It's your Tuesday. Now, listen, I'm a good old Saskatchewan boy, just like anybody else, right? I love me some garlic. Okay, in fact, I would, like, garlic goes with pretty much anything except maybe ice cream, and even then, it might depend. So, listen, a hardcore garlic lover, and you gotta be if you were born in Saskatchewan. Here's the thing. There was a British fella that just got himself a world record for growing the largest head of garlic, like the whole bulb, 3 pounds. 3 pound bulb of garlic. Now, it's officially it's a branch of elephant garlic, which is a larger variety than your typical bulbs that you find from the grocery store. But still, I mean, 3 pounds, 13.7 ounces is what this thing measured at. The diameter across, 7.5 inches. Like, that's huge. That is a potent amount of garlic. Now, he ended up getting that record also on the same day that he got a record for his showroom snow pea, the largest snow pea that's ever been recorded. 0.98 ounces for a single pea. I mean, that's is there something in the soil over there? Is he doing something special? Because what's with the giant fruits and vegetables? He doesn't have a magic beanstalk somewhere, does he?
1: Saskatchewan Public Safety Agency, kada se skipi gi ho ta hi chawinsa ya kuni ho ta no chka to ta kwa kwa ya ki ksi tu I chka Saskatchewan Public Safety Agency mit ta ta tipo go shop I chawinsa hi 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go to Agnuichihana and Agi to Chico, Cody First Nation Priority Ones. You're going to go to Mia or Gokocha. You're going to submit it to your SPSA. Mr. Hinda Tuska, tell me the Tuska.

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2: NBC weather forecast for the North Central, Northeast, and Northwest regions. Partly cloudy tonight, smoky, and a low of 13. Mix of sun and cloud tomorrow, high 28. For the Athabasca region, clear tonight, local smoke at a low of 6, sunny tomorrow, smoky, high 26. Prince Albert and Saskatoon, clear tonight, low 11, sunny tomorrow, high 27. Regina, clearing near midnight with a low of 11, mainly sunny tomorrow, high 27. Right now, Stony Rapids 20, Uranium City at 20, Collins Bay, Wollaston Lake 21, LaLosh Buffalo Narrows 22, Meadow Lake, Green Lake 25, North Battleford 22, Flin Flon Creighton 25. Saskatoon 24, Regina 20, Yorkton at 22, Waskasoo 23, LaRonge 24, and Prince Albert right now, 24 degrees.
3: This hour of the afternoon show with Chris Knight is for Harold's Family Foods, where they make meat and cheese trays for any event, plus food hampers for someone in need.

eyes on the road and his fist clenched tight. It was all over something that didn't matter at all. He just had to tell her that she was

0: Pan NBC, Saskatchewan's Indigenous Radio Network. 2:43, it's Tuesday. She's been offering some hard-earned advice to women in serious relationships, specifically protect yourself financially. So she's kind of been notoriously hesitant to talk about discussing her own divorce, but she thinks there's one lesson that's worth sharing, and that's, she says, "I'm very weary to speak of divorce, but I will say, just in the name of talking to women strictly through the lens of financial, I think when you're entering into buying a house with somebody or opening a joint account with somebody or getting married and joining all of it," she says, "the most important thing you could do is have financial transparency." Okay. She says a lot of women are earning as much or even more than their partners, and so those conversations are even more important. She says, prepare for the worst for yourself. You just truly never know where life is going to bring you. As depressing as that may sound, it's good advice.
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Facing good kind of love, NBC 252. It's Tuesday. Coming up, 3 o'clock news package. Denny Honey going to take things over in a few moments as well. Dierks Bentley right now, somewhere on a beach. That sounds like a good idea.

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1: It's 3 o'clock, 25 degrees in LaRonge, 26 in Prince Albert, 24 in Saskatoon, and 22 in Regina. I'm Joel Willick with NBC News.
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1: Saskatchewan's Serious Incident Response Team is investigating after a man died while in RCP custody near Kipling this morning. Mounties say officers responded to a report of an impaired driver in a ditch east of Regina. Police say the 58-year-old man refused to leave his vehicle and was arrested. While in the back of a police cruiser, he went into medical distress and was later pronounced dead by EMS. As required under the Police Act, the incident has been referred to CERT, which is now investigating the circumstances surrounding the man's death. An autopsy is scheduled for today after a body was found yesterday in Prince Albert. Shortly after 3 o'clock in the afternoon, officers were called to an apartment building in the 300 block of 32nd Street West. A 60-year-old man was located and pronounced dead by EMS. The Major Crimes Unit and coroner's office were brought in to investigate. The man's name and cause of death have not been released. Saskatoon officials are once again urging residents to stay away from the South Saskatchewan River as high water continues to create dangerous conditions. Fast-moving currents have already led to multiple water rescues and even dislodged the river safety buoys between the University Bridge and the Weir. The city says people and pets should stay out of the river and away from the shoreline because of unstable banks, submerged hazards, and powerful currents. Anyone who sees someone in distress in the river is asked to call 911 immediately. Parks Canada is asking visitors to help keep invasive mussel species out of Saskatchewan waterways. The mussel species of most concerned are zebra and quagga. Officials say these invasive species can spread by hitching rides on boats and watercraft, causing serious damages to lakes, rivers, and infrastructure. Boaters are being reminded to clean, drain, and dry their watercraft before moving between bodies of water. Parks Canada says preventing the spread of invasive mussels is far easier than trying to remove them once they're established. The Lac La Ronge Indian Band is mourning the passing of a longtime servant in the community. Clifford McKenzie passed away at the age of 64 and is being remembered as a compassionate leader, mentor, educator, and advocate. He served the band in several roles over the years, including health clinic supervisor in Grandmother's Bay, guidance counselor, Cree language and cultural instructor, and operations manager. McKenzie also represented Stanley Mission as a band counselor from 1993 to 1997. Well, that's the latest from the NBC Newsroom. Remember, our news is available online anytime at NBCRadio.com.
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1: Now taking a look at your Environment Canada weather forecast in the north central region around La Ronge, over to the northeast around Cumberland House and Creighton, and in the west around Isle of La Crosse and La Loche, a mix of sun and cloud today with a high of 25. Tonight partly cloudy, a low of 13 overnight, followed by another mix of sun and cloud tomorrow with a high of 28. In the far north now, mainly sunny today, a local smoke in some areas, a high of 23. That smoke will stick around overnight with a low of 6, followed by a sunny day tomorrow with a high of 26.

0: in areas around the cities today. Sunny, a high 26. Tonight, clear, low of 11, followed by another sunny day tomorrow with a high of 27.
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4: 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The culture camps. 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
5: 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The not cheat the RCMP don't is easy, it's on the ne, but not seen the region, I'll cross the reeds ratha. 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It is Belconorest Ersan, Chan Sahadain Lode Hilpani. Saskatchewan Public Safety Agency Aratu 17 local states of emergencies, or Azit Don to Hilpan Bazi, the province Gaya, Kutari new communities. It inert not only Azan Kani Thile, but John the Hot Tisan Kisaku's First Nation to RM of Cody. We are ya Cody First Nation. Then it's around Nissan Sotra, priority one evacuees. Ebe Quonto Dilia, SPS Sierra to Denatala Nasim. Then it's around Ni, Tassi, to Hilpani, Henry Latson. Skit Honenason La, Quondarek Anzan, Dun Province Gaya, Thi Tinenke, Tindisot Lounge, Tinkare, SPS Sierra to Dun.

0: 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Then a quintel had adding cotton, may escape the whole cow, what's end of back or the Santa Quea jada di. Officers need the lawyer, Santa Quebezi held him whole answer than a quin. Your best old see that the paramedics are at two, Guman Granati Quiniga, that is until a squad and provincial court think at a day. Ontario Premier Doug Ford ado the pipeline will say Alberta to Ontario then Taharit Kinghalant isa quantas hulla pipeline will say Port of Churchill to Kosia thin in northern Manitoba then Ontario to Alberta Korati isam itasi hulla asi west to east at Taos isa yisiten oil pipeline hardest the Alberta to Sarnia Ontario then Premier Inea Tikorati San, Zink Are, Jaoya, Calgary Stampede, Go Fort Hosel 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We're on this is a lot of the Honigay Old Heroes at Alessi John Old Inule NBCRadio.com.
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0: Good to know, Sino Habke OST Environment Canada, but Dalare, it is Bazit Azio Naro, Horecham, Cow, Sandy Bay, Cumberland, Austraten, Yatats and the Turekaldecho, Cocho, Cohit Hillest, Quet, and 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Eazuretta, Eskethausen, Redalasika, Beat, Alo, Uret, Aunun and Naskethausen. On Edel, Prince Albert, Saskatoon, Regina, Dut Kedegeak, Otto, Du Isaj, Adolton, on Edelasik, Ambite, Alunun, and Naskethausen, on Edelasim. Good temperatures, they asked he and do weather alerts, Nuhabake asked he. Yellow warning, that is air quality, Basi, Jai, 10-20, since 12 Nare. Good temperatures to want done at Lahu, Ansi, Desh, Chads, and Nun and Nautzen. On Edelsi, so keen as any thought, Haja Adelson, on Edelo, Tel Twitch, Collins Bay, a year the thought, Haja Adelson, on Edelsi, go to Hint Hillest Twitzen, Nunen Nat Housen, on Edel, so Twitch, go to Resquenzen, a year the Nunen Nat Housen, on Edelsi, North Battleford, Alsa, Nunen Nat Housen, on Edelo, Flint Flan Creighton, Nunen Nat Housen, on Edelsi, or the things to Bratadaz, or the easy Taj Adelson, like a Nunen Nat Gedi, the Chenazaka, Kanoelna, Saskatoonsen, Nunen Nat Housen, on the Luna Sutinils easy skate had a chanazaka canoelna. Ray Janets and Nun and Nazan on Edelsin Nasitu Bratadazutinils easy skate dijadal. The chanazaka canoelna, Yorkton, Nun and Nakotan on Edelu, Waskasu, Nun and Natazan on Edelsin. 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Corprince Albert Alcin Nun and Natazan on Edelu. These are two bratadas with the cheesy eskedi. The chanazaga canoelna. Could see it out easy. It in basi to temperatures. No habke ice. Environment Canada. Badagare. Cha MBC. Denahonike.

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1: 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My go-to guide was in Benin Sanadri. 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Identity than Helena, yes, question. Yes, in yes, you don't think it's Patrick at Dunnette.
2: A source is the Sare, Tere, Conan Dunnette.
1: A son, it is the Sauce Aurelia, don't think it, yeah. Kua, quen nothing yawla at the reenactment, Bazi, Salon, I don't want I.
2: Hanalos, Nidre, Yaga, Huru, Sidre. 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
1: Mm-hmm.
2: This is Tambanachia, 1906. Johnson Nanot, Egozet de Linsa, Vizinera Aha, come on, Gancho Niacha, the Vizinera Audre, and two, three, ten, Lomashik, and I did. And you can't eat Cassia, then you did Leho Ania, you know. And you can't see Tambanal Yu, see as the editing Delu. Hunt o honey ah hello your Friday morning your knitting deal then I saw a gun up there your Dutton that's in all across the east side of the beach your Tansaho I that's on your the guy Maritagi a year knitting deal then I saw a charger than a son of a dealty courier send nanoti targets UT safety boats you know a year. Against the wind who deal from Macar Point. Sandy Beatles on inside a year Sandy Point which he quite quick a year to knitting deal coming down and see healthy a yeah child at any hell yeah. Macai Point here, that's in a fish plant point, aye, a year or a new deal. A yard than a song, they is a new deal. That be near than a come up gaunt in Neil Chisa. Chief Alfred Watts are at the Neil Chio. You got a year the houseboat on TV. Pontoon boat as you to say. A year in here covered so. A yard, Neil Delo, Tata Delo, a year. That's when the guy married a year. We see not a three year. Buckley Balanji, a year McKenna, Cassie, Sanain, the room, Kanto, Adaye Lafia, Chakro, Chabun, Lala Cha, a other in Kizu, Binzu, than a healthy attitude, and who holds the receipt 1906. But nothing was retreated, ten only. You know, it's a big, big task, you know. But in Nihare, the whole.
1: Die, die,
2: our livelihood, our
1: Luchan Nenant, or Ladu, die. Then a son, Ninte, then a tourist car, then a steed, and then
2: Honest inherit, then it was hard, then I know 100 arms, he got 200 to simulate. Just a guessing game. Could then a that's a you that a year death, it was a 10 grad or that's Chenna's a lie, Benji's a lie, you get. A year day la chaya ja chana chut in it in a chaya your conal the nezuzi like a rain actuary canigora sindri but nazola you know what happened 1906 the banasia you kasa day la si but nano si kota in la honasi de rotia to son chut in canon lego de rotio to. I don't think Coyote address church it's enough at the Lindana's one in not a honey sunk. You know, the reenactment

0: Korean Nafede, the Sanas, a den at the country, a sudden is in Gailan, and then Zola Sanas a day, Hakuli, you know, Zola Sanat day. There's Zuanek, you know, Chesanat a day, competition is Zurin as Zola Zola.
1: A 1906 Tamarakiani, Dandova, and a 19 in Ila. Yagandara dear Don, than a Helton and Ice, he don't, than a Helton and Ice, he buzzy.
0: Yeah, Kostnina, no shall I queer, had I chased it in a day. That's in a day on the other day. Ha, hen in the August 28, 1906, or lie. Conover is done a touch in a Kostnina. A way a ten of a yak, cosit and nothing, yakasa, where Hinchilla's quite an a cosit and nothing, kisa. You know, a year can't open all their name, Kio, a yurido mizina that amala.
1: It's that you know, Baron Horelio Court, while Lille Sam, Sambanaka, Dene, and Duanas Ni, and Nadiante, Horin Chola, Sibaya Tiha. Yanis Monsa, the daughter Banaka, Yatide, and Lasson, Kohan Nassi, last song, a year sonat in day. Dagon is
0: so Kenasi Yazine, Koyo Sane Hadzi. Hadoya got a power net saddle about 3 o'clock in the afternoon. 5 o'clock it doing a hatch is a hook a power. Who is all of an odd day at a scene and I feel a air chance found at you and old channel the who can do. So nothing day, say a sea as a nara nigger, you know, she's a ye a ye a chenna chiare a sea as a hint show lila. Can't do some other day, I'll say, can't do some other day quite as a, you know, a ye wait and they are your Baldfield area that's in to the northwest of your RV Slani, don't in it, then a son of a deal, you know, to your theory, you know, make you dunno the Odi, you know, the dealer, say, Dana Dana, yeah, holy chaser, you want this? Are you trying to seek another day out of scenery at the Sagatawak Entertainment Center? It's a current ring that's on your businesses. Whole lot is that the business showcase, you know, and you take another do arena, the musician, the talent show, the drinking contest. Are you not sick of that arena? And you take another do the friendship center, and you take the decision, the other scene, the zoo, and the soup that is sick, the near tenor soup that is sick, and the son of a deal, then it was another digo. But she said, you didn't these 12 o'clock notes earlier. Could you at the Honasi Tante Sanate, there was all over. And your friendship center got Tambal Chu and another, I gave you a sinny, you ran in the Bekat, Edo, the Institute of Shield, it's each other, the whole shield, you know. You become in Tahare, don't you a sick and I day called cultural, you done it either. The Dianes, Idea, Nahot, Ine, Boroil, Eola, and a Yal Conte, you know, no Bagalisa, Bonorija, Boroil, Inone. A Yal Santos, another Desi, Queen, I, Yaga Asandre, Yaniso, Shan Danena, Sanain, De, Naniso, 1960s, which it was similar. 70s, which it was, you know, the bands, Danadjani, ye. Bovalo, you know, a quant in it, then that generous in Don Corrigal Hilly, Martin Corrigal Hilly, the Nab Gardner Hilly, that Jenny, you know, they did a tribute show that was solely the Happy Hour Hilly, Nightfall Hilly, but Salonite, the Ruta Adri, 9:30, 9 hours in Jenny, Chan at any at Friday evening, 9:30,
1: and then it's job at
0: 12 o'clock. You know, Jenny and I, because in Quentin, it's a paparazzi, you know, there's a history, you know. I post what I can for information. In the middle of that program, I was in the same budget. Maureen Belanger called this it's an Marcy Chokmanin Cherot in a Hennessy. Marcy Chokmanin Cherot in a no nobody has seen a ring. I tell you, there is a ring, Ackman or Cherot sound a zoo, Henny, a zoo. It was really, really interesting. Henny put a young poker rally, you know, I. marsi chok suga in lezi yi kiganatin gay ni la aya ba chok in it and marsi chok ni oti you know ho nasi ki nasi de la ni de ni the treaty 10 dana like you know what I mean ya dana shafana de ha so the anzi dana shanat ila from the surrounding communities aya shni nant isa.
1: All right, Patrick, my senior is and don't think again about one.
0: And then my senior is, you have a good day and but horo al yanti na ketara tra hundo de ya na gata de le ya satana ich ilu sa will see each other and say hello donero le.
1: All right, Patrick,
0: marci cho bro, bye bye.

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1: It's 4 o'clock, 24 degrees in LaRonge, 25 in Prince Albert, 24 in Saskatoon, and 22 in Regina. I'm Joel Withick with NBC News.
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1: Saskatchewan's police watchdog is investigating after a man had a medical episode and died in the backseat of an RCMP vehicle today. Mounties say they received a call about a vehicle in a ditch near Kipling, east of Regina. They say when officers arrived, they found a 58-year-old man in the vehicle and he was arrested for impaired driving. Police say the man refused to get out of the car, causing officers to physically remove him and put him in the backseat of a cruiser. They say the man went into medical distress and despite the efforts of officers and paramedics to resuscitate him, he died. The Saskatchewan Serious Incidents Response Team is now investigating the death. CERT is also investigating another incident involving a shooting by police this morning in Regina. Police say a man with a crossbow was threatening two people inside a home in the city. During the incident, police say two officers discharged their firearms, injuring the adult male suspect. The Saskatchewan Serious Incident Response Team is investigating this incident as well. Meanwhile, RCMP are investigating after a man was seriously assaulted in Isle of La Crosse this week. Police say officers were called to a home on Elbow Crescent Friday morning, but determined the victim had been assaulted elsewhere before arriving at the residence. The man was taken to hospital by EMS with serious injuries. Mounties are asking anyone who witnessed suspicious activity in Isle of La Crosse on the morning of July 4th to contact authorities. Tributes are being shared across the Lac La Ronge Indian Band following the passing of a longtime servant in the community. Band leadership says Clifford McKenzie dedicated much of his life to community service through education, health, public works, prevention and recovery services, and cultural teaching. He was also a respected pipe keeper who shared traditional knowledge and helped others through his understanding of medicines. Wake services will be held Wednesday at Holy Trinity Anglican Church in Stanley Mission, followed by the funeral on Thursday afternoon. Clifford McKenzie was 64 years old. Well, that's the latest from the NBC Newsroom. Remember, our news is available online anytime at NBCRadio.com.
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1: In sports, it was a wild finish for the first game of the World Cup today. Defending champion Argentina found themselves down 2-0 to Egypt late in the second half. However, the Argentinians would rally, scoring 3 with the game winner coming 3 minutes into the final stoppage time. Lionel Messi scored the tying goal, leading the tournament with 8 goals. They will now face the winner of the Colombia and the Switzerland game currently taking place in Vancouver. In baseball, the Toronto Blue Jays are in San Francisco to continue a 3-game series with the Giants. Toronto fell 10-1 in last night's opener. The Jays have scored just 3 runs over their last 4 games. In news out of the NHL, Daniel Alfredson is joining a former arch rival team behind the bench. The Maple Leafs announced today that the former Ottawa Senators captain is joining Toronto as an associate coach of Jim Hiller's staff. Well, that's NBC Sports. Weather is next.
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1: NBC weather forecast for the north central region, including LaRonge, northeast region, including Pelican Narrows, Sandy Bay, Cumberland House, Creighton, and the northwest region, Beauval, Buffalo Narrows, Isle La Crosse, and La Loche. Partly cloudy for tonight. You're looking at some local smoke and a low of 13. Mix of sun and cloud tomorrow, hot one, high 28. For the Athabasca region, Stony Rapids, Black Lake, Uranium City, and Fond du Lac. Clear tonight, local smoke with a low of 6. Mainly sunny tomorrow, high 26. Prince Albert and Saskatoon, clear tonight, low 11. Sunny tomorrow, high 27. Regina is going to see some clearing near midnight tonight, low 11. Mainly sunny tomorrow, high 27. Right now, Stony Rapids, 21. Uranium City at 21. Collins Bay, Wollaston Lake, 20. La Loche Buffalo Narrows 25, Meadow Lake Green Lake 25, North Battleford 24, Flin Flon Creighton showing 25, Saskatoon at 23, Regina 20, Yorkton 22, Waskasoo 23, LaRonge 23, and Prince Albert right now 23 degrees.
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1: Can feel the end of the workday coming. It's just around the corner here. It's your haul home brought to you by Knapp Attraction in Prince Albert, Meadow Lake, Melfort, Tisdale, and Saskatoon. So Harry Styles officially broke a record for longest residency by a musician at London's Wembley Stadium during a single run. He actually pulled this off with 12 consecutive shows, wrapping things up on Saturday. Guinness World Records and Wembley Stadium ended up posting up a photo of Harry and the team and showed them accepting the world record certificate. Very exciting, exciting stuff. Why not, right? Do a little celebrating. In fact, let's celebrate also by kicking off your haul home with Harry Styles. Watermelon. See?

Patrick Moonbird, NBC Saskatchewan's Indigenous Radio Network. Hey, it's 4:13. It's Tuesday. Have you heard anything about this Tilly Norwood? She's an actress, sort of. AI generated actress, Tilly Norwood. If you actually search her up, you'll find like pictures. She looks like a regular person, but she's not real. She's completely AI. Here's the thing. She's going to make her big screen debut here pretty soon in a film called Misaligned. It's from the same studio that created the Digital Thespian. I don't know if you saw that one either. It's a UK-based company, Particle 6, and they describe itself as an AI-first, AI-hybrid developer of movies and TV programming. Anyway, they announced yesterday that they've begun work developing this film where this Tilly Norwood is going to be playing a not-sentient being and taking the lead on the movie, which... Honestly, I don't know how completely I feel about this. One, I'd hate to see like real actors lose jobs to AI. And if this was a situation where you had an AI playing a cartoon character, right? Like if it was an AI like Woody from Toy Story, not specifically Woody, but some

0: something like that, right? Something that's cartoonish. I don't think as many people would be weirded out by this, but she looks like a real person. And so that's, I think, going to cause a bit of problem with this. Plus, I mean, if you didn't have all these AI movies starting to come out, how would you justify all the AI centers, right? All those digital centers that are being built. So.
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0: Bearnaked Ladies, 1 week, NBC 426. It was 28 years ago today, 1998, that Bearnaked Ladies released their fourth studio album, Stunt. That's where that song comes off of. That was their breakthrough record in the U.S. Ended up landing number 3 on the Billboard 200 chart. Also on this day in history, July 7th, looking back 17 years ago in 2009, after a private ceremony at Forest Lawn Cemetery in Hollywood Hills, Michael Jackson's public funeral is held at the Staples Center in Los Angeles. 34 years ago in 1992, Spinal Tap capped their reunion tour with a sold-out show at Royal Albert Hall in London. 46 years ago in 1980 in West Berlin, Led Zeppelin play their last concert with drummer John Bonham, who ends up dying in September. 57 years ago in 1969, John Lennon releases Give Peace a Chance. It's a song he and Yoko did along with a chorus of guests. They recorded this at their bed in Montreal. And 76 years ago today, 1950, Johnny Cash joins the U.S. Air Force. He lists 18 or at 18, just 6 weeks after graduating from high school. He serves as a Morse code intercept operator. There we go. He was basically catching the Morse code signals that were coming in, and ended up raising to the rank of staff sergeant before being honorably discharged in 1954, and then finally launched his music career. There you go. That's what was going on today in music history.
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2: 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Sweetgrass First Nations Traditional Powwow is July 14th and 15th with grand entries at 1 and 7. 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Onion Lake Cree Nations Powwow, July 17th to 19th at Heritage Park. $100,000 prize pool in the singing contest. You can call 292-7635 to get more information. And please note that the Côté First Nation Traditional Powwow Rodeo and Fastball Tournament has been postponed until August 14th to 16th due to heavy flooding in the area.
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7: This past week, crowds gathered along the Little Bighorn River, where it winds through grassy hills in southeastern Montana, to mark the 150th anniversary of a seminal event in American history, when General George Armstrong Custer and all under his command died during an impetuous attack against a huge camp of Lakota, Cheyenne, and Arapaho. Date was June 25, 1876. Along with reenactments and ceremonies, a new visitor center is expected to open. To the Lakota and Northern Cheyenne, the battlefield remains hallowed ground, a place of triumph over a government bent on suppressing their way of life. To academic historians, it remains an inexhaustible source of debate. Had a cavalry officer been drinking? Was Custer undone by recklessness or faulty intelligence? Custer was well known to the natives on the plains for his arrogance, impulsiveness, and outsized ego. Presiding over the native camp was Hung Papa Lakota leader Sitting Bull, who had a vision that predicted a great victory, which came weeks later for the warriors led by the Oglala war chief Crazy Horse. The outcome had implications on this side of the border, as Sitting Bull, in the wake of the battle, led his followers to seek refuge near Wood Mountain in southern Saskatchewan. My wife and I once visited the Little Bighorn battlefield. It's quiet and picturesque. There's something eerie about it, too, given the violence and concentration of death 150 years ago. For NBC, I'm Eric Forbes in Regina.
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0: NBC weather, north central, northeast, and northwest regions. Partly cloudy tonight, local smoke at a low of 13. Tomorrow, mix of sun and cloud, high 28. Athabasca region, Stony Rapids, Black Lake, Uranium City, and Fond du Lac. Clear tonight, local smoke at a low of 6. Sunny tomorrow, local smoke and a high of 26. Prince Albert at Saskatoon, clear tonight, low 11, sunny tomorrow, high 27. Regina, clearing near midnight, also a low of 11 and mainly sunny tomorrow with a high of 27. Right now, Stony Rapids 21, Uranium City at 21, Collins Bay, Wollaston Lake 20, LaLoche Buffalo Narrows 25, Meadow Lake Green Lake 25, North Battleford 24, Flin Flon Creighton 25. Saskatoon showing 23, Regina 20, Yorkton 22, Waskasoo at 23, LaRonge 23, and Prince Albert right now 23.
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0: Move it, boy. 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So this, I thought this was kind of interesting. Nearly half of dog owners apparently turn to their dogs over family for emotional support. Yeah, they did a survey on this and found that 44% of respondents of dog pet parents, they called them, 44% said they would rather turn to their dog for emotional support than talk about their feelings to a family member. I'm going to go ahead and say that's not necessarily the best psychological advice, right? And strictly from the standpoint that I feel like talking to a dog might be even worse than using an AI chatbot for your mental health check-in sort of thing. Because here's the thing, AI chatbots are programmed to basically give you the impression that you're right on things, right? All the time. It's weird. But dogs, even more so. You give them a treat, and they are loyal to a fault. So, of course, the dog's going to take your side no matter what you're dealing with. I guess if you're looking for confidence, that may be the way to go. By the way, I wouldn't suggest doing that with your cat. Your cat probably just wants you dead anyway.
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Sarah McLaughlin, Adia, NBC Saskatchewan's Indigenous Radio Network, 4:52. It's Tuesday, almost 5 o'clock. Got that 5 o'clock work whistle in just a few moments. 5 o'clock news on the way, the calling right now. Wherever you will go, NBC.

The Venice House in Prince Albert, 2nd Avenue West. Venice House Pizza, 306-922-2222. The Venice House in PA with a song for you.

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3: It's 5 o'clock, 24 degrees in LaRonge, 25 in Prince Albert, 25 as well in Saskatoon, and 22 in Regina. I'm Joel Withick with MBC News.
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3: Saskatchewan Serious Incident Response Team is investigating after a man died while in RCMP custody near Kipling this morning. Mounties say officers responded to a report of an impaired driver in a ditch east of Regina. Police say the 58-year-old man refused to leave his vehicle and was arrested. While in the back of a police cruiser, he went into medical distress and was later pronounced dead by EMS. As required under the Police Act, the incident has been referred to CERT, which is now investigating the circumstances surrounding the man's death. An autopsy was scheduled for today after a body was found yesterday in Prince Albert. Shortly after 3 o'clock, officers were called to an apartment building in the 300 block of 32nd Street West. A 60-year-old man was located and pronounced dead by EMS. The Major Crimes Unit was investigating his death. The man's name and cause of death has not yet been released. Saskatoon officials are once again urging residents to stay away from the South Saskatchewan River as high water continues to create dangerous conditions. Fast-moving currents have already led to multiple water rescues and even dislodged the river's safety buoys between the University Bridge and the Weir. The city says people and pets should stay out of the water and away from the shoreline because of unstable banks, submerged hazards, and powerful currents. Anyone who sees someone in distress in the river is asked to call 911 immediately. Parks Canada is asking visitors to help keep invasive mussel species out of Saskatchewan waterways. The mussel species of most concern are zebra and quagga. Officials say these invasive species can spread by hitching rides on boats and watercraft, causing serious damage to lakes, rivers, and infrastructure. Boaters are being reminded to clean, drain, and dry their watercraft before moving between bodies of water. The Lac La Ronge Indian Band is mourning the passing of a longtime servant in the community. Clifford McKenzie passed away this week at the age of 64 and is being remembered as a compassionate leader, mentor, educator, and advocate. He served the band in several roles over the years, including health clinic supervisor in Grandmother's Bay, guidance counselor, Cree language and cultural instructor, and operations manager. McKenzie also represented Stanley Mission as a band counselor from 1993 to 1997. Well, that's the latest from the NBC Newsroom. Remember, our news is available online anytime at NBCRadio.com.
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3: In sports, in the final game at the World Cup in Canada this afternoon, Switzerland down Colombia in penalties after the game was scoreless after extra time. The game at BC Place now marks the end of World Cup games in Canada. Earlier today, defending champion Argentina stormed back from a 2-0 deficit to advance to the quarterfinals with a 3-2 win over Egypt. Enzo Fernandez scored the winner in extra time after Lionel Messi tied the game with his tournament-leading 8th goal. Argentina will now play Switzerland in the quarterfinals. In baseball, the Toronto Blue Jays are in San Francisco tonight to continue a 3-game series with the Giants. Toronto fell 10-1 in last night's opener. The Blue Jays have scored just 3 runs over their last 4 games. In news out of the NHL, a familiar face, but a rival that being, is joining the Toronto Maple Leafs bench as a coach. Former Ottawa Senators captain Daniel Alfredson is joining the team as an associate coach for Jim Hiller. Well, that's NBC Sports. Weather is next.
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0: NBC weather forecast for the North Central region, including LaRonge, Northeast region, including Pelicaneros, Sandy Bay, Cumberland House, Creighton, and the Northwest region, Beauval, Buffalo Narrows, Isle Lacrosse, and La Loche. Partly cloudy for tonight. Looks like some local smoke at a low of 13. Mix of sun and cloud tomorrow, high 28. Athabasca region, Stony Rapids, Black Lake, Uranium City, and Fond du Lac. Clear tonight, local smoke at a low of 6. Tomorrow, sunshine, local smoke at a high of 26. Prince Albert, Saskatoon, and Regina, clear tonight, low 11. Tomorrow, it's going to be sunny with a high of 27. Right now, Stony Rapids showing 21, Uranium City at 21, Collins Bay, Wollaston Lake, 20. La Loche, Buffalo Narrows, 25, Meadow Lake, Green Lake, 25, North Battleford, 24, Flin Flon, Creighton, 25. Saskatoon showing 25, Regina, 19, Yorkton, 22, Waskasoo 24, LaRonge 25, and Prince Albert, right now, 24 degrees. Here we go, happiest time of day. It's the end of the workday time. It feels good, right? Warnings map, same as yesterday. Basically, it's just the air quality statements that are in effect on the northeastern part of the province there, Wollaston Lake, South End, Reindeer, all that's included in the air quality stuff. Not that there won't be patches of local smoke in other spots. That's just happens to be where the air quality warnings are for right now. Otherwise, looking good. Let's pull this 5 o'clock work whistle. Let's pull shoot. Be done with the day. You ready? It's cool.

0: Tracy Chapman, Fast Car, NBC, 517. How fast do you think that car is? Because there's a driver, a Prince Albert driver, that just got a criminal charge for speeding in Alberta. Vehicle clocked at 222 kilometers per hour in 100 zone. Yeah, officers were conducting proactive patrols on the highway. Okay, and basically it was part of a road safety traffic enforcement thing. They said an eastbound vehicle was recorded traveling more than twice the posted speed limit, and so they conducted a traffic stop. 24-year-old driver in there, charged with dangerous operation of a motor vehicle under the criminal code. In case you're curious, a driver charged with speeding at 222 kilometers per hour, performing or engaging in a stunt, careless driving. The stunt and careless driving charges each carry an $852 fine. We'll see what happens. I mean, it's scheduled to appear in court in the fall, but I mean, it's going to be hard to fight that one. You're traveling fast. Yeah. I don't think there's a, unless you really had to go. And even then, I don't know if they would count that.
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0: Black Sabbath, Paranoid, NBC, Saskatchewan's Indigenous Radio Network, 526. Actually, the first ever official Black Sabbath book is scheduled to hit shelves later this year. It's called The Masters of Reality, Why Black Sabbath Matter, and it's going to like go over all kinds of stuff over the band's career. From their late 60s origins all the way to that last year's show for the Back to the Beginning concert. It's going to be a 500-page book. Like, it's thick. It's going to be a big one. And it's going to cover Sabbath's classic lineup. They're going to have pictures and memorabilia, just like all kinds of cool stories involved with this, too. Masters of Reality, Where or Why Black Sabbath Matters. It's actually available for pre-order now in three unique editions and scheduled to ship in October. They're saying there's a super deluxe signed edition, which is limited to 300 copies, and the super deluxe signed metal edition, which is being limited to 200 copies. Both of them have like a unique book plate, hand signed by all four classic members. I can't imagine like live signed, obviously, but yeah, it is supposed to be coming up in October. If you're a metal fan, this is going to be a must-have gift.
1: 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Without enough OTs, people lose confidence and their independence. 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
0: NBC weather, north central, northeast, and northwest regions getting partly cloudy sky tonight. Local smoke at a low of 13. Mix of sun and cloud tomorrow, high 28. Athabasca region, clear tonight. Local smoke, low 6. Sunny tomorrow, local smoke, and a high of 26. Prince Albert and Saskatoon, clear tonight. Low 11. Sunny tomorrow, high 27. Regina, clearing near midnight tonight. Low 11. Mainly sunny tomorrow, also a high of 27. Right now, Stony Rapids, 21. Uranium City, 21. Collins Bay, Wollaston Lake, 20. LaLoche, Buffalo Narrows, 25. Meadow Lake, Green Lake, 25. North Battleford, 24. Flin Flon, Creighton, 25. Saskatoon, 25. Regina, 19. Yorkton, 22. Waskasoo showing 24, LaRonge 25, and Prince Albert right now, 24 degrees.
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Leela Gilday, Heart of People, NBC, Saskatchewan's Indigenous Radio Network. 5:34, it's your Tuesday. So, I don't know, people just not like being told what to do? Is that our problem? Because statistically, the numbers show that even though the directions are on the box, they say, do not do this, 75% of us still put Q-tips in our ear. We're not supposed to. The box specifically says not to do that, but we still do. 75% of us. Well, yeah, because otherwise you got to use your keys to dig stuff out. That's not any better, by the way. You shouldn't do that either. Surrey to Ryder, Stolpa.

0: You ready for this one? First off, a typical octopus. You know, just a regular run-of-the-mill octopus. They actually have three hearts. I don't know if you knew that. Two of them pump blood through the gills. The other circulates blood to the organs. Yeah. Second thing you did not know yesterday. There is an uninhabited island in the Bahamas. It's called Pig Beach, and it's populated entirely by swimming pigs. Yeah. And the third thing you did not know yesterday is without saliva, humans are unable to taste food. Saliva is required to keep your taste buds moist and active and functioning. So if you didn't have saliva, you wouldn't be able to taste your food. Weird, right? There you go. Three things you did not know yesterday.
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4: Once a year, it all happens at Batoche, where the fiddles play, food is shared, and the energy of Métis culture fills the air. 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

55 NBC Saskatchewan's Indigenous Radio Network. 551, it's your Tuesday. That's going to wrap things up for your haul home. Got Samantha Hilliard going to be taking things over for me in just a little bit here. First, though, I don't know if you heard about Lauren Bennett. She passed away here at the age of 37. Lots of songs under her belt, but if there's one that stands out for me that I personally really enjoyed, it was LMFAO's. She teamed up with them for Party Rock Anthem.

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1: From the National Newsroom of the Canadian Press, I'm John Kennedy. Police in Canada, the U.S., and Europe say they've unraveled several Indian crime syndicates allegedly responsible for the 2023 murder of B.C. Sikh activists. The U.S. Justice Department announced the arrest of 24 suspects around the world, including three in Canada. They're accused of a series of crimes, including the killing of Hardeep Singh Nijjar outside of a gurdwara. Imprisoned gang leader Lawrence Bishnoi and his alleged lieutenant are accused of ordering the hit that killed Nijjar. British Columbia's nurses are expanding their pickets and accusing BC health employers of intimidating at job sites. The head of the BC Nurses Union told hundreds of picketer nurses and others in the healthcare system in Vancouver the union has filed a complaint with the Labour Board. She says nurses report being threatened with disciplinary measures and being forced to work unauthorized overtime. The union says members will maintain essential services during its job action. Canada's multi-billion dollar submarine deal with German defense manufacturer TKMS is among billions in military purchases being shipped.